0: A press release indicated that the fire is suspected to have started from material delivered by a waste collection truck on Wednesday. Initial firefighting activities were undertaken using available equipment, including WPM Waste Management's newly commissioned water truck. However, strong winds have hampered the containment efforts. The NSWMA says 100 meters along the circumference of the tipping area has been affected. The authority adds that WPM crew are on site and are working with the Jamaica Fire Brigade to bring the fire under control. The NSWMA says it continues to closely monitor the situation and will return the disposal facility to normalcy in the shortest possible time. The Ministry of Agriculture, Fisheries and Mining will be implementing a series of measures to address the cattle tagging backlog across the island. Portfolio Minister Floyd Green says the move will enable the government to meet the surge in demand for cattle tagging while ensuring legitimate farmers can continue their operations.
1: Additionally, I am sat with the Agricultural Protection Branch and I have said to them that for the months of July and August, we need to work a system where the animals are ready to slaughter, that we can organize a system that they can transport those animals to slaughter.
0: Minister Green was speaking at the 128th General Meeting of the Jamaica Agricultural Society, JAS, at the Denby Show Grounds in Clarendon on Wednesday. Sangster International Airport, SIA, has become the first airport in the English-speaking Caribbean to achieve Level 3 certification under the Airports Council International, ACI, Airport Carbon Accreditation Program. Chief Executive Officer of MBJ Airports Limited, Shane Monroe, says the milestone reflects the airport's commitment to reducing carbon emissions and advancing sustainable airport operations.
2: And this is certainly not just an environmental certificate. It's certain international recognition that MBJ has moved beyond just managing and measuring its own emissions, but is now engaged in the wider airport community in a coordinated approach to carbon reduction.
0: He added that while early accreditation levels focused primarily on the airport's own operations, Level 3 requires collaboration with airlines and other airport partners to reduce emissions collectively. And Minister of State in the Ministry of Education, Skills, Youth and Information, Rhoda May Crawford, is encouraging Jamaicans to take advantage of free online technology training being offered by I Am the Code Caribbean. This to boost their marketability and employability. Addressing the graduation ceremony for the first cohort of trainees under the program, Ms. Crawford noted it has provided participants with a range of valuable skills including coding, managing digital projects, solving complex problems, communicating effectively, and thinking creatively.
3: These are more than academic subjects. They are tools for the future workforce. Tools that enable innovation, entrepreneurship, problem solving, and economic growth.
0: Noting that digital literacy is no longer an optional skill, she underscored the government's commitment to expanding access to STEM and STEAM education, increasing opportunities for technical and vocational training, and aligning learning with the demands of the modern labor market. That was JIS News. I'm Andre Palmer.
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1: It's Lovers Thursday. Captivating your mind, body, and soul. Lovers Thursday.

0: listening to the voice of the group called Backstreet Boys. Yeah, man. Right, so next I'm in the final segment of my show before I hand things over to Shotty Shane. Non-stop love songs all night, all the way until 12 a.m. Shout out to Deborah. She says a big up. She says Sun City makes her job so much easier. I like to hear that. Big up to Kushmoof, got it locked in. Big up to the crew over there in Walton Park, Mission Road. You don't know Kushmoof and the Weed Unit 90s record crew got it locked in. Nanny Bill crew also got it locked in as well. You don't know Marlene and the crew. Alright, glad to know that you're enjoying the music, Marlene. Yeah, man, more songs for you in just a minute.
1: Jamaica, we have been tested before, and every time we rise. Together, we will rebuild stronger, safer, and united. Hope lives here. The time by the Office of the Prime Minister is...
0: It is now 7:15 p.m. Sun Millie, are you that? Big up to Sun Millie. Kitsa Town crew got it locked in. Sensational Simone blazing the fire for the songs. Big up yourself, Sensational Simone, every time. Lavish Boss, big up yourself, Zid.

0: trying to contain myself. Shady Shane is in the building, peeps. One piece of laughing in the studio, man. I tell you, Shane, big up yourself, my brother. Peeps, you don't know. You don't know, peeps. Lovers Thursday just start. The Lovers Thursday boss is in the building. What's up? For real? Me get a stamp of approval from the boss himself. Thank you, thank you, thank you. Trust me, I appreciate it. Shatty Shane, hearing it from you. Yeah, man, it's a big accomplishment. I appreciate it, my brother. Big up, big up. Big up to Surf, who says she enjoyed the show as well. Shout out to Sharika. You don't know the Waterford crew. Sexy Share. Anyway, yeah, them sister. Big up, Zine. All right, so nice. Remember, you can follow me on all platforms, dj.ali.patch. And remember, you can follow Sun City on Instagram, X, and TikTok at suncity104_9fm. I'll be back next week, Monday, for a Rewind Monday, 3 p.m. to 7:30 p.m. So enjoy your weekend. Stay safe. This weekend, you can check me out over by Rooftop Chillings. I'll be there Saturday for Ladies Night and also Sunday for their Retro Night. So, yeah, man, if you're in the Ola Aba area, yeah, man, pass through Rooftop Chillings in the night between around 10 to about 1, 2 o'clock. Yeah, that's when we have a party. Have a party and enjoy ourselves. Shout out to Twana Lee, checked in, and she says, listening every day same way. Big up yourself, Twana Lee. Really appreciate it. All right, so tonight, Shane is up next. Shady Shane, the Lover Stirs a Boss, Non-Stop Vibes right here on Sun City. Continue to keep it locked and stay safe. I'm out.
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2: 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He coined the phrases "you're in the mix" on the ones and twos, and "the party don't start till I walk in." Ladies request his favorite song. He is the most interesting DJ in the world. He is Sunjock Shoddy Shane.

Hey, I want to say goodnight to you, my sonites. How are y'all doing tonight? It's Thursday. Yeah, July the 9th, 2026. You know, it's a lover's Thursday right now. Yeah, Triple S in the building. Yeah, Son Jack Shotty Shane. Lady Yaki, so I say Shotty Shane, walk one. I'm here. Hey, good night to you also, Kimona. Says good night, Son Jack Shotty Shane. Happy Lover's Thursday to you. So she's loving the vibe. Hey, good night to you, Davina. Deborah says, big tune. Hey, good night to you, Deborah.

get. Yeah, lighting up the WhatsApp line already. I like it. Lady Carrie, how you doing? Loving the vibe, she says, always. This one says, lots of love going out to the love of my life. Sexy Kim, love you to the moon and back. It's coming from a conductor. Leon says, it's that time. Yes, Leon, it's actually that time right now, for real.

0: 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The time by Reggae Sumfest is...
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3: Now, Jamaica is famous for names that overstay the obvious. Who knows a tall man? Or brown man? Any picnic who grew up chubby knows the dreaded Biggs or Fatty Boom Boom. And as for me, I was, don't laugh, I was Kukumkum, Comedy Marga. And the skinny twins in my class were Needle and Thread. Yes, the penny them did wicked. If you see me now, you'd think differently. But anyone who has experienced it knows that it is hard to shake off a name, especially one held for centuries. Translating that to our parishes, while St. Elizabeth is the buxom bread basket and St. Anne the bonny garden parish, there is one name that did not quite reflect the wealth of one parish. Well, no more. Minister of Labour and Social Security, Pernell Charles Jr., has called for an end to the long-held perception of St. Thomas as Jamaica's forgotten parish. And he has a point. Thanks to hefty infrastructural investment, we're talking about unprecedented government investment since the days of the Moran Bay Rebellion. There's a lot driving transformation in the Eastern Parish. Addressing a Jamaica Council for Persons with Disabilities town hall meeting in St. Thomas recently, Mr. Charles said the parish is undergoing a remarkable period of development, undeserving of the infamous Forgotten Parish title.
5: It's much more than just roads. The investment that is being made and has been made and continues to be made is in roads, in infrastructure, in the Morant Bay Urban Center, in the coming together of all of the government agencies into that one space, so that we can give you greater access. We have housing developments coming, tourism developments coming. St. Thomas has expanded and matured and developed and is evolving into its own.
3: According to Mr. Charles Jr., the government's efforts are aimed at ensuring that every resident, including persons with disabilities, benefits from this ongoing transformation. And he has a point. Maybe it is time to chuck the title for one that mirrors the present reality. Just ask anyone if they watched the recent Cape Verde-Argentina match. The world loves an underdog. And with business booming, all types of commerce from real estate to agriculture, in a few years, you can't chat to St. Thomas. Under Vision 2030 Jamaica, we will all have world-class transport, telecommunications, water supply and sanitation systems that will improve the quality of life for our people and make our producers even more competitive. Head over to vision2030.gov.jm for your full access to the Vision 2030 National Development Plan. You may also reach out to the Planning Institute of Jamaica at 876-960-9339. And for updates on our journey towards living the vision, be sure to take a look at the Vision 2030 Jamaica social media pages.
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3: 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Until then, I'm Joy Kelly with studio engineer Joel Samuels. Walk good.
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Sounds so much sexier in Spanish, don't it, don't it, don't it, don't it.

want to say goodnight to you, Lady Seraph. Omar says, what is Triple S sing-along segment? Big shout-outs to you, Mr. Williams. Hey, goodnight to you, Angela. Says, night, Shawty Shane. Big Tree family on the door, Spanish Town.

to say goodnight to you, Mr. Support. Hey, this one says, big song. It's a blue fits you perfectly. Hey, big ups to Brittany right now. Brittany locked in. Hey, how you doing, Brittany? Hey, goodnight to Lady Kimon. Say, hey, Shotty Shayna. Them song here. Thinking about her other half, you know? Big up yourself. Hey, big shout outs to you. The time right now on your Scorching Radio is 8:31, my peeps. Yeah, we're gonna take a break and when we return, yeah, more Lovers Thursday for ya. Shout outs to the peeps, I'm on the TikTok. Yeah, and it just roll over there, you know, people. That's what I go on in studio. That's Shotty Shane numeral 1. S-H-O-T-T-Y-S-H-A-N-E number 1. Lucky in Pony Live, you know it go.

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0: Making it sexy for the ladies. Rocking it for the fellas. This is Sunjock Shoddy Shank.
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want to say goodnight to Lady Tanisha. Hey, Tanisha, a long time, you know. Hey, goodnight to Claudette also. Hey, Venetia locked in. Sexy Sassy. Hey, goodnight to you. She love our husband, you know. 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
1: Minister without portfolio in the Office of the Prime Minister with responsibility for efficiency, innovation and digital transformation, Ambassador Audrey Marks, recently sat down with Jamaica Information Service CEO Giovanni Dennis in a ministerial update interview to clarify misconceptions surrounding the Third Country Nationals Agreement being negotiated with the United States. We share an excerpt from their conversation.
2: What would you say is the biggest misunderstanding that you'd want the public to get the truth to?
3: The biggest misunderstanding is that we have signed a MOU that allows criminals, rapists, murderers to come into the country. Now, a popular video going around speaks about Secretary Rubio saying they are going to send third country nationals with criminal records, all their rapists and murderers, etc., to other countries. And that is the video that seemed to be driving the narrative. But this entire conversation started on June 16th, I believe, when the Gleaner published an article that said Jamaica signed the Third Country Nationals MOU with the United States. The MOU was leaked to the Gleaner, so it detailed all the information in the MOU. They could have just as well just print the MOU. The information that is in the MOU and what was printed in the Gleaner spoke specifically of Jamaica not admitting serious criminals. So let me now go to what was printed in the Gleaner and is actually what was agreed by the government of Jamaica. So it is in the public domain. It says, the transfer of TCNs, third country nationals, will be suspended if more than 10 persons apply to remain in Jamaica. The MOU speaks to the USA providing biological, medical, and criminal documentation to the extent available, and also that Jamaica will evaluate each TCN prior to a decision to transfer that individual through Jamaica. It also specifically states that Jamaica will limit any transfer to only adults who have not been convicted of serious criminal offenses. And it says serious because they would have a criminal offense already. That is immigration violation. And many of us, we know many relatives who went to the USA, run off or overstay. If they are caught, that's a criminal violation in terms of immigration violation. But serious criminal violations would be like rapes, murders, all the things that government is being accused of allowing into the country. That is specifically non-negotiable in the MOU. It also says that Jamaica retains full discretion to decline to accept any individual for any reason, including health and for security purposes or any other basis. And it goes on to say other things. But it's important to note that this information is in the public domain. This was in the first article published by the Gleaner. Yet, the very same day and in the continuing days, what we have seen pushed from various bloggers, YouTubers, all kinds of persons, third country nationals MOU with the United States to take criminals into Jamaica. That is not so. And that's the first thing we must clarify and put an end to.
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The beat of the drum, the strumming of the bass guitar, the unison of the keyboard, the steadiness of the rhythm guitar, energy from the percussion, and the voice cementing the sound. This is reggae music. The coming together of souls uniting the world in harmony and peace.

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Captivating your mind, body, and soul. 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

Hey, want to say goodnight to Natasha from Bull Bay. Yannick over there from Orlando enjoying herself. Hey, this one says, Shotty Shane, I want to say happy birthday, happy Queen's Day. Yeah, to my sister. It's Ingrid, it's coming from Nikisha. Just wanted to know it's all love, right? Shout out to Piggy's Hut right now, downtown peeps. 5 minutes before we get to the break. Shout out to the peeps over there on TikTok too. I go and enjoy themselves. Shout out to Raskino. Raskino, what?

0: the voice of Tevin Campbell. The song is called Shh. Yeah, we're gonna take a break, my peeps. It's now exactly 9:30 p.m.
1: With the island well into the second month of the hurricane season, airport officials are reporting that preparedness plans are in place to weather possible storms. In today's program, we'll hear from the Sangster International Airport about their disaster mitigation efforts. Stay tuned. Building resilient infrastructure has been the focus of MBJ Airports Limited, operator of the Sangster International Airport in Montego Bay, St. James. This as major infrastructure projects continue at the facility to meet regulatory and operational standards and improve the customer experience of travelers. But with the country in the crosshairs of another hurricane season and more than $2 billion Jamaican dollars already spent to repair damage caused by Hurricane Melissa to the airport last year, what are the plans for this season?
2: Firstly, in terms of the infrastructure, we have completed major repairs during the roof of the terminal, and it's stronger than it was built originally. Certainly, as any project that we're implementing, we are improving the resilience of the infrastructure. We're also working on various rehabilitation projects related to post-Melissa. The cargo roof is being replaced. We are also doing major infrastructure improvements on the main terminal roof. We're also upgrading our HVAC system, air handling units, and ducts. We're doing major rehabilitation on our jet bridges.
1: Chief Executive Officer at MBJ Airports Limited, Shane Monroe. He adds that the airport's emergency response protocols have been fully mobilized.
2: We have already initiated all our emergency planning meetings. We have a kickoff of that. We have involved our stakeholders in the planning, certainly in terms at a national level as well, with ADPIM and Met Office and all the various stakeholders at MBJ attending. And in our usual preparation includes just improving the facilities, heavy maintenance or major maintenance activities on the land side, the waterways where drains exit. The airport are connected to the sea, and our other hurricane preparedness efforts in terms of resiliency. The business and also communications and other infrastructure have already been put in place.
1: Now to some of the major infrastructure projects underway at Jamaica's leading tourism and international gateway. The Sangster International Airport is increasing the integration of solar energy into its energy mix, with the expectation of generating 60% of its energy from renewables by year end.
2: Our solar PV battery energy storage program is a critical part of MBJ's sustainability and resilience strategy. And certainly Hurricane Melissa reminded us that utilities cannot be taken for granted. And for us, energy is not simply a cost line. It is mission critical infrastructure. To this strategy, we're adding 3 megawatts now, but by the end of the year, when we would have restored other PV systems, we will be at 6 megawatts installed solar PV.
1: Ongoing expansion efforts at the airport's check-in hall aim to reduce congestion, improve circulation, and ensure a better experience for all passengers.
2: The objective of this project wasn't just to add space, but also to improve passenger flow and to support not only the traditional counters, but also our transition to self-service technology, baggage processing.
1: The security and immigration halls are being doubled to ensure safety and efficiency.
2: It will support faster processing of passengers, better queuing, improved flow, and also additional screening lanes for outbound security, which will be increased to 12, certainly improving the speed at which passengers are able to enter the secure area.
1: Chief Executive Officer at MBJ Airports Limited, Shane Monroe. That's it for today's program. Thanks for listening. I'm Cheryl Johnson Hamilton.
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2: 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Captivating your mind, body, and soul. Lovers Thursday.

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0: Sunjock Johnny Shane. 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
6: Want to say happy birthday going out to Sunny. Also, of course, it's called what? Gyang Kian. Hey, Kane and Ice family, greetings coming from the original guest man, yeah?

0: Hey, it's all about Lovers Thursday, my peeps. The time is now 22 minutes before we get to 10. Big up to everybody in Sophia's Yard right now. To all the domino players. Ladies, are you ready again?
1: I used to think that I was a
0: Hey, good night to Udat. 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

0: time.
1: Hey, looking at the time, my sonata time is now exactly 10 p.m. Yeah, we gotta take a break. We gotta pay some bills. And when we return, Lovers Thursdays, it continues. Hey, I'll be with you until 12 tonight. So stick and stay. Sunjack Shady Shane in the building. Big shout out to the peeps on the WhatsApp line, 876-392-6217. And to the peeps somebody up on TikTok too. Big up on themselves. Yeah, Shady Shane numeral one.
2: Let the people find me.
1: Yeah, jump on 11 so I go on. I mean, yeah.
2: He said, my hands rubbing on your skin.
3: With the island well into the second month of the hurricane season, airport officials are reporting that preparedness plans are in place to weather possible storms. In today's program, we'll hear from the Sangster International Airport about their disaster mitigation efforts. Stay tuned. Building resilient infrastructure has been the focus of MBJ Airports Limited, operator of the Sangster International Airport in Montego Bay, St. James. This as major infrastructure projects continue at the facility to meet regulatory and operational standards and improve the customer experience of travelers. But with the country in the crosshairs of another hurricane season and more than $2 billion Jamaican dollars already spent to repair damage caused by Hurricane Melissa to the airport last year, what are the plans for this season?
4: Firstly, in terms of the infrastructure, we have completed major repairs during the roof of the terminal, and it's stronger than it was built originally. Certainly, as any project that we're implementing, we are improving the resilience of the infrastructure. We're also working on various rehabilitation projects related to post-Melissa. The cargo roof is being replaced. We are also doing major infrastructure improvements on the main terminal roof. We're also upgrading our HVAC system, air handling units, and ducts. We're doing major rehabilitation on our jet bridges.
3: Chief Executive Officer at MBJ Airports Limited, Shane Monroe. He adds that the airport's emergency response protocols have been fully mobilized.
4: We have already initiated all our emergency planning meetings. We have a kickoff of that. We have involved our stakeholders in the planning, certainly in terms at a national level as well, with ADPIM and Met Office and all the various stakeholders at MBJ attending. And in our usual preparation includes just improving the facilities, heavy maintenance or major maintenance activities on the land side, the waterways where drains exit. The airport are connected to the sea, and our other hurricane preparedness efforts in terms of resiliency. The business and also communications and other infrastructure have already been put in place.
3: Now to some of the major infrastructure projects underway at Jamaica's leading tourism and international gateway. The Sangster International Airport is increasing the integration of solar energy into its energy mix, with the expectation of generating 60% of its energy from renewables by year end.
4: Our solar PV battery energy storage program is a critical part of MBJ's sustainability and resilience strategy. And certainly Hurricane Melissa reminded us that utilities cannot be taken for granted. And for us, energy is not simply a cost line. It is mission critical infrastructure. To this strategy, we're adding 3 megawatts now, but by the end of the year, when we would have restored other PV systems, we will be at 6 megawatts installed solar PV.
3: Ongoing expansion efforts at the airport's check-in hall aim to reduce congestion, improve circulation, and ensure a better experience for all passengers.
4: The objective of this project wasn't just to add space, but also to improve passenger flow and to support not only the traditional counters, but also our transition to self-service technology, baggage processing.
3: The security and immigration halls are being doubled to ensure safety and efficiency.
4: It will support faster processing of passengers, better queuing, improved flow, and also additional screening lanes for outbound security, which will be increased to 12, certainly improving the speed at which passengers are able to enter the secure area.
3: Chief Executive Officer at MBJ Airports Limited, Shane Monroe. That's it for today's program. Thanks for listening. I'm Cheryl Johnson Hamilton.
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Lovers Thursday, Thursday, Thursday. Captivating your mind, body, and soul. Lovers Thursday.

like this one says, Shawty Shane, big ups to my boo. That's Keisha Anderson. What you mean? Lock-ins, Lovers Thursday.

0: Hey, 3 minutes before we get to the break, my peeps, this is Lunessa Sola. Yeah, this song is actually written and produced by yours truly. The song is called Magic Touch. Yeah, let's go, let's go. 2 minutes before we get to the break.
1: Shady Shane Productions. Shady Shane Productions.

0: 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We're gonna take a break.
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The beat of the drum, the strumming of the bass guitar, the unison of the keyboard, the steadiness of the rhythm guitar, energy from the percussion, and the voice cementing the sound. This is reggae music. 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

0: welcome to another exciting matchup at the World Football Championship. It's the finals where World Radio United goes up against Sun City 104.9 FM's Dream Team. The whistle has gone. Supreme Sunday plays the ball to Rewind Monday. Rewind Monday taps the ball to Current Tuesday. Current Tuesday dribble. He labs it over to Reggae Wednesday. Reggae Wednesday dribble. Left to the right. Left one for dead. Lovers turns and receives the pass. He chesses it. He brings it down on the flank. Passes it to Turner Friday, who turns it up. He turns up the knob on this game. It's Turner Friday. Turner Friday passes it to Scorching Saturday. Oh my word! What a goal! What a goal! It's a scorcher! Oh my word! It's Radio with a difference. 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They hook.
1: 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Captivating your mind, body, and soul. 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

0: Hey, it's Janae Aiko. Song called Fury. I want to say a big shout out to Baby Spice. Got it locked in. Hey, I got you sprung off in the springtime. Hey, good night to you, KD. Joy from Spanish Town. Hey, good night to you, Lady Venetia. Hey, the time is now 11 p.m., my peeps. Yeah, we're going to take a break. I will soon come back.
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5: The beat of the drum, the strumming of the bass guitar, the unison of the keyboard, the steadiness of the rhythm guitar, energy from the percussion, and the voice cementing the sound. This is reggae music. The coming together of souls uniting the world in harmony and peace.

Lovers Thursday. Captivating your mind, body, and soul. Lovers Thursday.

Big shout outs to all my sonites who are regularly, you know, request this song. Yeah, she goes by the name of Lunessa Soul. Yeah, get used to the name, you know, people. My artist, you know. I write and produce all the songs, you know. This one is called Shattered Echoes. Pieces of big tune, I tell ya. Scattered on the floor. Shout outs to the peeps in Portmore. To all my sonites in Kingston also. Now. Yeah, to the peeps I'm in Montego Bay, the peeps overseas. No matter where you're located right now, big ups to you. Hey, the time is now 4 minutes after 11 p.m. Lunessa Soul on your radio, song called Shattered Echoes.

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3: 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This is reggae music. Coming together of souls uniting the world in harmony and peace.

What's up, people? My name is Ice Spice, and you're rocking with my boo Shawty Shane. What's up, people? My name is Ice Spice, and you're rocking with my boo Shawty Shane.

I want to say goodnight to Lady Shireen. So shout to she and you're ending the night with a banger. 8 minutes before I get out of here, Chris Brown is on your radio, back to sleep. Feel it, mega drop the remix in the people. I think I'm me alone play the remix on Jamaican radio now.

want to say goodnight to our lady Joanne over there in Canada. Thank you, Joanne. She says, safe home journey, Shawty Shane. I know you're thinking I'm hot. Yannick from Orlando, hey, good night to you. Tracy from Portmore. I know you're thinking I'm hey, good night to you, Lady Sunflower. Ooh, I'm just protecting my innocence. I'm just protecting. Hey, big shout outs to Top Gal right now, hey. Ooh, Miss Insano. Never gonna let you. Hey, big shout outs to you. Even though you mean the most to me. Baby Spice, stay safe. You mean? Thank you very much. Hurt. So I'm never gonna get big shout out to China. You. Hey, big ups to China right now too, you know. Yeah. In case you go and leave me in the dark. Shout out to my very good friend Levels. Big bad producer, I tell you. Big shout outs to you. And every time you leave me, the quicker these tears dry. Hey, good night to you, Slimmy. Shriek apart. Hey, good night to you too. Hey, do remember, as I always say, my peeps, do not wait on the blessing, be the blessing. My name is Sonjack Shawty Shane, and until we meet again on Saturday night at 10 p.m., I'll be joining you for a scorching Saturdays, all right? Sharika from Waterford. Yeah, big ups to you too. Later on, peeps.

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Outstanding. Flawless victory.

0: welcome to another exciting matchup at the World Football Championship. It's the finals where World Radio United goes up against Sun City 104.9 FM's Dream Team. The whistle has gone. Supreme Sunday plays the ball to Rewind Monday. Rewind Monday taps the ball to Current Tuesday. Current Tuesday dribble. He labs it over to Reggae Wednesday. Reggae Wednesday dribble. Left to the right. Left one for dead. Lovers turns and receives the pass. He chesses it. He brings it down on the flank. Passes it to Turner Friday, who turns it up. He turns up the knob on this game. It's Turner Friday. Turner Friday passes it to Scorching Saturday. Oh my word! What a goal! What a goal! It's a scorcher! Oh my word! It's Radio with a difference. 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They hope.
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2: 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Yeah. Yeah.

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0: 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Jamaica, I love you. Bless up. We the best. 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

0: 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DJ Khaled. 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
1: I'm with you. 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I'm with you. 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I'm with you. I'm with you.

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I'm out.

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0: look like a big smoke. 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
1: Do I look like I give up? Do I look like I give up? I don't give a shot or a toast. Do I look like I give up? Do I look like I give up? Do I look like I give up? I don't give a shot or a toast. Do I look like I give up? Lifestyle a banana. Offer the bag or be wakwa. Give him a chance to tiaro. I feel the mission if I'm a mewa. OG gave for good luck. 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Said another cream I have for long time. And you know the dreams, my lady Chamia. Last on the game. And I know they see you at the march. I said, what's the plan? You check God, yeah. I said, we got your love, boy. Oh, if I can't get knock on. Do I look like a giver?
2: Do I look like a giver?
1: Do I look like a give up? I don't give a shot or a toast.
2: Do I look like a give up?
1: Do I look like a give up?
2: Do I
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they own. My G, Shulu, to you spend on your own. My G, I'm on they own. Yeah, if you rubbish my talent, no be you I sing for, no be your apartment. I can guess say you stay with your mommy and daddy. At 35, why buy

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4: But this thing, the money stick. 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
1: 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I'm out.

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lights. The weapon tuck nice, I only bust twice, cause I'm so precise. The foreign run lights, I'm f***ing all night. I don't handcuff for no read of her rights. I'm under pressure, she on that base, I'm on that trouble, I'm on her level. 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Watch what you tell us, pressure cooker, extra, got my section fuller, smoking dope.

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2: I will greet this day with love in my heart, for this is the greatest secret of success in our ventures. Muscles can split a shield and destroy life, but only the unseen power of love can open the hearts of men. And until I master this art, I will remain no more than a peddler in the marketplace. I will make love my greatest weapon, and none on whom I call can defend against its force. My reasoning they may counter, my speech they may distrust, my apparel they may disapprove, my face they may reject, and even my bargains may cause them suspicion. Yet my love will melt all hearts, likened to the sun whose rays soften the coldest clay. I will greet this day with love in my heart. And how will I do this? Henceforth, I will look at all things with love, and I will be born again. I will love the sun, for it warms my bones. Yet, I will love the rain, for it cleanses my spirit. I will love the light, for it shows me the way. Yet, I will love the darkness, for it shows me the stars. I will welcome happiness, for it enlarges my heart. I will endure sadness, for it opens my soul. I will acknowledge rewards because they are my due. Yet I will welcome obstacles, for they are my challenge. I will greet this day with love in my heart. And how will I speak? I will laud mine enemies, and they will become my friends. I will encourage my friends, and they will become my brothers. Always will I dig for reasons to applaud. Never will I stretch and scratch for excuses to gossip. When I'm tempted to criticize, I will bite my tongue. When I'm moved to praise, I will shout from the roof. Is it not so that the birds, the wind, the sea, and all of nature speaks with music of praise to their creator? Can I not speak the same music to his children? Henceforth, I will remember this secret, and it will change my life. I will greet this day with love in my heart, and how will I act? I will love all manner of men, for each has qualities to be admired, even though they might be hidden. With love, I will tear down the walls of suspicion and hate, which they have built around their hearts, and in its place, I will build a bridge, so that my love enters their souls. I will love the ambitious, for they can inspire me. I will love the failures, for they can teach me. I will love the kings, for they are but human. I will love the meek, for they are divine. I will love the rich, for they are yet lonely. I will love the poor, for they are so many. I will love the young, for the faith they hold. And I will love the old, for the wisdom they share. I will greet this day with love in my heart. But how will I react to the actions of others? With love. For just as love is my weapon to open the hearts of men, love is also the shield to repulse the arrows of hate and the spears of anger. Adversity and discouragement will beat against my new shield and become the softest of reins. My shield will protect me in the marketplace and sustain me when I'm alone. It will uplift me in moments of despair, yet it will calm me in times of exaltation. It will become stronger and more protective with use until one day I will cast it aside and walk unencumbered among all manner of men. And when I do, my name will be raised high on the pyramids of life. I will greet this day with love in my heart. And how will I confront each whom I meet? In only one way, in silence and to myself, I will say, I love you. Though spoken in silence, these words will shine in my eyes and wrinkle my brow, bring a smile to my lips and echo in my voice. And their hearts will be opened. And who is there that can say no to me when their heart feels my love? I will greet this day with love in my heart, and most of all, I will love myself. For when I do, I will zealously inspect all things which enter my body, my mind, my soul, and my heart. Never will I overindulge the requests of my flesh. Rather, I will cherish my body with cleanliness and moderation. Never will I allow my mind to be attracted to evil and despair. Rather, I will uplift it with the knowledge and the wisdom of the ages. Never will I allow my soul to become complacent and satisfied. Rather, I will feed it with moderation and prayer. Never will I allow my heart to become small and bitter. Rather, I will share it, and it will grow and warm the earth. I will greet this day with love in my heart. Henceforth, I will love all mankind. From this moment, all hate is let from my veins, for I have no time to hate. Only time to love. From this moment, I take the first step required to becoming a man among men. With love, I will increase my sales 100-fold and become a great salesman. If I have no other qualities, I can succeed with love alone. Without it, I will fail, though I possess all the knowledge and the skills of the world. I will greet this day with love, and I will succeed.
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Hey, good morning tonight. Top of the morning to each and everyone right now. It's all about Friday, July the 10th. 10th day of July. Oh my gosh. I just want to send shout out to all the peeps on the 876-392-6217 on the text line. And it's all about SMS show. Here today, Friday, and it's a ton up Friday. Just a reminder. And of course, Sunshot Nor in the building, and we got Sun Also Raven. I want to say a pleasant morning to Cherry, Dexter, Debbie, Joanne, Jojo, Andrea, God bless. Cherise from Waterford, shout out to you. Shout out to all the early listeners there. We say Grand Rising, and Grand Rising, you know, we have to give thanks. So let's get on with some gospel right now. So keep it locked here on Sun City 104.

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1: 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Here's your question of the day, guys. What gets smaller every time it takes a bath? What gets smaller every time it takes a bath? Texting your answers to 876-392-6217. Hey, Conductor Bulby, good morning. Hi, Dexter, good morning to you as well. Hey, Tanya, Debbie, good morning. Queen Kamala locked in. All right, y'all, let's see some answers. Hi, Sharika. Have a wonderful weekend, too. What gets smaller every time it takes a bath? What gets smaller every time it takes a bath? Hi, Cherry. You are correct. Thank you. Devian, also correct. Andrea Forbes, good morning to you. Also correct. Hey, Lady K, you are correct. Hey, Joanne. Yes, yes, yes. There you go, Joanne. Hi, Brett. Also correct. Someone else on the phone and know about Beardy now, so you know. Yeah, love this. Hey, Dexter, also correct. Hey, Tanya. Yeah, man, correct. Hi, Nix. Happy Friday. There you go. Also correct. Hi, Laverne. Good morning to you and you as well. Big up all of the people them will be it. Big up all of the people them will get up and be it this morning before them go to work, even do it extra early. Big up them people there. Now we got the people that were bed last night and then things that they're not for bed this morning. Now we got them people there. I don't throw words. I say what I gotta say straight. Hi, Tanya. Good morning to you again. Yes, my love. Conductor Bulby. What? Oh, really, Lady K? All right, well, pace yourself today. Pace yourself today. Hi, boss. Yes, you are correct. Good morning. All right, y'all. So your question of the day is, what gets smaller every time it takes a bath? Mr. W, you know that, me? I wonder. What gets smaller every time it takes a bath? The correct answer is soap. Soap. Soap. All right. Okay, okay. All right. All right, Conductor Bulby.

0: Okay, y'all. So, your smarter, clueless question of the day. Hi, David. Good morning to you, David. You are correct. What gets smaller every time it takes a bath? The correct answer is soap. A bar of soap. What gets smaller every time it takes a bath? That is a bar of soap. And big up all the nice clean people them on the WhatsApp line this morning that got it correct. That was your Smarter Clueless question of the day, y'all. Smarter Clueless is sponsored by Kamari's Wholesale and Retail Limited. 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

0: morning time to Conductor Bulby. Shout out to you. Sledge, kind of the cut. You know, we got a minute for the break. Keep it locked here in Sun City 104.
1: I make them know say you know one time this. 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And when them say them moving on, a Sun City from the radio tonight. Yeah, that's the man a sequence, the boss I represent, man. SMS show. Even a Sun was raving. You know the style. 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

0: All right, y'all. Good morning again. Welcome back to the show, y'all. It is a ton up Friday. It is a ton up Friday, y'all. Welcome, welcome, welcome. It is the weekend. Thank God. It is Friday. Yeah. And it's time for the morning brew, y'all. So grab your coffee, grab your tea, and let's talk about what's happening in the world. Yes, David, I saw that yesterday. How did it work out for you? Yeah, the peoples that turned up to the arena yesterday to clear their tickets.
1: Yeah, some of them were held in the bathroom of the arena, those who had warrants. Mm. And they were waiting there to see the judge. Apparently a judge was on site there.
0: Well, it is what it is. I said what I said yesterday, and I stand by it. You get your tickets, pay your tickets, or else you're depending on a system that does not work. So, yeah.
1: And I'm pretty sure they were inconvenienced yesterday because...
0: I saw a lot of comments yesterday because I was very much on the socials, you know, looking at the things that were posted, and you had some people who said they've been there from 10 o'clock and now at 4 o'clock and they're still there. So, you know,

0: Okay, David, keep coming with the info. Okay, so you got there at 8:55 a.m. What time did you leave? 15 judges, 15 courtrooms. Okay. That not bad. That seemed like a good enough. Well, me no know. Because of the amount of people were missing. And there were people there all throughout the day. So I can only imagine.
1: Well, you can definitely see the people want to pay them ticket. Then. What do you think?
0: Okay.
1: People definitely want to get the thing right. So please, as a raven, I said, make it more easy.
0: I'm not going to go back over what I said yesterday. Because what I said yesterday, I'm stand by. That's just what that is. You know what I mean?
1: I'm going to tell you about ravens. Ravens said, please, you know, can make the thing more easier for people to pay them tickets.
0: First off, you get a ticket, pay a ticket. If you want challenge a ticket, go court, challenge a ticket. By all means. The police officers need to show up at court to when the ticket is being challenged. The system needs to be better. People should be able to access their tickets. When people pay their tickets, the system should also reflect that the tickets were paid. Right? So, may I tell you the truth? Today is the 10th of July. Yes, the next year, them time, yeah? Me know what you're not about a backlog on our system. You understand what I say? 1 year later, me know what your people are saying, oh, I went to pay a ticket, and then it wasn't reflected on the system, and da-da-da-da-da, and da-da-da-da, and then we have to have one more of them something here. You understand? See that? Got there at 8:55, left at 1:45 because of an issue with the system. Is it that we don't have enough persons here in Jamaica doing the computer sciences? What's happening? Because why all our system them I feel? Banking system, everything I get hacked, things them up to date, the things them outdated. Let's not talk about outdated. You understand?
1: Can you ask someone question, Raven?
0: Yeah.
1: When last I got tax office go lies near here, go do anything at tax office. One person at work on the line long from here, so go Ochi. Swear to you, it's like you're going to the tax office to pay a ticket, you're going to the tax office for lies near vehicle or whatever it is. And the line is long. I have one person at work. Then after reaching the probably around 9 o'clock. By the time I quit, you know, cause I did this a long lunchtime. Lunch break.
2: And 3-4 of them gone for lunch one time.
1: Bro. Like literally. Remember you know the tax office, you know, where them license. Sometimes some companies are registered 120 vehicles. Some big companies.
2: Mm-hmm.
1: Why them choose for coming in at the tax office them time a day, the certain time a day, to get all of them vehicles license. Like literally. They say have one person now we sit down I deal with probably 50 vehicle or 20 vehicle. You understand? And one person I work and then that one person the gun panel. It's like it's sloppy, bro.
2: And
1: literally it's sloppy.
2: And to add to that as well, it's the attitude for me. And it's a slouchiness for me. Like, I don't have to. Why are you rushing me? I'm like...
0: No, it's not that. I hate my job. That's what
2: it's giving. It's screaming. I don't want to be here. That's what it's giving. It's the attitude. I went to the tax office. It was in early June, early last month. I went to the tax office because I'd went to renew my license, and also my best friend, follow me down there. She went to deal with the title on her vehicle. Because it did, I don't know, the insurance, I think, was up on the vehicle or the fitness. One of the two. And she and I went in the line and went up there together. The woman that was serving us, and I'm like, so for example, I paid the renewal fee at the thing, and the lady put in a higher number. And I said to her, I said, miss, you're putting the wrong amount. I can't bother, whatever. My friend, I talk to her, beer attitude. And I'm like, I have to say to her, like...
0: You're putting the wrong amount and you can't bother.
2: Yeah.
0: Oh.
2: And then my friend, I ask her a simple question because something is like she didn't want to send her back for do something, and she said to her, I said, miss, you have the computer right there. Everything is on the system. Why do I need to go back to yonder for come back for do something simple as that? It's a very simple transaction. And the woman was there giving attitude, and I had to say to her, I said, mom, yeah, get attitude for true. All of the attitude is unnecessary. If you don't like your job, leave. Resign. It don't look good. And these are the people that they're putting out on the front. Sometimes I have to wonder in Jamaica with these entities, I'm wondering if they do customer service training. Or is it that the customer service training needs to be updated?
0: Everything was updated. David says, for the most part, he give them 8 out of 10 for the layout and professionalism. All right, good. Professionalism is always key, but I don't think we should be rating government entities. Like, that should just be a given. How about we, you just know, say, you need to be professional. Good. Happy for you. All right. I'm not read out all your business. Good. But he said that it was a comfortable setting for the most part. Good. Mm-hmm. People did have seat. Them did have look at air condition. That is good. Because that's like basic human needs. Mm-hmm. You know, David? Like, basic human needs. Having seats for people mm-hmm. and air condition happens in other countries too. So I would expect that they would have rooms with air condition and seats so people can sit down, because it would have been a long process. So that's good. Okay. Awesome sauce. Hi, Christine. Thank you so much, you too. Bubba says, I can't. Yes, Bubba, you pay your fitness and your registration and stuff online. And you're saying you can't tell me. But to your question, Noor, I had to go to the tax office the other day to do something. But let's take this.
3: 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The time by the Office of the Prime Minister is...
0: It is now 6:15. Yeah, so what I went to do wasn't something that needed, that could have been done online. But I didn't take long because of what I was doing, so it never required me to... stay long. I probably stayed about 15 minutes. But I try my best to do everything from my phone or my computer, because I don't want to go to the tax office and I don't want to go to the banks here in Jamaica. I don't. I hate the process. I don't think they have a good system. I'm sorry. Everything takes too long to do. I told you I went to a government agency the other day and I waited an hour for a receipt. So that's a waste of my time. An hour for a receipt, because I mean, if you run out of ink and you run out of paper, I care zero. Why is that not something that you have on hand that's ready to go? Why is it that we're so reactive and not proactive? It's always something. It's always something.
2: And what I don't understand is it that for the digital aspect, and everybody is trying to digitize everything now and trying to make it easier, and all I am seeing, it's making it more complicated within the institutions, right? My thing is it that do you not have a qualified IT person that knows how to run these things to make sure that there's not breakdown? Is it that you don't have anybody on standby, or the IT person is never available? And now everybody have to wait as if we're doing a day's work. Just to get a simple transaction done. It's crazy.
0: Oh, okay. Well, Bas, I wouldn't know about that one, but okay. Maybe that should be a thing. Also, persons who have multiple vehicles would have to go in person to register all their vehicles. Okay. Oh, John says, I give a 5 and a negative 5 out of 10 for her experience. Okay, there were many instances of people's files not found or a one ticket that held up the process, the processing because the judges wanted complete files. And you see, that a my thing, no? We know, so we don't go to this, you know? So why we never get all our files them together?
1: All right, can I share an incident that when I was clearing my tickets.
0: Mm-hmm.
1: I remember I told you that I got 10 tickets, outstanding tickets, that was, you know, went over to the court, right? However, my Trelawney ticket, Duncan's, we have a Duncan's, get a ticket right at Duncan's there, so I had to win to Duncan's. They sent me to Clarkstown because the minimum reach, the court already in session. So she said, here we are. Them have a, I think at 12 o'clock or 1 o'clock court. I go start in Clarkstown. So they send me down there in a Clarkstown. So I go Clarkstown, see the judge, and the judge clear it up. Like she said, I don't have to pay.
0: Mm-hmm.
1: So because the reason the whole thing start because I couldn't find my license and I need to replace it. Sorry. I need to get a new license because that one was lost. So basically when I clear all of my ticket them from St. Mary to Mobile, all over Jamaica, I go in now and say alright, all of my tickets them paid for and all. Them say something still on the system and I say, oh, how comes? So them tell me the one on my peer class down still on the system, so I can't get it. So I call the court, I call the office. I explain to them that I went to court and there's a ticket still reflecting in the system. And it's barring me from getting my license and I need my license. And they say, okay, give us couple hours and let them check again. So I sit down and wait a couple hours. My, you know, my thing done already, you know, which it should have cleared a long time, you know. So now I wait probably around 3 hours. I call them back and say, check the system and see if the ticket's still on the system. And they say, no, it's not reflecting. And the lady called me like a couple of minutes after and say, yeah, we cleared it. You can go ahead and check now. So I check the system. It's clear, but I'm going to get my license. So I don't know if people can call in just as I did. Like where, because, all right. For example, like when I went to Clarkstown Court, you call the office down there and tell them that you went to court, pay a ticket, and it's still reflecting. If they can delete it, well, it happened. You understand? So just share a look of information if people still see things that reflect. Probably it's a way you can clear a thing out of the system. So any court at all you go pay a ticket. That information should be right at that court office. You understand? So you can call them and tell them that you're having, you went to court and you pay a ticket right there, and they're going to ask you, I think they're going to ask you the date. So if you can't find any information about the ticket, you can tell them the date you went to court. And them just pull it up into the system and clear it. Because it's not supposed to be on the system. You know, I don't think you're supposed to call Kingston when a Clarkstown court you go. You understand? So probably that can clear up something for them. For some of the people I'm experiencing the
0: and here I am asking for too much again, because I'm gonna one up you on that one. That's nice that, you know, you go Clarkstown and your ticket should be on that system.
1: Yeah.
0: But I would also like to challenge the system here in Jamaica that we also have a central system where the persons who have authorization can also go on a system, since I use the word system, you know, and just input a data, and then it can bring up anybody's file from wherever, even if you live down at Timbuktu. You understand? So I would like a central system where, you know, everybody's information is kind of on it. So that person who has, I remember, not everybody would have that kind of authorization. But at least somebody would be able to be like, you know, so if me know say Media Kingston and no go Clarkstown go pay him tickets, but they know Noor was stopped again in Kingston, and the police man said, why, Noor? Still, I see a ticket from Clarkstown. It has said no pay. You understand? And Noor said, no, man, but me pay it such and such and such. And him got down at Clarkstown, and them said, come off of them system. It would be nice if, in a Kingston, now, if the police say, well, Noor, you have to go to court, you know, and find out what go on. And if Noor, they are court at Kingston, somebody with authorization, know if the judge or, you know, whoever can be like, we need to call Javin, because Javin are the only person who are authorized. I'm supposed to can call Javin. And Javin, because he's fully authorized in the system, can go and input something and be able to pull up your document from Clarkstown. And then Javin can say, oh yes, I'm seeing where it was indeed paid and cleared. So let us now make sure that it's on our end as well. And it's reflecting everywhere. So if Noor gets stopped anywhere now in Jamaica, everything is, you understand? So, yeah, I don't know. Yeah. And hey, them say woman sometimes we want too much out of life. So maybe me want too much out of life. But what does that say? Yeah. And not only for this instance too, you know, persons, medical records, for instance, so somebody would live down at Westmoreland till them are 50, and then they move come a town because them pitney live a town now, so they move and live up here with them pitney. And them need to go a doctor, and them go, you know, them can't live from Kingston now, go to Westmoreland, go a clinic, because them have them kids up here now who turn big liar, and one care them go a doctor. So, you know, it would be nice if we had a central system where that doctor now can go and input this person's information and have access to their medical records from Dunga Westmoreland, and they enough to tell the person now, say, they have to go to Westmoreland, Dunga Clinic, and ask them for pulling docket for carrot coma Kingston. Yeah, just like, you know, that like them look at something there where we're back at days and everything take long. Yeah, because then this doctor up here, so now can't do nothing for Mass Brown, because I have to go back to Westmoreland first, and hopefully when him lawyer daughter get time off from work, hopefully she can go along with him, because he can't go by himself now. And, you know, go down herself to pull the docket, to carry, come up at Kingston, so the doctor can look through 225 pages where them did print out, as opposed to saving the trees and putting it, you know, on a digital file that also can be accessed at, in another part of the country by an authorized personnel. But that's probably a lot. I do too much all the time, I'm told. So, I guess. Hi, Yvonne. Good morning. Thank you so much. Yes, happy Friday to you too. And of course, happy birthday. I will save that for birthday and anniversary time. But yeah, I see my son is typing, so I'm waiting to see what you guys are saying. Because I don't know, Javi, I don't know if that was too much, if I'm asking for too much, you know?
2: You're not asking for too much. It ought to be, because Mars Jonah, suppose if you wake up early, if you go up on bus, catch the bus, Westmoreland bus or South bus, 4 o'clock a mine, just for pull one docket for come back at home. That don't make any sense.
0: Nixon say, remember, there are still government offices that are still recording manual, and the government is going to say they can't afford computers at this time. Joanne says, Raven, all you said is exactly how it works here, so it's not wanting too much. Okay, wonderful, beautiful, excellent. Okay, thank you very much for that, Joanne. Does it want to know? Okay, it's Boogie Down Records. Say, tell them, radio girl. Bigger yourself, Boogie Down Records. But I just want to know if, because we have the most, like I remember I told you, I went to a particular place, and I filled out a document, a form, for them, for the business that I was conducting. And mind you, on the form, I spelled everything correctly, filled out all the correct information. But apparently the person that was inputting the information on the system misspelled my name. And then now I had to do a bunch of driving around now, because I was called and told that they can't move further because my name, because when I showed up now to do the thing at a later date, and I presented my ID. I was told that my ID is not matching the name that's on the system. So then I asked, so what about the form that I filled out? Is everything correctly spelled there? Absolutely. Was it inputted on the system? Hold on, was it inputted on the system correctly? No, the person that was inputting the data spelled my name incorrectly. So now I had to go get a passport picture that needed to be signed by a JP to prove that it is me. I'm not kidding. I know you're looking at me crazy, Javine, but I promise you, I am not kidding. I had to get a passport size picture, go to a JP and have it stamped along with a form that they sent me to say, I'm me and the name upon the something did spell wrong and this is me.
2: And it's their error.
0: I know I had to go and do all of this to prove, say, I'm me for true. And everybody who know me know, say, my name is not a common name at all. Mm-hmm. Yeah, but I'm just telling you how the system does things and then put regular people in a space where we know of a run up and down like headless chickens. So when I say the system needs to be updated, upgraded, and everything were wrong with it need to be fixed, I am not kidding. Hi, Tony G. Good morning to you. Welcome to the show. So that's like a perfect example. Not saying human errors don't happen because we're human beings.
2: I went to an institution because I was paying to do a course there recently. I paid from March and I requested back my money because circumstances and plans change. Mm-hmm. As you know, life is. And it took me 1 month to get back my money. 1 month.
0: Of course.
2: To get back my money.
0: Of course.
2: And had I not been in media, it would not have been that pressing.
0: Okay. Yeah. So, Jamaica, let's tell you again. Get it together. I can only hope and pray. But big ups to all the persons who got through with their tickets yesterday and had it cleared. Start fresh, I beg. Mm-hmm. Nobody get no more ticket. And if you do get a ticket, just pay it. All right, guys, if I see any more comments after the break, I'll surely read them. It is now 6:30.
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0: Alright, y'all, welcome back. Welcome back, y'all. I'm seeing some comments here. Let me go ahead and read them. Nick says, okay. Nick says, my father died in 2022 and until today we can't get a death certificate because RGD says they need the police report. That police has since resigned and it looked like the report resigned too. We're being sent across the Caribbean to get the info all now. So, okay, so question to you, Nick. So when your father had died, did you register, did you go and get the police report? Because I do know that, yes, that is something that you need. Because I obviously recently went through that process. And I was talking to somebody about it too, which is, I'm just saying, even that process, you know, you have a family member, somebody close to you that passed away. And the runaround that you have to do in Jamaica just to get your person buried is a lot for somebody who is in mourning. It's actually ridiculous. But Nix, I understand. Trust me, me the Afogo, 3 hospital, 5 police station.
1: What?
0: To get the death certificate and get the police report, I had to now go to all the hospitals that my mother visited during the time that she was ill to get, you know, and also have the doctors sign off on everything. And if you know, finding a doctor to sign a paper is a very hard task to do. Because remember, you have doctors who work, the doctor them work on shift, doctor them work at different hospitals. Mm-hmm. You can't just call a hospital and ask for a doctor where they are because, you know, you just, that's inappropriate. So me literally, after just go to the hospital and hope and pray every time I go there, say, the doctor what me need, daddy, to sign the paper.
2: It was a lot.
3: I would have crashed out.
0: Yes.
3: I'm sorry. I would have.
0: And I
3: out.
0: Was in mourning, and I had to do all of that on my own, and go RGD, and then go here, and then go there, and then come back, and then Nick, just be honest, like you have to go to the police, say that you're filing, the police report for the death certificate, and you have to go there, give them something, a paper from the hospital, and then you have to fill out another paper. It's a little blurry. Fill out another paper and then take it back to the hospital for it to be signed. And then you have to go back again and give them that and then wait for them to give you another paper to take back to the hospital. And then you take that to RGD and
3: Well, I have some good news for our listeners. We're going to have somebody on at 7:50 that can, I think it would be beneficial to a lot of Jamaicans. She's a Jamaican based out of Florida. So I won't get into it, but when she comes on, this particular program will be beneficial to Jamaicans.
0: So Nick says, yes, we went for it, was told the police is on leave. So he man leave, nobody can access the file for fill out the information for governor or something.
4: You better not dead in a Jamaica. You better not dead,
3: somebody
4: boy.
3: Somebody can't dead.
4: You better not dead.
3: Guys,
0: I'm sorry, Nix. Yo. But you went to get the police report and them tell us that the police is on leave. Sure. So nobody can access. So hold on, when people are going on leave, they don't, you know, give their workload to another. They don't assign the work that they were doing to somebody else. You literally have, and then now you're saying the police has since resigned. So then all them paperwork resigned with him too. No, guys, not a lot, but that's serious. Some of them have something here, you know. Nick said them go feed, and the people them said the police is on leave, so them not get the police report.
4: Rough, yeah, man. Rough. Wire brush. Scotch bright. Rough, man, I tell you. I mean, can you imagine? You can imagine you have a family member who passed away and you just want to get this person
1: buried.
4: And the amount of...
3: the rigmarole you have to go through, no, sir?
0: Thank you, Joanne. Joanne said, all the person had to do was to proofread his or her import raven. Errors like that come across my desk many times, and individuals expect me to fix it, as you said, do all sorts of run around, which is not the protocol. Returning to department generic email is the protocol. Boy, Joanne, may I tell you, Joanne, me no know. Mr. Support says, welcome to Jamaica. Nick says, Raven, me give up. Tanga, we're able to have a funeral. Next, try get the death certificate, though, my love.
4: You need it. You need it.
0: Eventually, yeah. You don't know what can happen in the end, you know, with your dad. Yeah. And you're going to need it. I promise you. So.
4: Yo, we know we need to start, though. Sorry, I'm cutting you, Raven. We know we need to start, though. We need to start get with death cert. When we're alive, like now, right now, I'm going to leave work. I'm going to go get my death certificate and all of them stuff. That means when my boss have them not in and out.
0: So who got your death certificate? No, you're not dead. Who got your death?
4: No, they're not going to issue it, you know. But it's in the system. Now we're sure of it.
0: We need process.
4: No, we need
0: the certificate to myself. It's all right.
4: No, you understand?
0: When me and the people, them we're going to do it. A fool business that
4: no,
0: we know in a can do go around.
4: We prepare for everything in our life. You understand what I say? But we there's must be a way we can sort out them things before we pass. And that means boy, trust me. My daughter them not feeling
0: no,
4: a whole
0: because,
4: heap of bagga
0: no,
4: waga
0: fit. Because the cause of death has to be on the certificate. So unless you know
4: what
0: you're gonna
4: do. No, what them are gonna do, them are gonna just go, them not gonna write in a party.
0: Oh, so they must just print
4: so,
0: it and
4: so,
0: put it.
4: So, yeah, they're supposed to just print it and put it down. That means the cars and that do that. Does. They just put in that and print it. Signature for sign up already and them something. There. You understand what I'm saying? But yo, Jado, get serious, bro. What?
0: But say what date they're going to put on it? No.
4: No, them things. Yo, this yo, Jaja God. Yo, we can't think about it in the other way. Yo, boss, I swear. Boss, I'm not putting the date on them thing on it, but yeah, it done right up already, you know, name everybody, you understand? All them just need for the others because a date, signature, well, the signature got the punch and the cars and
0: not
4: the
0: time. Not north side of
4: you understand me, I say?
0: I can't be bothered.
4: Bro, but we have to start on them thing before because, yo, you have some people at 3-4 months, them can't bury, you know?
3: That's ridiculous.
4: I remember
3: an elderly woman in my community during COVID who passed, and she buried like she would have dead like November, and she never buried till like March, and it was one rigmarole with the family.
0: Well, you know, thank God I had to do that run around a lot. You know me. When me walk in our room, me ask for me want me. So I had to be very, you know, strong with what I needed, and do what me did not need to do.
3: And what I noticed too, which is very sad, because I even see, because even me and my best friend, me and I just like rule under the same sign, and I realize.

0: Yeah, he's yeah, but no, I might have a point, Joan. Because you see, people in a foreign already are planning funeral and I tell you, say they want this and they want that and they want to be buried here. Might as well save your kids some, you know.
1: Yeah.
0: Well, hopefully by then.
2: I just can't dead. I'm in a later rest. 2-3 months. Just imagine.
1: That's crazy.
2: Poor Narayan, a man, if you run up and down and I stress out herself or themselves. But can't bother with that. But just want them get rid of the thing quick and fast. Just put North, Father North to rest.
0: Mm-hmm.
2: North, rest yourself. You do enough, North.
0: I agree.
2: Me no believe some if you dead down upon the cold ice, yeah. There. Me cold, me want to sleep all the night time and me can't sleep down because cold and other people are make nice in my parlor.
0: But you see, I hear them.
2: No, but me say, you understand? Put me down in my earth, man. Put me down in my earth. You understand? You understand? Yeah, yeah. Yo,
1: you no, see, man, it, me say all if I me and a 3-4 months me depa, me say I would have haunted the people them, haunted the police station.
0: Guys, you're dead. No.
1: I would have
0: haunted
1: them.
0: Me
1: say all
0: the
1: people say me say haunted them. Raven.
0: Guys, on the dead and the spirit gone long time, no, left on a body, lifeless, nothing in there.
2: I'm not prepared, man. Write my name, write the day of my born, the day of my born, my date of birth, just pending.
0: And then date of death, to be determined.
2: Yeah, the date of, yeah. Then just fully in that and just give me my death certificate, make do what I do. You know what I mean?
1: Yeah, Raven, speaking of death, you want to mention this, because like our time is going to mention on the topic of death.
0: Yes.
1: Mention.
0: I mean, this was yesterday's news. I would think that persons would have probably seen this by now. But
1: she's been singer trending. Yeah.
0: Bonnie Tyler, queen of the 80s power ballad, died yesterday at the age of 75. That the lady that sings Total Eclipse. Yeah, I'm sure everybody knows that
1: song.
0: And
1: I need you now.
0: Yeah.
2: Of course.
1: Come on, play Bonnie Tyler, Auntie Bonnie.
0: Absolutely.
2: Total Eclipse of
1: her. I didn't even know she was Welsh.
2: Play that song before.
1: Yeah, and you know that and Zeta Catherine Jones actually. She play she come in as Zorro and she come in a lot of movies. She's Welsh as well.
0: Mm-hmm. And Wednesday.
1: Yes, Wednesday, yeah. She play Wednesday. Wednesday's mother, Mrs. Adams.
0: Yes.
1: So she was sick apparently in Portugal.
0: Condolences.
1: She had some surgery months ago, according to her family, and she was rushed to the hospital, and she was in hospital, and then they had to put her in an emergency surgery, and apparently after the surgery, she came out of the surgery, and then I don't know what, they said that, you know, she just took ill, and she just died. But she was surrounded by family.
0: Yeah, and that's life. It's unfortunate, but yeah, man. So sending, you know, love and condolences to her friends, family, and fans. You know, it's never easy to lose.
1: I was saying yesterday, Raven, like from the year stock as well, we just buried Clive Davis, and somebody else died again, and now Bonnie Tyler. Cause they say it always comes in threes.
0: Mm-hmm.
1: It's the same thing happened this time last year, you know. Let me look on it, you know. Malcolm Jamal Warner, the lady that sing Pretty Little Baby, Connie Francis, and the other gentleman, there's another big actor that died last year as well, but they all died like in a short spit of time. It always comes in threes.
0: Mm.
1: Yeah.
0: Joanne,
1: and all that we hear them, they said dead, so.
0: You're crazy, Joanne. You're crazy. Joanne, so she don't go tell him in a person. So she did for months though, and she needs to go. Yes, Nix, every Friday, you're going into us, and not like every day. Yeah. Stay tuned, Nix, stay tuned. But guys, that's it for the morning brew coming up at 7 o'clock. It is your morning news. Guys, let's hope and pray for better. As you know what I'm saying, better must come. Better Moscow. Yeah, hopefully.
1: Yeah, I'll play the song.

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We taking the business to another level.

0: I make them know say I know one time this. Them not go see another show like this. And when them said them moving on, a Sun City from the radio tonight. Yeah, that's the man of sequence the boss represent, man. SMA show. Yeah, when the Sun was raving, you know the style. Sun Jack Noor. Mad.
1: Hey, turn up your 25. 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

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I'm Javine McLean. Coming up in our headlines in local news, power must not outrun proof, Charles Jr. warns IC. PNP councillor asked to submit official letter of resignation to Westmoreland Municipal Corporation. CAD defends decision to hold motorists arrested on warrants at National Arena Bathroom. In regional news, CARICOM strengthened for summit. International news, huge crowds in Mashhad as Iran's late supreme leader is buried. In sports, England advised to avoid alcohol around matches. And in entertainment, Skilly Beng and Asian collaborate on Giyosum.

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1: Welcome back, and now the news in detail. We begin with local news. Government members of Parliament on the Integrity Commission Oversight Committee have urged the Integrity Commission to ensure it prosecutes wrongdoing but does not prosecute individuals. Speaking during Thursday's committee meeting, Chairman Pernell Charles Jr. stressed that while the commission should aggressively pursue corruption, it must always act within the limits of the law. He warned that investigators should not exceed their legal authority or pursue cases without sufficient evidence or proper procedures. Charles Jr. argued that there have been instances where people's reputations were damaged through the investigations and that ultimately produced no legal outcome, leaving those affected without recourse. He distinguished prosecution as being evidence-based, fair, and legally sound, while describing prosecution as the misuse of power without adequate proof or due process. He emphasized that the committee supports a strong anti-corruption body, but insists that its work must always uphold fairness, accountability, and the rule of law. In other news, independent Savannah Lamar Division Councillor Julian Chang has been asked to submit a signed resignation letter to the Westmoreland Municipal Corporation to formally complete her resignation from the People's National Party. During Thursday's monthly WMC meeting, Chief Executive Officer Marlett Wellington explained that although Chang had emailed her resignation to the CEO and mayor, the corporation requires a signed letter addressed through the chairman to finalize the process. Chang's departure sparked discussion in the council, with the Jamaica Labour Party minority leader Ian Miles describing her as a hard-working and valuable councillor. Miles, who himself left the PNP for the JLP in 2023, said it was unfortunate that the PNP was losing such an asset. Chang resigned from the PNP with immediate effect last week, and there is growing speculation that she could eventually join the JLP following the path taken by several Westmoreland councillors who crossed the political floor in 2023. And to conclude the local segment of this newscast, some motorists arrested on outstanding traffic warrants during the second day of the Traffic Ticket Days initiative complained that they were temporarily held in a bathroom area at the National Arena while awaiting to appear before a judge. Several detainees described the conditions as unpleasant, with one man saying the area was unsanitary and arguing that another section of the arena could have been used instead. However, some motorists acknowledged they preferred the arrangement to be taken to a police lockup. Responding to the complaints, Court Administration Division Chief Executive Officer Tricia Cameron Anglin explained that individuals arrested on warrants would normally be held in a police lockup, suggesting the temporary holding area at the National Arena was an alternative during the special initiative. The Traffic Ticket Days program was introduced to help reduce the backlog of cases at the Kingston and St. Andrew Traffic Court, with thousands of motorists attending to settle outstanding traffic matters. In regional news, regional pollster Peter Wickham has said CARICOM has emerged stronger from its latest heads of government meeting, pointing to diplomatic compromise, legal clarity, and renewed political engagement as signs of maturing regional integration. The 51st regular meeting of the Conference of CARICOM Heads of Government, which ended on Wednesday in St. Lucia, arrived at a critical juncture for regional integration. The regional leaders grappled with heavy agendas encompassing digital transformation, climate change mitigation, and the ongoing crisis in Haiti. The post-summit analysis, Wickham characterized the event as a productive exercise in mature diplomacy, highlighting significant breakthroughs in regional governance, transport, and labor mobility. These summits' discussions were heavily overshadowed by an unprecedented governance dispute raised by Trinidad and Tobago's Prime Minister, Kamala Prasad Bisesa, regarding the reappointment of CARICOM Secretary General Dr. Carla Barnett. In international news, huge crowds lined the streets of the holy city of Mashhad for the burial of Iran's late supreme leader, Ayatollah Ali Khamenei. Khamenei was laid to rest at the shrine of Imam Reza, Iran's holiest Shia Muslim site, marking the end of 6 days of public mourning ceremonies in five cities across Iran and neighboring Iraq. The burial, reported by the state news agency, came after an exchange of strikes between Iran and the U.S. that threatens to derail a preliminary deal to end the war in which he was killed. Earlier, Iran's Revolutionary Guards accused the U.S. of bombing two bridges on the railway line from the capital Tehran to Mashhad overnight in an effort to overshadow the funeral. Khamenei and several members of his family were killed in an Israeli strike on his residence in Tehran on February 28 this year, the first day of Iran's war with the U.S. and Israel. In sports, England's men's players have been advised to avoid drinking alcohol on the day before the day after matches under new behaviour guidelines. A midnight curfew was introduced following the Ashes on Ashes tour, blighted by off-field problems, but ambiguities around the curfew were a factor in the nightclub controversy involving Ben Stokes and Gus Atkinson. The aftermath of the incident, England players were issued new guidance, as reported by the Telegraph External. The updated policy confirms the midnight curfew is in place on every day of a series at home or on tour. And finally, in entertainment news, international dancehall artist Skilly Bang has teamed up with rising artist Asian for their new single, Gyo Sum, a collaboration between YGF Productions and Crown Boss Records. Producer Tevina Richards said the project celebrates dancehall as a powerful expression of Jamaican culture, identity and creativity, using music, dance, drama and storytelling to highlight the genre's energy and cultural impact while entertaining audiences. Both production companies have strong track records, with Crown Boss Records recently producing music for Jamal and Raja Wild, while YGF Productions has worked with artists including Skilly Bang, Valiant, Pablo YG, and Javelani. Cleon Roseway of Crown Boss Records said the collaboration reflects the value of partnerships within the music industry and expressed confidence that Gyo Sum has the potential to become a mainstream hit. And those were the stories in our morning news package. This newscast was brought to you by Digicel. Unlock winnings with Digicel, better connected. Join us again at noon for another news update. On behalf of the Sun City News Center, I'm Javine McLean.
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We

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Soulchild Tanice, and you are listening to Sun City Radio, Radio with a Difference, Rebuilding Jamaica.

of the drum, the strumming of the bass guitar, the unison of the keyboard, the steadiness of the rhythm guitar, energy from the percussion, and the voice cementing the sound. This is reggae music. The coming together of souls uniting the world in harmony and peace.

Out of the voice, Dr. Kex. I go with the flow, you know. Marco. Bug out the game. Bug out the game yesterday. I don't know. I probably appear them get pay off. I can't believe a Morocco that we draw with Brazil. Once so good in the first part of the tournament. I'm playing a ball game yesterday, bro. But big up France still. We are going to the floor.

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1: 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Yeah. 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Yeah. 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
1: It is now 7:30. Up next, it's What on the Menu. 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

The beat of the drum, the strumming of the bass guitar, the unison of the keyboard, the steadiness of the rhythm guitar, energy from the percussion, and the voice cementing the sound. This is reggae music. The coming together of souls uniting the world in harmony and peace.

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1: SMS show. I make them know say no one time this. Them not go see another show like this. And when them said them moving on, a Sun City from the radio tonight. Yeah, that's the man of sequence the boss represent, man. SMS show. Even a Sun was raving. You know the style. Sun Jack Noor. Man.

0: All right, y'all, welcome back. Welcome back to the show. It's time for What's on the Menu, and What's on the Menu sponsored by Preferred Choice Restaurant to satisfy your taste buds. 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All right, y'all, they have peanut porridge, stewed chicken, curry chicken, okra and saltfish, ackee and saltfish, homestyle kidney, sausage and bean, callaloo and saltfish, omelette, scrambled eggs, ham and cheese sandwich, fried dumpling, and fritters. Sounds good, y'all. Sounds good. So, if you want to get your breakfast, y'all, call them 876-228-8854 or 876-310-1168 and order your breakfast, guys, and then just stop by and just pick it up. All right? And on our menu this morning, whenever I see these words, I just feel so good inside. Like seeing the word ackee and saltfish makes me so happy. Like it just can't be in any form, you know? Yeah. So guys, this morning, we're having ackee and saltfish with festival. Listen, you can't eat ackee and saltfish with anything. As a matter of fact, I had ackee and saltfish 2 times yesterday. And that made me feel so good inside. And now seeing it again, I feel like I might have to have some again today.
1: Why
0: are you trying to eat ackee?
2: Ackee for lunch and dinner? Breakfast.
0: Yeah, I love
2: ackee
0: that much, yes.
2: Can't bounce ackee for 2 times. Unless I cook, I'm going to go back in the pot again. Let's cook some ackee and some...
0: Then if me cook ackee in the morning, and ackee left back, may I eat it again for dinner? What's that?
2: Yeah, that means I know, but me know, yeah. me know you love switch up the thing.
0: No, but me love ackee. Me can't eat ackee for breakfast, lunch, and dinner, though. Literally.
2: Where bounce it with?
0: Yes, in the morning, yesterday, yeah.
2: Some bread, fried dumpling. Fried dumpling.
0: And last night, some boiled bananas.
2: Boiled banana and dumpling again, same, eh?
0: And it was great. So this morning, y'all, we're having it with some festival. So y'all know, you have to get your ackee, you have to clean up your ackee, you have to boil the ackee, you have to boil the saltfish, pick up your saltfish, cut up your seasoning, you know, put that in another pot for go and saute, add your saltfish, saute that, add your ackee, saute that, look at black pepper, look at cayenne, whichever seasonings that you like. Ackee and saltfish, for me, I like minimal seasonings. As in, them powdered seasoning what people be using, give them onion, tomato, garlic, skin, y'all. You okay, understand? That's what I want.
2: You wash your ackee, Raven? When I cook your ackee?
0: I mean, when I do clean it up, when I don't, if I me pick it myself.
2: Because ackee not wash, because I know, so you know where you wash ackee.
0: No, but if
2: wash.
0: Like, but if it depends. If I pick it, because remember sometimes, you know, when you pick it, it might be a little dirty, like the pods might be a little dusty. So like when I pick it, I might just give it a look of rinse before I throw it in the pot for boil.
2: I wash my ackee in the time. I just throw that in the water and I boil up that.
0: Oh, if it's a little dusty, because yeah, I've gotten ackee from somebody already, like in the pods, and they were a bit dusty, like stone, you know, then look at something in there. Yeah, pick it and give it a look of rinse.
2: I never wash your ackee, yeah.
0: And then just boil it, you know, not a big deal. And of course, y'all, your festival, which I know is flour and cornmeal with some sugar if you're making it from scratch. Or you could go ahead and buy the festival mix in the supermarket and make your festival. All right. Let's see what our Sunites are having for breakfast this morning. All right, hold on. Okay, Tony G has a blueberry muffin with fried eggs and a cup of Mountain Peak coffee. Kim made some saltfish fritters, y'all. Look at that.
2: So I said that well seasoned to it.
0: Yeah. You add look a turmeric or curry or just the lighting. Because me like that too, you know, Kim. Me not like him.
2: You know one thing with him, Anata?
0: Mm-hmm.
2: Anata. Javi, you know Anata?
0: Not a seed.
2: Anata, you know Anata, you know?
1: No.
2: Mm. Tell him what name Anata and Raven.
0: Yeah, just tell him it's a seed.
2: No, tell him what the purpose.
0: Yeah, you put it in your food when you cook it. It gives a beautiful color. Like, it's gorgeous. And it smells good too when you cook.
1: Oh, okay.
2: Yeah. I never Anata tree in my yard, you know.
0: Ah, I know, man. I know, Kim. I know it's a curry in them. I can't see it. Like, you get what I'm saying? Yes. Joanne say, me nah eat for your aki.
2: I say boil and straight cook. Where is that? But me not understand.
0: Wash aki?
2: You know, wash aki because the temperature alone kill all, but alright. Boiling temperature, we know that bacteria no survive at a certain temperature. You understand what I say? So you throw aki in a water, man, and boil it. Boil aki.
0: Yeah, but
2: I alone clean up aki. Where I wash aki again?
0: As I said, I wash mine aki. Because I've seen instances where, cause you know, sometimes we say, you know, dust a blow and everything, and the aki drop, the pod drop on the ground, dust going on. I've seen instances where people pick aki, boil aki, and then the dirt what it dip on aki when it boil, I must say it's now like sticking to the aki. So sometimes you might have to give it a little rinse under cold water.
2: I go for my tree and pick my aki. I don't wash my aki, man. Just throw aki in out and boil it. You understand? Yeah.
0: Alright, let's see some more breakfast. Chris. Ooh, salmon on rice. Nice. Alright, Dexter. Ah. Some roti and curry chicken. Some raw veg. Coffee. Tropical fruit refresher and a carrot banana nut cupcake. Big up yourself, Dexter.
2: Raven, never run boat, eh? Never run boat.
0: Country.
2: Never run boat. Javi, you know, you ever run boat, you run a one boat.
1: I've never run the boat. I would not go on sailing, but I've been a part of.
0: Haven't done that in years.
1: I've been a part of that before. What was that night?
0: They are country. You're hungry, night nights?
1: Not even country, because I used to live out at...
0: I don't do that in Kingston.
1: I used to live out at John's Road, and I'm bridging them, and so all hours a night, we're coming from party. We just run a boat.
0: Yeah. I want me to run a boat. I'm not talking cook pan gas too. I'm not talking out a door.
2: Raven, just a thought, no.
0: Mm-hmm.
2: So when we say run,
0: me not run. If you cook pan your gas stove in the night, you just a cook some. That's on a run boat.
2: You just a cook off.
0: Yeah, but run a boat at outer door. Yeah, have outer door power.
2: One person a gas shop because everyone me knowing it. Yeah, you got some people now put nothing still in. You understand? Because when time boat a go on know it, a man have to push out. You see, they never bring some rice. Anything we are cooking, suppose we can contribute.
0: Everybody can contribute.
2: Yeah, but they have either two man we can contribute. No.
0: I say go. You still have to share the food.
2: Yeah, the food. I might get food, but no one said. Yeah, plate. I go wash and some other.
0: Who wash plate? People paid for outer door when we are on board. But enough to have wash no plate. Crazy.
2: No, man. We are talking about blocking of the days, man. When time we are grow up as human and boat and run. Same. Real boat.
0: Same.
2: You understand? We don't say when we're done. No, say I see. You don't put no money plate them a year.
0: The only thing we use are the pot when something we're cooking are the thing with the flour kneading up, and the curry chicken season up in and we can do that. And we have to be specific to know.
2: Yeah.
0: Run a boat have to be in between your three meals them.
2: Yeah.
0: So you see now, like you eat breakfast before lunchtime, you can run a boat in between that time there.
2: Yes.
0: And then you can run the next boat in between lunchtime and dinner time.
2: Right.
0: And then you can run the next boat after dinner time. You cannot run, you can't.

0: boat. You see that run boat there, that hours a night run boat there, the best time. Andrea said, liquid diet as usual. Black Star say, remember say a long time I know any, you know, so like I don't know going for me to remember what God told him must do share. We will. Kim say really raving the people them not have no money to buy paper plate. It's not true. If you don't have right, but you know, we not really had to do the cleanup. John said, Noah, you and I have a fight when I come down. You must wash everything before you go. Oh, and I'm happy that Joanne said this. Drink from a shelf in the store, come off the tree in the soil. Question to everybody. Thank you for pointing this out, Joanne, that insect, rat, roaches, spiders, crawls on food. For the people out there that are listening, do you wash your canned food when you buy it? I bet you don't wash your canned food.
1: I never remember wash my canned food.
0: Guys, wash your canned food when you... Guys, remember I said, most of them something I come from off a ship, plane, wherever, you know. Every creepy crawl is on the things them, even if them package up or wrap up or whatever. When you get it, like I drink a lot of LaCroix. Me, I wash the cans off before I put them in the fridge. I buy tuna, sardine, whatever. I wash those before I store them. And then when I'm using it again, I wash the top. Because remember, you know, you're opening the lid and then you're turning it over. The same juice will come out of the can, I touch the top of the can before it go in your plate. True. You don't know where you are, wash off in your food. True. So thank you for pointing out that out, Joanne, reminding the people, wash everything. That's it for what's on the menu, y'all. Thank you so much for sending in your breakfast. Whatever it is that you're having, do enjoy. So read the rest of the comments, guys. Hold on. All right, Nick says, yes, mama, I for wash everything. Good. Big Tree said, banana leaf as a plate. That is right. That is right. And Blackstar said, yo, you know, Sir Raven used to work down a wharf to the amount of boat, you know. Big ups to my parents for ensuring that even though I was born in Kingston, them ship me off a country every as often as possible to make sure, say, me do what me have to do and know the things that I have to know as a Jamaican, because yeah, that's how, you know, the culture carries on. You know, you have to teach the kids how to do the thing.

0: Let's do that.
1: All right, y'all, welcome back. Welcome back to the show. Now, planning for the unexpected is never easy, especially when it comes to the financial burden of funeral and repatriation costs. This morning, we're joined by Andrea Rule, representative of Assure for Life, to learn more about a burial assistance membership program designed to help families prepare ahead of time and provide peace of mind when it matters most. Hello, Andrea. Good morning. Thank you for joining us. How are you?
2: Fabulous and blessed. Thank you for having me.
1: You are so welcome.
2: How are you doing?
1: I'm doing well. Thank you for asking. Now, for listeners hearing about Assure for Life for the first time, what exactly is the Burial Assistance Membership Program and how does it differ from traditional life insurance?
2: Awesome question. Assure for Life is a funeral membership assistance program. And what it does, it coordinates with the funeral arrangements here in the United States and Jamaica with the funeral homes out there. They don't pick the funeral home because they don't know Jamaica like that. So you, the member that's on the plan, would do that. It is not an insurance policy. So it does not give you money in your hand. When the person passes, they notify Assure for Life. Assure for Life will coordinate with the funeral home. And that's an amazing thing because there's no money changing hands with the funeral, with the family members, just Assure for Life and the funeral home. And the policyholder must reside in the United States. That's mandatory. The age is 0 to 65 for the members. The policyholder has to be between 18 and 65. If you have a parent, a spouse, or a partner that's 80 years and under, you can add them on the policy. Only two. Mother and father, only two can go at that age. If somebody passes here in the United States and you want to be buried in Jamaica, but Assure for Life will pay for the body to be repatriated to Jamaica, pay for the hearse to pick up the body from the airport to the funeral home. They also pay for the embalming. All you have to do is provide the clothes. And they will pay for the burial spot that you chose. And again, as we all know, the funeral packages in Jamaica, you choose the funeral package at the funeral home, and they send it to Assure for Life. Within 14 days, Assure for Life pays them.
1: Okay.
2: There is no stress. There is no worry.
1: Now, many Caribbean families have relatives living overseas. How does Assure for Life help ease the financial burden of funeral and the repatriation costs when a loved one passes away?
2: So, like I said, there's no money.
1: Mm-hmm.
2: So we all know that there's no money issued to the family members. It's just between whatever the funeral home charges in Jamaica, Assure for Life pays them directly. So all you got to worry about is, and they pay for the funeral program, whatever the funeral packages that you choose. Assure for Life pays for that.
1: Okay.
2: All you do, one phone call, and that's it. You don't need to call them again. You make the phone call to them and say, hey, I have a family member that passed, it's on the plan. You don't need to call them back. As long as you provide them at the funeral home, they deal directly with the funeral home.
1: Okay, awesome. Now, one unique feature of the program is that up to 7 people can be covered, even if they're not related and live in different countries. Can you explain how that works and who is eligible?
2: Okay, so 7 people goes on the plan. They can be family, they can be friend, neighbor, frenemy, whoever, as long as they are between the ages of 0, that the baby in the belly, to 65 years old. Seven people on the plan. And all the Ushua for Life takes is the date of birth. They don't take and the country where you're in. Now, there are other countries that are involved, but the main hub is America. So you have Haiti, you have Dominican Republic in the Caribbean, Jamaica, Haiti, Dominican Republic. Those are the three countries in the Caribbean that they deal with. The rest of it is Latin America. And here in America, they cover 47 states. And I say 47 because Texas is now on hiatus. So Michigan and North Dakota, if you're in those areas, you don't qualify. But all the other states, including Puerto Rico, you qualify for this plan. And then here's the thing. In America, if you pass and you want to be buried in America, they go all the way up to the coffin. They do not pay for the burial spot here. They do not do anything at the cemetery. All the way up to the coffin. So you'd have to pay for that out of your pocket. In Jamaica, they pay for everything. Going to Jamaica and the policyholder, they will pay the policyholder paying returns here. If they have to go to a funeral where they are the policyholder on the policy, they will pay for the returns here. If the policyholder cannot go, they will not pay anybody else's fare.
1: Okay. Now, there are often concerns about medical exams or pre-existing conditions and, of course, you know, waiting periods. What should prospective members know before signing up, and what benefits becomes available after enrollment?
2: Good. Great question. So for the pre-existing condition, you cannot have cancer and be on chemotherapy. Okay. You cannot, at the time of the inception of the policy, you cannot have cancer and you cannot be on chemotherapy. You cannot be on dialysis. If you have a kidney problem and you have a transplant, you're fine. You cannot have brain tumor and no terminal illness. And if you're HIV, you're fine. Okay. They don't consider that a terminal illness. Now, when it's after you're on the policy and this happened, you're still fine. It's at the time of inception. And there are no medical exam done. None. Zero. None. Done.
1: Okay.
2: None at all.
1: So here's a question, because I know the person's who are listening right now want to know, like, does this really work, you know, all of what you're saying. So you've personally used Ashore for Life to repatriate and bury, you know, family members. How did that experience shape your confidence in the program? And what message would you share with family members or, you know, to our listeners right now who may consider joining?
2: Oh, wow. My friend and sister, and I think she's listening, she's in the UK right now, she ended up having COVID. I've been a member since 2020, December 16, 2020, I joined. And she ended up joining on March 2nd, 2021. And in August, early August, I think, late July, early August, she had COVID and was in a coma for 2.5 weeks in the UK.
1: Oh, no.
2: So we pretty much almost lost her. After she came out, the COVID, 2 weeks after that, her mom passed away in Jamaica. And I was the liaison between Ashore for Life and them in Jamaica and regarding the funeral for the mom. And it was so smooth. Call them and told them about it. They called me about 3 times that day asking if I have information about the funeral home. They were on me instead of me being on them. Mm-hmm. 15 days later, her brother passed. And Ashore for Life took care of both funerals. And we know funerals in Jamaica is not cheap. And the plan is $900 a year, between $900 and $120, depending on the states that you're in. Some states is $85 a month, $75 a month, $85 a month. until this day, we still haven't, she's still paying and she, her plant, for her plant, and it still hasn't had a, three funerals, because she had three. One was her neighbor. Three funerals that they took place in Jamaica, and we know they were both, all three of them were over $500,000. That's how amazing the plan is. When, if you have an auto accident, if you commit suicide, if you die by violence, 3 days after the plan of the policy inception, you're covered.
1: Oh, okay.
2: If it's just natural illness that you pass from, it's 180 days and you're covered. A lot of insurance policies are out there, and this is not an insurance policy. A lot of them out there is you have to wait 2 years.
1: Yes.
2: So this is amazing all the way around, and it's a win-win for both and them.
1: Okay. Well, Andrea...
2: People need to get...
1: Yes, I'm sorry. Yes. Go ahead.
2: That said, people who are listening need to contact their family in the U.S. and ask them, you know, tell them about it. I am going to be on the radio, a podcast here in the United States on Caribbean Ribbons Radio on Monday, July 13th at 6:30. And that time I will have time to explain every single aspect of the plan.
1: Okay. Well, Andrea, thank you so much for stopping by and having a chat with us this morning and sharing your experience with us as well. We really do, you know, appreciate you for doing that. So for the persons who are listening this morning.
2: Thank you so much.
1: Absolutely, absolutely.
2: I'm sorry.
1: No, yeah. Andrea, for persons who are listening, I would like to be in contact with you to get more information. How can they do so?
2: Great question. Is 321-466-1515. 321-466-1515. And the email address to get more information is myassure4life@gmail.com. myassure4life@gmail.com.
1: All right, excellent. Andrea, thank you so much once more. Do enjoy the rest of your day. All right, tonight, that was Andrea Rue, representative for Assure for Life. We'll take
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The beat of the drum, the strumming of the bass guitar, the unison of the keyboard, the steadiness of the rhythm guitar, energy from the percussion, and the voice cementing the sound. This is reggae music. The coming together of souls uniting the world in harmony and peace.

0: welcome back to the show. Welcome back to the show, y'all. Now, it's time for It's Your Health. And It's Your Health gives you simple tips every day to stay healthy. Today, we're going to take a look at the health benefits of steam room. So steam room, saunas, yes. So here are the key health benefits. Steam rooms use moist heat to boost your health. The warm humidity opens your breathing tubes to clear congestion. The heat also widens your blood vessels. This improves blood flow, lowers blood pressure, and soothes sore muscles and stiff joints. It also deeply cleanses your pores. So do I look a steam room, you know? Steam out the bad things them. Yeah. Open out your pores, Nor.
1: Throw some water on the stone, you know?
0: Yeah. Steam down, you know? Sometimes you have to steam down yourself. Nice. All right, guys, that was It's Your Health. And now for your proverb of the day. Hey. I know what I'm talking about, you know? Mm-hmm.
1: What is that going on?
0: That's that proverb, yeah.
1: One
0: here. One I say, see me and come live with me are two different things. The young lady just found out this morning said, no, I know what's aki. Oh God.
1: Oh my God.
0: Alright, I'm gonna stop chubbing Nora, y'all. Guys, I mean, I think this works for everybody because you don't truly get to know somebody until you live with them fully. You start to the look of something them and yeah. They are say,
1: Him no wash aki with joke this.
0: Yeah.
2: I want to tell him something, but I'm going to tell him after.
0: All right, wait till we go after. Yeah. So this is a warning for persons to be mindful of the choices that they make, as sometimes appearance can be deceiving. It sure is. Take your look of time. Yeah, and get to know the people then. But guys, don't be too judgmental. Because you see, none of we not perfect. Everybody, all of we have one look of something where somebody not like. All of we have a look of something where somebody don't like. And I just say, go. But some people worse than others do. You have to move up back quick. Quick, you have to move up back. Yeah. And say, no. You understand? Say go, life. And that's what makes life great, eh? Because when you look back on it, Nora said, oh, yeah, remember that time that a girl that couldn't live with me? Jano Star. And the girl said, you remember when me and Nora used to them go live with Nora? Yeah, I was like, guys, that was your pro of the day. So have a birthdays and anniversary shout out.

0: All right, y'all, it's time for some birthday shout outs. And of course, tonight it is your classmate's birthday. It's Yvonne's birthday. Yvonne over there in Curacao. So big up Yvonne and tell Yvonne happy birthday. I know you said it was whose birthday yesterday?
1: Queen Kamala.
0: Queen Kamala.
1: Yeah.
0: Queen Kamala. So, guys, big up Queen Kamala too. All right, let's go. Ready? Yes, this one, this number. As it's two.
2: Yeah, yeah.
0: All right.
2: Hey, make them know saying.
0: All right, so this one says, happiest of birthday to my wonderful mother-in-law, Gwyneth Cousins, a.k.a. Yvonne in Curacao. You're not just a mother-in-law, you're like my second mom. Amazing mother, grandmother, and motivator. We just want to remind you how loved you are, and on this day, we wish for you all that your heart desires. Lots of love and blessings. Greetings coming from your children, Andre and Rashika, grandkids, Andriana and Naomi, daughter-in-law Sophia, and the rest of the family and friends. And also, Yvonne's daughter sent a birthday greeting as well. Rashika sent a birthday greeting for her mommy. She says, happy birthday to the most amazing mother in the world. Mom, today I celebrate not just the day you were born, but the beautiful soul that has helped shape my life in so many ways. Thank you for every sacrifice you made, every prayer that you prayed for me, every lesson that you taught me, and every hug that reminded me everything would be okay. So happy birthday to you, Yvonne. Have a blessed and wonderful day. All right, y'all. Let's see who got more birthdays coming up. All right, Dexter says, happy birthday, Yvonne. Kimon. Kimon. Kimon, it's Raven and Sunjot. No, I think you missed the memo, my love. Fortunately, Crazy Dean is not here with us anymore. He moved away, right? He moved away. Cherry says, happy birthday to you, Yvonne and Queen Kamala. Andrea Forbes says, happy birthday to you, classmate Yvonne. Have yourself an extraordinary day. Bubba says, happy birthday, classmate. Marcia says, happy birthday to my classmate. Joanne also says, happy birthday, Yvonne. Father Peart says, good morning, Raven. Oh, guys, it's Father Peart's birthday as well. Happy birthday to you, Father Peart. Happy Earth Strong. So tonight, I can tell Father Peart a happy birthday too. Mr. Nottage, bless up yourself as well. And Kim over there in New York says, happy birthday to all my lovely classmates. Dexter says, happy birthday to Joy Kilborn. Jennifer Millwood. All right. Pop singer Jessica Simpson. Actresses Sophia Vergara, Morgan Dudley, and Fiona Shaw. Yes. Yvonne, I sent it to the other number. All right. So check the other number, Yvonne. All right. Thank you. And of course, I want to say happy birthday as well to everyone else that's celebrating, and happy anniversary too. And Andrea says, a happy birthday to Father Peart as well. Dexter says, bless up, Majen. And Yvonne says, a very happy birthday to Father Peart. You are welcome, Yvonne. Baba says, happy birthday, classmate. All right, guys. Happy birthday.

SMS show. I make them know say you know one time this. Them not go see another show like this. And when them said them moving on, a Sun City from the radio tonight. You know them on a sequence the boss represent, man. SMS show. You know Sun was raving. You know what it's time.

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0: All right, y'all, welcome back to the show. It is a Talent Friday, and joining us now is a talented performing artist who is making his mark on the music scene with his unique sound and growing catalog of music. He's here to share his journey, talk about his latest projects, and let us know what is next in his career. So joining us right now is Dee Burns. Hi, Dee Burns. Good morning. Welcome to the show. How are you?
1: Blessed, blessed, Madame Raven. Thank you for having me. I'm good. How are you doing?
0: I'm good. Thank you for asking. Thank you for asking.
1: You're welcome. You're welcome.
0: Now, for the listeners who may be hearing your music for the first time, please tell them, who is Dee Burns and how would you describe your sound and, of course, your musical journey?
1: Well, Dee Burns is a fun-loving, energizing entertainer who likes to get his audiences involved in his performances and love to leave people feeling better about themselves with all my performances. My musical journey started from a tender age. From me, my father used to have a sound system, and him used to flip the records and play the rhythm, and my brother would have DJ upon the sound system, you know what I mean? So that is introduction to music. Now, when I got to high school, I joined the school music, so that's where I started to develop my craft, music talent, you know. I joined the choir at Awena 2009 at the time, and then I came up through the JCDC festival. In fact, right now I'm actually a top 10 finalist in the JCDC festival song competition, you know. So yeah, that's a little bit about the journey and where everything started, who Dee Burns is. Yeah, it's not for those who don't know who Dee Burns is.
0: And of course, yes, congratulations to you. Congrats to you.
1: Thank you so much.
0: Now, tell us about your latest single or project. What inspired it and what message do you hope listeners take away from it?
1: All right, well, the latest single or latest project is actually, I don't know about you, but I love Jamaica. Red fruit and roast for breakfast, I love Jamaica. So it's actually the single that we have entered in the JCDC Festival Song Competition. As a matter of fact, tomorrow, Saturday, July 11, will be the presentation show. It'll go here upon TV, and it'll be live at Randy Williams Entertainment Center, so people can forward out, come catch myself and the rest of finalists as we perform. Now, what inspired I Love Jamaica? So, I was away from Jamaica for about 6 months in Las Vegas doing a performance in a show called Bob Marley Hope Road, right? Me and a few other Jamaicans, Stacious, Amani, Derek Levy, and some other Jamaicans from abroad. Shauna K, big up Shauna K, same way, right? And while we were there, you know, them say, oh, you know, they use Sam Taylor and them lose it. While we were there, we as much as we loved it over there and we felt comfortable, we started to get homesick. And being away from Jamaica for so long, I've never left Jamaica for so long in my life, started to make me miss Jamaica. And so we started to fool around with the concept about how much we love Jamaica, you know. And so that's how the concept of the song came about. And then we decided to enter the song in a festival song competition this year when I came back. And so that's how we ended up in the festival song competition. And that is the inspiration behind the song. What I want people to take away from that song when they hear that song is that, or what I want people to do is be able to profess their love for Jamaica. So for me, I think of it as a second national anthem. I don't know about you, but I love Jamaica. And in the song, I talk about different things that make me love Jamaica. I talk about the cuisine, I talk about the woman, then I talk about the music. You understand? We talk about the people, we talk about the vibe and the energy. So it's little bits of things that I love about Jamaica and that everybody else love about Jamaica. And we wrote the song in such a way that anybody, you, Raven, the whole Sun City crew can pick apart the song and put in what them love about Jamaica. So what you love about Jamaica, Raven? Tell me what you love about Jamaica.
0: The food, ackee and saltfish.
1: Yeah, so you can take the song and say, I don't know about you, but I love Jamaica.
0: Yeah.
1: The ackee and the saltfish, it make me love Jamaica.
0: Yeah.
1: It's very simple. Sing it. Everybody can sing it and put in, feed them piece of Jamaica with them love and sing the song and profess them love for Jamaica. You understand?
0: I love that. You know, I want to dive a little deeper here, Dee Burns. What is your creative process like when you're writing and, of course, recording your music?
1: Right. So the creative process, it's not one standard process, because at different times there are different things that inspire or kick off the creative process. So sometimes, for example, with this song, the melody came into my head, I don't know about you, but I love Jamaica. That one line came to me, right? I don't know about you, but I love Jamaica. And then from there, me link up Mark, me link up Elisha, me link up Dale, and some musicians, and I say, yo, me have an idea, me could put it together. And we sat down and we started experimenting with different lines, and then play the phrase, then play the bass line, and we say, all right, we like that bass line, yeah. And so that's how it came about. There are other times where they have a rhythm, and I hear it, and I say, yo, I like that rhythm, and then something comes about, and we flesh out something. So the creative process differs from time to time, depending on what sparks the inspiration. You understand? So I don't know one standard process. Now, in terms of recording, what I like to do is, when the lines come to me, I record the lines in. Record the lines, and I will audition different lines, and we say, oh, this sound, it sound good, so maybe we change the melody and see what sounds good. And then that's how the creative process is for me. Sometimes we write it. I like to write the lyrics down, because when I write the lyrics down, I can see them in front of me, and I can edit as they're in front of me to say, all right, this would sound better, or this would come off better. People can connect to this more. You understand? So it's not one standard process.
0: Yes, definitely. It's not a one size fits all. Yeah. Now, Dee Burns, a couple of times, you know, throughout our interview, you have been, you know, giving us a little piece of the song. So maybe mm-hmm. ask you now, you feel like you could give you, you know, a little bit more of the song so the people don't care.
1: More right?
0: Hear. Yes, man.
1: You are more right?
0: Of course.
1: Like in Jamaica, more right, right now. I'm with the Sun City, and this is Dee Burns, and I said, I don't know about you, but I love Jamaica. Boy, breadfruit and roasty breakfast, I love Jamaica. Fill up me at the them, yo, them fast, I love Jamaica. Hey, I said, me love me, I love trees, fruit trees, yes, I love Jamaica. I love Jamaica. Jamaica, Jamaica, Jamaica, I love Jamaica. All right then, come take a trip with me. Make we start the journey out of Sun City. Turn pan out road and pass the Van House, visit the museum of Bob Marley. And then we swing back and go down the town, make a stop at Coronation and go buy a pound. The finest yellow yam, onion and scallion, the best things that come from the ground can be found in Jamaica. I don't know about you, but I love Jamaica. Even your partner now.
0: Yeah.
1: The nicest and the prettiest girls, make I love Jamaica. I understand.
0: Dee Burns, what is next for you? Right, what is next? Any upcoming releases, collaborations, performance? Listen, we want to know everything. Tell us all the things. Where can we see you? All the things that's going on for the song. How can we vote for it? All the things.
1: All right, so performances. We have a few performances coming up. So for one, as I said, tomorrow, July 11th at 8:30 p.m. It starts at 8:30 p.m. at the Ronnie Williams Entertainment Center. We have the presentation show for the JCDC Festival Song Competition. Then next week, Saturday, I think that's the 17th. Either Saturday or Friday, I remember which one I did, but it's the 17th, we will have some road shows around Kingston, Papine, downtown, and so forth. So for people who want to come, and it's absolutely free, so people can always come out and catch the road shows with myself. I don't know, me alone, they all get to perform. They all get 9 contestants to perform, so a whole heap of entertainment. And then the 25th of July, we have the finals, where they decide who win Festival Song this year, also at Ronnie Williams Entertainment Center, free of cost, so people can follow or come enjoy an evening of entertainment, right? Live bands, live music, so people can come enjoy, wave them flag and show them patriotism, right? Now, after that, I have something lining up, but we can't talk about that with a big brand where we'll be doing some tours all over Jamaica and performing, huh? Over Jamaica, right? That will be in August. Also, the 6th of August, me, I go there, a Grand Gala, I go in the Festival Song Competition, say, buddy, can I come at Grand Gala, come watch me perform in my Festival Song, and saying, I roll a stadium more, and I say, I don't know about you, but I love Jamaica. See, you catch it, Raven, see, you catch it, Raven, you see how you catch it already. Let me tell you, a big tune, man.
0: Yes.
1: August, that will be happening. Now, we have a single working on called Grateful as well, which for me, the reason why I wrote that song is because I wanted to I wanted to pay homage to the people who have been helping me with the festival song process from the beginning of the year, come straight down. So it's a song called Grateful, and it's just about being grateful for the little things and the people around me. And it's also a song that I want people to be able to look into and adapt for themselves, to just show, give thanks for the small blessings. You understand? Count your blessings, name them one by one, and it will surprise you what the Lord has done for you. For you. So that's a peace side, you understand? So it's just about the little things, you know what I mean? So for example, Raven giving me this small interview, which some people might say, yeah, but it means a lot to me. You understand? Yes. The 15 minutes here or the 5 minutes here means a lot to me, because Sun City and Raven has given me the opportunity for a whole host of people who have never heard my voice, hear my voice early in the morning when they drive car work, or when they drive car school, when they in them bus or them taxi or them personal car. You understand? So it's just about giving thanks.
0: Absolutely. And of course, where can we find you on social media so people can keep up?
1: D Burns Music, man. D Burns Music. D-B-U-R-N-Z-M-U-S-I-C-R-Z, if you want to say Z. D-B-U-R-N-Z-M-U-S-I-C. I'm mostly over Instagram. May I try to get off here with the TikTok thing, but I'm not really unlock it yet. So, but I'm over TikTok as well at D Burns Music. But Instagram, D-B-U-R-N-Z-M-U-S-I-C. YouTube, same thing. Facebook, same thing. Any other social media platform today? I don't have more today, but yeah, D Burns Music.
0: Okay, awesome. Well, D Burns, thank you so much for joining us this morning. And of course, love the song. Big ups to you. All the best. Can't wait to hear more. And of course, see the performance live as well.
1: Thank you so much for having me. Oh, we're on stage tomorrow night as well. So people can tune in.

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0: Courage. Oh, well, with that said, we gotta go, guys. We gotta get out of here. That's it from the SMS team on this Ton of Friday, y'all. Go ahead and enjoy the rest of your day, guys. Enjoy your weekend. And, of course, we'll catch you again on Monday. Thank you so much for sticking and staying with us all throughout this week. We appreciate you guys so much. So, y'all, take care. It is your girl, Raven, saying stay safe. Sanja Noor.
1: Hey, may God be with you guys. Enjoy your weekend.
0: Bye, guys.
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1: Yes, my people, it's time for Hello Jamaica. No, didn't put in the hello intro. I'm gonna kill him on Monday. Hello Jamaica intro. Oh boy, but you know what? It's my fault. I should have checked if it was in or not. But good morning to my people. How is everyone this morning? Yes, it's Friday. Me and my cousin this morning was talking about it. Said, boy, we can't believe it. I know every week we say the same thing. Can't believe it's Friday, me can't believe it's Monday, me can't believe it's July, me can't believe time I got so fast. Yes, but it is going fast. I'm telling you people, before you blink, it's August, my birthday, the 25th of August. So make sure you keep that date right here. Don't keep it in your diary, in your phone. Tun Diamond's birthday is the 25th of August. So you cannot miss that, guys. But yes, oh, I think it's on a Tuesday, to be fair, or a Wednesday. So I'll probably be at work, even though I did want to go somewhere for my birthday. So we'll see how it works out. You know, I would love to do something, travel for my birthday, but let's see. All right, guys. So let me see who is on the check-in this morning. Okay, I see Claudette. Yes, Claudette's back to business. Good morning, Sun Diamond. Thank Father God for waking me up. Without you, Lord, I'm nothing. So please protect us from evil in Jesus' mighty name. Amen. One Sun Diamond pony up. Big up, Mama B. Definitely. Big up yourself, Claudette. I hope you have a wonderful weekend. TJ says, good morning, Sun Angel, Diamond, and the crew. Bless Friday to you guys and to all the Sun City listeners. Thank God it's Friday. I'm here listening one Sun City. And Maxine, she says, good morning, my beautiful Sun Diamond. Have yourself a blessed day. Thank you so much, Maxine. Jojo in Canada, how are you this morning? Yes, Baba Upsetter, Wagwan. Chubby, Wagwan. Andrea, how are you this morning, my love? Yes, Father Fresh, big up yourself. Minister of Information, Duane, how are you this morning? I hope you and your wife are doing well. Mr. Nottage in Bahamas. Nix, big up yourself as well in the Bronx. Andrea, God bless. I hope you're good. Chris in Atlanta. Puppetel Boss. Spoilers. Eva Lakin. Yes, David Bin Laden. I haven't heard from him for a few days. Wagwan, David, you good? Who else is there? Devine. Oh, am I doing it wrong? Yeah, I think I said it right. Devine Barbican, pick up yourself as well. Asian Brain King Wagwan, I hope you're good as well. Music Phil as well, I hope you are good. Carl, there's so many names. Bookmice, Ecotourism. Oh, Lesan, Tika. Lexi, how are you, my love? Black Beauty, Wagwan, I'm not here from you. Jimmy, what's going on? TJ says, you and my mum celebrate the same birth month. Oh, so you know, so we are good people, TJ. Andrew, God bless, says, good morning, Sun Diamond. Have yourself a superb day. Love always. Yeah, same to you, Andrew, my love. So, yes, so big up to everybody that's always locked into Sun City. Sun Millie, big up yourself as well. Chubby Deco says, good morning, Sun Diamond. Yes, so yes, I will be on your airwaves on Sunday, filling in for Senator C. So I have to go and put my music together. Last week I did do it from in the early, from Tuesday, me to do it. But boy, this week, I run slow. So I have to put my list together, my playlist together for you guys. Pick some nice, you know, different original songs. So, you know, it's time for Devotion with the Stars. And today I'm going to play a song. Oh, yeah, first of all, let's talk about the match yesterday. Guys, boy, the match boring. I went to Timber Lounge over Sovereign to watch it. And boy, I went there. And full people, now people came out because, you know, there's a lot of France supporters in Jamaica. And boy, the game lacked any luster. Like, I know France play the way they do. That's why they're not my favourites to watch. But I was thinking, because Morocco's more play faster, they might speed it up. But no, so they did hold him for a little bit. And boy, obviously, Mbappe has to get a penalty. I said, when Bono see it, me jump, me happy, you see? I said, yes. Yes, because, you know, I just wanted Morocco to at least score the first goal or, you know, do well. But boy, Morocco, I mean, I know Wagwan, normally you don't fight like time, the quarterfinals, you lot did Playboy. But I guess they probably know, say, everybody wants France and Argentina in the final. So they say it's going to be a France-Argentina final. Because, you know, right now, enough conspiracy theorists are saying how this thing rigging up. So for France and Argentina. So I don't know. But the game to me wasn't interesting at all. It was very boring to watch. So, yeah. But the keeper did do well, Bono. But obviously the two goals he didn't get to save. He did go in the direction, but he just couldn't stop them. But yes, and Mbappe's goal was very good as well. But yes, right now, as I said, France is the team to beat. Anyway, let's get to Devotion with the Stars. So guys, I was playing my morning gospel as I do every morning as I wake. I put on my gospel music. And this song came on in my playlist. And I was like, well, I like this song. So I saved it. And I said, yes, I'm going to play it for my listeners so that you can hear it and see if you like it too. But I just love it. Perfect song, but I'm trying to work out who it's by, because it just says God Good Morning, but it doesn't really have the name of the person that sings it. I don't know if any of you have heard this song before, but maybe you might know. All right, so we're asking Buju to let in, you know, our little worship song this morning. God Good Morning, it's called. All right, Buju, do your thing.

0: Yes, it's all about Travel JA. So I see my listener TJ has said that the artist of the song that I just played is called Deritos, D-E-R-Y-P-T-O-S. Yes, thank you so much, TJ, for that. Yeah, I love that song. It's my new song now that I just have on repeat. It's just so perfect in the mornings for when you wake up. Andrea says, Sundiamond, as long as the game play fair, is Spain and France final being said this form from I watched this first match. Oh, from the watch the first match, you're saying it's France and Spain. But Spain ain't been playing that great, Andrea. They just start to pick up a little bit, but they're not playing that great to me. How I know Spain can play, because Spain's a good side. Jojo is saying good morning to the Hello Jamaica team, Princess Sundiamond, Engineer Stair, Producer Queen Jojo and Sunites. How are you all doing today? I pray all is well. Happy Turn Up Friday. Love always Jojo. Sundiamond, that was a lovely prayer song. Lovely song. I just loved it. You know, you just hear a song and you just love it straight away. So I was like, no, I have to play this for my listeners because that's in my playlist now in the mornings. All right, so it's a Digicel Turn Up Friday and the weekend's just around the corner, guys. Well, the weekend there, it there. We thought we'll take a different journey this morning. So, you know, when people think about traveling, many immediately start looking at flights to Miami, Cancun, Dominican Republic, or even Europe. But here's today's question. Have we forgotten just how beautiful Jamaica really is? I sure haven't forgotten how beautiful Jamaica is, because me love it and I'm always going places within Jamaica. But a lot of people, I don't think, appreciate or remember how beautiful Jamaica is. We often spend thousands of dollars, yes, thousands, because, you know, for a ticket now, for go foreign, is like 100,000 or 180,000, 200,000 for go Europe. Oh boy. So yeah, we often spend thousands of dollars traveling overseas, yet there are waterfalls we've never visited, definitely. Beaches that we've never seen as well. Rivers where, you know, we've never explored, and even entire parishes we've never stopped to enjoy, which is true. You know, how much time we think, God, what this place near? I never heard of this place before. Listen, there's so many tucked away places. Definitely when I was, you know, in the Hurricane Melissa time, when I was going to, you know, deliver packages and stuff, and we drive through some towns and parishes, and I'm just like, nah, there's big people living in all these tucked away spots. It's just crazy. You just think it's just hills and you know, and mountains, and you're frightened for no people live up there. Yes, crazy. So yes, so there's so much places for us to discover. So if you had one free weekend and a full tank of gas, where would you go? What hidden gem would you recommend? And if you were planning the ultimate Jamaican road trip, what would your itinerary look like? Let's take a trip around Jamaica this morning, my people. Morning, Mr. Nottage. So yes, sometimes we forget that tourism isn't just for visitors. You know, when Jamaicans travel around the island, we support small hotels and villas, guest houses, local restaurants, craft vendors, tour operators, taxi operators, farmers, small businesses. Every dollar spent in another parish helps another Jamaican family, which is so true. Domestic tourism also allows us to learn more about our own history and culture and natural beauty. Because it's so true. Do you know how much posts I see about places in Jamaica? And I'm thinking, wow, I didn't know that was there. I have to go and explore that and visit. And you learn so much as well about the history and the culture of the country when you travel within that country. Because Jamaica, listen, certain parts of Jamaica doesn't even seem real. It's like a picture. It's so picturesque. Beautiful, you know, and I said, boy, God really, really created this beautiful island, because you can see this is touched by God. This island is so beautiful, so beautiful. Jamaica welcomes millions of visitors every year, yet many Jamaicans have never visited attractions that tourists travel thousands of miles to experience. And that's so true. Do you know how much times you speak to people and they say they don't even know, or they haven't been to these places? And I'm thinking, what? And you live here? But yeah, that happens a lot. Just like, you know, living in England. I haven't been knowing England, because I'm thinking, where's there to travel in England? Even though that's not the same, but still. But there's nice little places. They got beaches. They got all types of stuff in England. But me, as me say, travel, be gone, Jamaica. Jamaica be set. But when people live in the country, a lot of them don't really, you know, take the time to explore and experience, you know, all the gems and beauty and wonders of that country. And we have to do that with Jamaica because there's so many. So here's a challenge. Imagine you have a full weekend. You can visit only 5 places in Jamaica. Where are you going? Let's build the perfect road trip. Wow. So, for breakfast, where are you stopping? Wow, I'm trying to think of the place. There's a place, Fried Dumpling, the Callaloo in Portland, Manishwata in Manchester, or Akin Selfish in St. Anne. I'm trying to think, there's a place when I was going to, was we going to Portland? Yes. And we stopped at, but you drive like you're going, you don't drive the St. Thomas way, you drive like you go up to Stony Hill. Is it down that way with the drive? I can't remember. The next way around to Portland. And I think maybe you go through St. Mary, maybe. But there's a place where you can stop and get breakfast. And they got soup and they have porridge and they have akisal fish. And listen, the place, the food, sweetie. I got akisal fish and I had it was so good. And food. Junction, yes, that sounds like it for True Duane, my Minister of Information. Yes, he says Junction is a place that you can stop and it's like on a corner. Yeah, when you drive up and it's like on a corner for True. I'm sure it's Junction at name for True. So yes, I'll be stopping there for breakfast. Enough people when they go to just say Santa Cruz, or you know, they go on Spurtree Hill when they're driving that way into St. Elizabeth. A lot of people stop and get, is it, what do they do out there? Is it porridge as well that they do there on Spurtree Hill? Is a place where people stop and they buy, I think it's porridge and soup, but I feel like there's something else. Is it yam or there's something, roast yam or roast something that they do there, not breadfruit. There's something that they do. What's that place on Spurtree Hill, guys, where people stop and buy food? And they're famous for something particular, but I can't remember if it's a porridge or like roast. I think it's roast yam or something. What is the place, guys? There's a place when you're going on Spurtree Hill that sell food, and a lot of people stop there. Boogie Down Records, I know a man named Porridge, so I drink. You know, I know a man named Porridge. I'm thinking, where is that place? Oh, God, it's beating me, guys. Who knows of the place on Spurtree Hill, man? Where is Roy Livingston when I need him? So, yeah, there's a place where you can get breakfast. All right, well, we're going to stop one of them places there, but I'm definitely going to stop at Junction to get my breakfast. Because Portland's definitely one of my favourite parishes, so I definitely would probably end up be going there anyway. All right, so then after breakfast, you head to, you know, on an adventure. So you could choose the Blue Lagoon, Reach Falls, Wise Falls, Duns River Falls, Blue Mountain Hike, Black River Safari, or Rio Grande Rafting, okay, and Green Grotto Caves as well. Yes, I forgot about Green Grotto's Caves. Yeah, I'm sure I went there as a youth. But yeah, so I guess out of that, I probably would go, I've done quite of these already, so I'm thinking, what haven't I done? Black River Safari, maybe, but I'm near Portland, isn't it? So I guess I'm going to have to go Blue Lagoon, because I've done Blue Lagoon, Reach Falls, Wise Falls, Duns River Falls. I've done a lot of that stuff already, but I think I'll go Blue Lagoon as my first adventure of the day. Okay, and then we go on to lunch. What are we having? Boston Jerk, well, Namos, Middle Quarters Pepper Shrimp, Helsha Fish. Oh, God, Helsha, that is my spot. Border Jerk, Juicy Patties, a roadside cook shop. Yeah, I'll probably go to Boston Jerk because we're done there at Portland already. All right, so then after me eat now, my lunch, where would I go? So where would you spend the afternoon? So Treasure Beach, Frenchman's Cove, Doctor's Cave Beach, Fort Clarence, James Bond Beach, or Lime Key. So yeah, I've done Lime Key quite a few times, but I probably, because I'm in Portland, I'm going to do Frenchman's Cove. Doctor's Cave Beach, I've been there. Fort Clarence, been there. James Bond Beach, I feel like I've been there. Treasure Beach, I've been there. Lime Key, I go all the time. So yeah. Okay, so then, because I'm on a Portland runner, so I'm going to go there. So Jojo's saying in Canada, you must go to Portland with me, mine and Horaine's parish. Yes. Now, I love myself some Portland. I'm always there at Portland. If I'm not in Portland, I'm in the grill. All right, so that's for the sunset. Where are you going to end your day? Is it Lover's Leap, Ritz Cafe, Blue Mountain, or Treasure Beach, or Port Royal Waterfront? Well, I'm trying to think where any of these places are in Portland, but I don't think none of these places are in Portland. Blue Mountain, Treasure Beach, Ritz Cafe, Lover's Leap, Port Royal Waterfront. I don't know, I'll probably just end up staying at the beach because I can see it from there. Okay, so there's hidden gems. Sometimes the best places aren't the famous ones. So you can go to Cane River Falls, Benta River, I've heard of that one before, in West Milan, Somerset Falls in Portland. Okay, I need to try that out. Kwame Falls, oh, St. Mary, Milk River Bath in Clarendon, yes, I've been there. Bath Fountain, yes, I've been there. St. Thomas and Bluefields Reach in West Milan. So there's quite a few I hadn't heard of. So Benta River in West Milan, Kwame Falls in St. Mary, Bath Fountain, oh, I know that one, Bluefields Reach in West Milan. So, oh, okay, definitely have to try those out. And a fun fact is that Jamaica has more than 120 rivers. Can you believe it? The Blue and Jankro Mountains National Park, it is a UNESCO World Heritage Site, recognized for both its natural beauty and its cultural significance to the Maroons. Oh, interesting. Jamaica is home to hundreds of beaches, waterfalls, caves, and hiking trails, many of which remain relatively undiscovered by locals. The island's highest point is Blue Mountain Peak, standing at 2,256 meters, 7,402 feet above sea level. Wow. Interesting. Listen, there's so many places, and I know that we've just named a few places. So let me see now. Sunflower says Rick's Cafe is nice to watch the sunrise. It is, but Tuesday I'm there at Portland. Mikiao Reach back for Rick's Cafe, but yes, it is nice to watch the sunrise or sundown. Yes, I've done that a few times. River or sea, what's your preference? Well, you know me, Sunflower, you know my thing there, sea. Me not dep on the river thing, but I know a lot of people love river. Jojo says Blue Mountain, Wise Falls is in St. Elizabeth and much nicer than Duns River. Yes, Wise Falls is meant to be beautiful. Big Head says the good life requires that we take pleasure in new things. A good life requires that we take pleasure in moments. To enjoy the good life, we have to get ahead. To enjoy a good life, we have to make the trip worthwhile. The good life is supported by feeding our pocketbooks. A good life is supported by feeding our souls. That's by Steve Goodyear, that is from Big Head. All right, guys, we're going to go to break and then we have some more Hello Jamaica for you guys. So make sure you stay tuned because this next guest that's coming in is so important that we hear this information. We have Dante Matthews, Manager of Corporate Communications and Public Relations at the Island Traffic Authority, because I don't know if you guys have heard about the new point system. So we are going to go and to a break and then come back for an interview. All right, guys, so make sure you keep it locked.
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2: Yeah, yeah, yeah, yeah, yeah, yeah. 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
2: Yes, we are back. Now, people, road safety, you know, is everyone's responsibility, and understanding the rules of the road is one of the best ways to protect ourselves and others. One of the key measures aimed at encouraging safer driving in Jamaica is the demerit points system, which holds motorists accountable for traffic violations and promotes responsible road use. This morning, we're going to be breaking down how the system works, the type of offences that attract demerit points, how many points can lead to the suspension of a driver's license, and where motorists can access more information about this. We'll also share some timely road safety tips, as well as more Jamaicans take to the roads during the busy summer period. So joining us, as I said earlier, is Dante Matthews. He's the manager of corporate communications and public relations at the Island Traffic Authority. So welcome, welcome, Mr. Matthews, to the Hello Jamaica Show. How are you this morning?
3: Good morning, Sundam. And I'm doing well. How are you?
2: I'm wonderful. So glad that you're here, because there's so much talk about point system, and I'm thinking that, you know, Jamaica needs to know more about it, get a bit more information, and just be aware of, you know, what's going to take place.
3: Yes.
2: So tell us, what is the demerit point system? Am I saying it right?
3: Demerit.
2: Oh,
3: yes.
2: Demerit.
3: Okay. Yes. All right. So the demerit point system is a road safety mechanism under the Road Traffic Act and the Road Traffic Regulations, basically Jamaica's road traffic laws.
2: Yes.
3: And what it does, it holds drivers accountable. It ensures that we remain disciplined on the roads, because there are penalties if you don't under this system. Something to note is that a driver's license starts with zero demerit points.
2: Yes.
3: Oftentimes persons ask, how much points do I start with, or how many points do I lose? Yeah. And it's a misconception out there.
2: Yeah, because so I was told that it was 10 you start with, so there's no
3: points. So you start with zero. So your record is, so when you have your driver's license, you start with zero.
2: Okay.
3: When you commit certain offenses, that's when you gain demerit points.
2: Oh.
3: Right, and that can lead to the suspension. So the system is really, It seeks to curb the indiscipline on our roads, because, of course, we have persons who use their driver's license for livelihood. There are persons who, you know, drive PPVs, commercial vehicles, and, of course, you don't want your license to be suspended.
2: No.
3: So it's something that should curb the indiscipline or help persons to drive better on our roads.
2: Yes, because in the UK we have points, the point system, and we start with 12, and then depending on what offence, then they take them off.
3: Yeah, okay.
2: So we start
3: with 12. Different countries have different ways. Understood.
2: We've had that for years. So how many points can cause a driver, you know, to lose their license or for it to be suspended?
3: All right. So there are three thresholds under the law. So once a motorist has accumulated 10 to 13 points, their driver's license can be suspended for 6 months.
2: Wow. So ten to 13
3: demerit points.
2: Okay.
3: 14 to 19 demerit points, 1 year.
2: Wow.
3: And then 20 points or more, that's a 2 year suspension. Now, another misconception that persons have is that when the police stops you and gives you a ticket, the points are assigned right there.
2: Yes.
3: No.
2: Okay.
3: The points are assigned once you pay the ticket at the tax office, and the ticket can be paid within 30 days of that ticket being issued. It can be paid at the tax office in line, so that's in person, or online on the TAJ's website. Or conviction by a court. So if you miss the deadline.
2: Yeah, because I was thinking, what if people just don't pay the ticket?
3: Yes. So if you didn't pay it at tax office within the 30 days, then the ticket now becomes a summons for you to go to court. And you have to go to court in the parish where the offense was committed and where you got the ticket. And then you have to go to court now to answer to it and pay the fine. Or when you're convicted. So you can go to court and argue your case, and you may not get the, you may not pay the fine. It may be thrown out. But once you, the ticket, paying the ticket is basically admission of guilt. So once you have admitted guilt and you have paid that ticket, that's when the points are assigned.
2: So admission of guilt. So sometimes you get a ticket and you think, why did I get this ticket?
3: And you
2: when
3: decide
2: you pay it's saying you should agree with it.
3: So once you pay it, there's no turning back, the points will be assigned. But if you feel like you got that ticket wrongfully, then you can go to court, you can argue. If the judge says, okay, we understand, throw it out, then you don't get the points. But once you get the points, once you get paid that ticket, the points are assigned.
2: So when you get the ticket by the officer, will he say to you that, okay, so this offence means that that will be 6 points or 4 points off onto your license. Or he doesn't say that. He just says, I'm giving you this ticket because your brake light wasn't on. And then it's only when you pay it, then that's when you find out, or you go and research it to find out. How do they tell you at the time?
3: All right. So in most cases, they will tell you.
2: Okay.
3: But the ticket actually has the amount of points on it. So it states the offense. It states so it has a lot of information, because I know it's an electronic ticket now.
2: Yeah.
3: Previously, we used to have handwritten tickets. Yes. Now it's an electronic ticket. Mm. So it has the offense code, the amount of points assigned to your driver's license, when you're supposed to pay the ticket, and if you don't pay it, when is your court date, the name of the court that you're supposed to go to. So it lists.
2: Yeah, there's so much information, but one thing I have to point out, and I'm sure a few people feel the same way. Why does the ticket print rub off so quickly? By the time you blink, like, you can't read what's on it,
3: or sometimes persons have it in their glove compartment and it fades,
2: that's
3: and so they can't recognize the number anymore. So in that case, you can actually go, there's a traffic ticket lookup website where you can actually go on. You can put in your driver's license information, and you can actually get your ticket information there.
2: So
3: you can actually screenshot your own ticket. If it is that you have lost your ticket or it's faded, you can go on the ticket traffic ticket lookup.gov.jm.
2: Tell us, you know, what are some common offenses that will lead to the points, the demerit points?
3: All right. So there are many offenses under the law. It will take us several shows to go. So I'm just going to name some of the common ones. So you have, for example, speeding.
2: Yes.
3: So there are three categories of speeding.
2: Mm.
3: When you exceed the speed limit between 16 and 32 kilometers per hour, that's $6,000 and 2 points.
2: Mm.
3: Then you have exceeding by 33 to 49, that's $10,000 and 4 points. And then you have exceeding by 50 kilometers or more, right? And then that's $15,000 and 6 points. So those are the three common speeding offenses.
2: Yeah.
3: Then you have breaking the traffic light or the stop sign.
2: Yes.
3: That's 6 points.
2: Mm.
3: Overtaking improperly or failure to use your indicator.
2: Yes.
3: 2 points. Right, not wearing your seatbelt, 2 points.
2: Okay.
3: Right, so there are many offenses, and those points can add up. So you can get 2 tickets in a day or 3 tickets in a day,
2: and then there's a different amount of points on those tickets.
3: Yeah.
2: Wow.
3: So those are the common, and what we have realized based on our road crash statistics as well, speeding is the number one cause of a lot of our fatalities.
2: Yes.
3: So that's why I led with those three offenses.
2: Okay. So what about, because I saw a video where a man was eating peanuts and he got a ticket. So I don't know how true this is, like, because obviously you know you're not meant to be having a plate of food when you're driving, but if you're munching on something, you're not gonna get a violation or a ticket for eating, are you?
3: I have seen those online.
2: Yeah.
3: And I can't speak to the I don't remember the specific offense.
2: Yes.
3: Maybe the police would be the better person or agency to speak about that, but I know the law speaks to distraction, right? Being distracted while driving, and the phone is a distraction, so there's an offense for phone, or danger or careless driving, that's another offense as well. So I can't speak to which offense they gave for that, for eating peanuts.
2: But phones,
3: that's a distraction. Yes.
2: Do you know how much points would be for that? Because a lot of people
3: Remember, but I know the fine is $10,000. As I said, there are a lot of fines and a lot of
2: different points.
3: But interesting to note, there are what we consider moving offenses and non-moving offenses.
2: Oh, wow.
3: So the moving offenses are basically what the driver did to cause them to get the ticket. So you speeding, you overtaking improperly, not using your indicator, those would be the moving offenses.
2: Yeah.
3: So a lot of those carry demerit points. But then you have the non-moving or static offenses.
2: Mm.
3: There are a lot of those that don't carry demerit points. So for example, an obscured registration plate, a broken...
2: Oh, so if the light's not on your number plate, clearly the light's gone, you won't get points for
3: that. You pay a fine, but no points.
2: Okay.
3: So there are some offences like, for example, no valid certificate of fitness, no points.
2: Yeah.
3: So you get the ticket, the fine, but no points are assigned.
2: Okay.
3: So the law makes provisions for that.
2: Oh, good, thank you. So, you know, do the points stay on the driver's record forever? How does that work? Is it like...

0: Then after the suspension period is over, the points reset to zero. So after 6 months, go back to zero. After 1 year, go back to zero. After 2 years, go back to zero. But if you get back your license and you commit offenses again, then you're eligible for suspension. So it's you now who needs to behave yourself on the road.
1: Wow. So now when, for instance, that you get 10 points and your license is suspended for 6 months, how is that enforced? So when you, how do they...
0: Surrender.
1: Yeah.
0: All right. So the law, so the Island Traffic Authority is empowered under the Road Traffic Act to suspend driver's license for demerit points.
1: Yes.
0: So the courts can still suspend, but Island Traffic Authority suspends for demerit points.
1: Okay.
0: Now, what the law says is we're supposed to, so once you reach a threshold, we have what is called a Ticket Information Management System, TIMS, which will trigger a notice. That notice is printed and it must be delivered to you. And you have 21 days in which to surrender your driver's license. Now, if you don't surrender the driver's license, it's still going to be marked as suspended in the system.
1: Yeah.
0: So if police stops you and you're driving with a suspended license, that's another offense.
1: Yeah, okay.
0: And if you do not surrender, then we will have to move now to a revocation of the driver's license, meaning you would take away your driver's license. And so, and then if you're caught driving with a revoked driver's license, you can be ticketed for driving without, because basically you don't have a driver's license now, and you'll be taken to court as well.
1: Wow, so we have to give our physical license to the
0: surrender
1: authorities.
0: Yes,
1: for that period.
0: For that period.
1: And then after,
0: and then after the period.
1: And collect it. Wow, interesting. So what can persons, where can persons go to get more information on the, you know, the demerit points and list of offences so that they know? Because just speaking to you, I've just, from what I'd heard, I've heard totally different to, you know, what I've been told or what's been spoken about. So where can people get information about this?
0: All right. So we have information on our social media pages, Island Traffic Authority, on all platforms. We have, and what we have done, we have put out the information in bite sizes.
1: Yes.
0: Simple information. Simplified what the law says so you can understand the thresholds, the lose versus gain, because that's something that we're still hearing out there, people saying lose as opposed to gain.
1: Yeah.
0: So you can get that information from our page. JCF also has information, the Ministry of Transport, on their website. We'll be publishing a frequently asked questions document soon that outlines all the possible questions you could ask and the answers to that. We have demerit points flyers available at our head office and will be available to our service hubs. You know them as examination depot. We'll be having those available. We'll be going on flyer distribution drives. As it relates to the offense list, you can type, once you type it in on Google, the JCF has a list. In fact, I was looking at it this morning. It's there. Once you type in road traffic offenses and fines, JCF has a document on their website that lists all of them. So you can look through, you can download, familiarize yourself with it. And you can also go to the Road Traffic Act, which is online. It's on Parliament's website, JA Parliament. It's on our ministry's website. That's the Ministry of Energy, Transport and Telecommunications website. And it's also on our Instagram page in our Linktree bio. So the act is accessible and the regulations accessible online. And of course, as I said, we put them out in bite-sized information.
1: Yes. So when is this actually going to start and be in place? Is it already in place?
0: So the system, so the demerit point system, so the points, you get points once you commit the offense.
1: Okay.
0: But the suspension part, or the the implementation of the suspension part of the system takes effect October 1.
1: Oh, so hold on. Are you telling me that if I got some tickets last month, I could have got points already?
0: Yes.
1: What?
0: But
1: so
0: what
1: when
0: will,
1: did the demerit points thing come into play?
0: So it's under the, it has been under the act. It has been under the act. But what will happen now is that the suspension part. So you've been getting the tickets, right? But now we're giving persons time now to clear their tickets and everything. Because what we're what will happen is October 1, we want persons to start with a clean slate.
1: Okay.
0: Right.
1: Oh wow. Okay. So can you give us some road safety tips for the summer, some tips that, you know, us drivers can take on board?
0: Yes, not just drivers too, but pedestrians. So for our drivers, we know that it's summer, parties, beach, family members are coming from overseas. So let me start with the airport. When you're going to the airport, because the person will be flying out, leave out on time, right? It's very important. I said something in the media the other day of a story about planning your routes accordingly, and persons took me on in the comments saying we know where we're going, and yes, you know where you're going, but have you planned your route properly?
1: Yes.
0: So you need to know the time you need to get there so you can leave out properly. If there are any roadworks, for example, I was coming through Bernard Lodge, but I was coming into Portmore, there is construction going on, right? So you need to check for those things so that you can leave out early, ensure that you don't get dressed while you're in your vehicle, because we see that a lot of people putting on makeup.
1: Listen, let me not talk too much.
0: And that's a distraction. So planning your route is a part of defensive driving, right? Expecting the unexpected, keeping a watchful eye, checking your mirrors regularly to see if anybody is, you know, overtaking or tailgating you, so that if you should stop abruptly, the person doesn't hit you in your back, right? So for the drivers, obey the speed limits that are posted. Put away the distraction. We want you to wear your seatbelt, encourage your passengers to wear a seatbelt. For pedestrians, we want them to cross at safe places. We have pedestrians, motorists, and motorcyclists are the top three road user categories dying on our roads. So for pedestrians, we want them to cross at safe places, meaning at a pedestrian crossing. Don't cross when the light is on green for the drivers to go.
1: Yeah, because some people choose that when it's green.
0: When it's green. So they must wait till all vehicles come to a complete stop before they cross. Cross at a pedestrian bridge, or people know it as overhead bridge. Do not cross at corners. Do not cross where in front large vehicles or behind large vehicles. We know a lot of people know blind spot, the area where the driver can't see you, right? Do not cross on the highway or the toll road. There's no pedestrian crossing on the highway or the toll road.
1: I see them passing on the highway.
0: Right.
1: It's crazy.
0: And for the motorcyclists, you want them to wear their helmet, a certified helmet, right, that has a chin strap, the retention strap, your face shield, hard outer shell, right? Check the label to ensure it's a certified helmet. Other protective gear, your gloves, your hardwood, no slippers and shorts.
1: Yeah, because people wear sliders when they're driving.
0: None of that on a bike. Wear your boots, wear long pants, no, and don't do any stunts on the roadway.
1: So listen, do you know how much people I see driving those, I don't know if they call them yin yang bikes, or then, you know, those bikes that they call it.
0: And they're different brands, yes.
1: Yeah, and they don't have on helmets. No helmet. They get points for things like that.
0: So that's an offence under the law. You have to wear your helmet.
1: Yes.
0: And your pillion rider must wear a helmet as well.
1: Oh,
0: and there's a fine for doing wheelies in the roadway as well.
1: Oh, wow. Gosh. Yeah. So, yes, you heard it, guys. Some good tips there that we got. So this I feel like I'm not saying it right.
0: Demerit.
1: It sounds very posh when you say demerit. Yes, this demerit system. You know, do you believe that the public? Because I feel like there's a lot of people that aren't sure or aware that this is happening. But from your take, do you believe that it's been well promoted and, you know, people know what's going on?
0: Since the minister announced the resumption for October 1, and so what will be happening soon? There will be a comprehensive campaign. So we have started. We have an ad on, even on your station. We have an ad and a time signal on other stations as well. We have social media. We are on the road as well, because we can't just use digital and radio and TV. We have to go out there. Yes. We were at the traffic ticket public days at the arena on Wednesday and yesterday, and all our demerit points flyers are finished, because persons wanted to know. Yeah. So there'll be a comprehensive campaign to be launched soon, because we want persons to understand, want to get their questions answered so that they can be knowledgeable.
1: Okay, as you say questions, we have some questions from our listeners.
0: Okay.
1: One of our listeners is saying, so are you saying if someone is going the speed limit by 1 to 15 kilometers, I think it says that will not
0: I think
1: get
0: I know what
1: ticket.
0: They're asking. Oh, okay. So basically they're asking if there's a grace limit. So yes. So you can go up to 15 kilometers over the speed limit, but once you reach 16. So let me use an example. Let's say the speed you're driving on a north-south highway to go to Ochi.
1: Yeah.
0: The speed limit is 80.
1: Yes.
0: You can go up to 95. We would love if you stay at 80, right?
1: Yes.
0: Good speed limit.
1: Yeah.
0: But if you go 96, you're eligible for a ticket.
1: Oh, okay. All right. Yeah. Another question is asking, can you ask if lighting in the car, you can lose points for that if there's no lighting in the car? So if lighting's on in the car.
0: If lighting on the car,
1: you can lose.
0: So the law speaks to several. So there are several offenses, especially if the vehicle has blue lights, because, you know, the blue lights are for emergency vehicles. So if you have blue lights and
1: colored lights,
0: the law speaks to offenses. Do not quote me on the points, but as I said, there's an offense listing that you can look at, but there's something about limiting blue lights, because blue lights are actually for police.
1: Yes.
0: So if you are emitting blue lights and you're not an emergency vehicle, then that's an offense as well.
1: And I was told as well, fog lights, if your fog lights are on, because a lot of people drive with their fog lights on, you know, style and fashion, and they want their cars.
0: And the law speaks to when you should use your fog lamps.
1: Yes.
0: So the fog lamps should be used in misty, foggy, I'm trying to remember the others. There are five circumstances that the law speaks. It's not supposed to be just used throughout any time of the day. There's five conditions that it should be used in.
1: Okay, all right. Sorry, I'm just trying to get this come up on my screen. All right, so do drivers get points off a ticket for too dark tinted windows?
0: Tinted, yeah, that's an offense, and that's also your license plate can be taken off. If during a road spot check you are found with dark tint, or your tint is way below the prescribed limit at the top,
1: yes,
0: you can, your tint will be taken off, or you'll be asked to take off your tint,
1: yes,
0: and your license plate will, your vehicle will be considered defective. So that's an offense. You'll get a ticket for that, and your license, your registration plate, sorry, will be taken off, and you'll have to remedy the defect, meaning take off the tint and retrieve your plate.
1: And potentially, you might receive points.
0: Yes.
1: On your license.
0: Yes.
1: So yeah, guys. So it's not off your license. It's on.
0: So you start with zero,
1: and then each offense gives a different amount of points, but you can check that. So this, it starts, would you say, from 2?
0: 10, the points.
1: Oh, no. So it, can they give you 1 point, or the minimum is 2?
0: 2, and then 2 and all the way up.
1: Okay.
0: Yeah.
1: All right. Well, for our listeners, can you just repeat again where they can go to check the list of
0: So the list of offenses, they can go on the JCF's website. They can just type it in on Google, and the JCF's website will come up. We're going to be putting it on our page for ease of access as well. And there's going to be an FAQ document. They can email us if they have any questions, info@ita.gov.jm. Follow our pages, Island Traffic Authority, for any information. They message us, we will answer.
1: Okay, thank you so much for coming in today, because listen, people need to know what's going on, and it's just good because we want to make our roads safer.
0: Yes.
1: So, you know, in why all of this has happened is to make the roads safer for drivers and pedestrians. And, you know, we have a high level of, you know, crashes and, you know, fatalities due to, you know.
0: And we're trending down this year. We want to keep the trend. I think we're over 20-something percent down when we compare it to last year.
1: All right. So thank you so much, Mr. Matthews.
0: Thank you for having me.
1: And have yourself a wonderful day. And I know we'll probably speak to you again before October.
0: Yes, definitely. Take care.
1: Okay, my listeners, we're going to go for a quick break, and then we're back for more Hello Jamaica.
2: Time tested. Jamaican approved. The time by Tasty, the original Jamaican patty, is...
1: The time is now 10 o'clock.

0: This summer, Grace is here for a good time. From cookouts to kickoff at the watch party. 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We're here to make your everyday life better. Helping you turn good moments into good memories. So whatever and wherever the summer brings you, take Grace along for the ride. Because every time you choose Grace this summer, you're making a good move.
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2: Yes, we are back. So people, you hear what's going on? Listen, we have to make sure that we know what's going on when they're driving on the roads, because this new point system is going to be serious, guys. So just make sure you go and do your research and learn more about it. But we will speak more on this throughout the show. So we definitely will keep you updated as well as to what is happening and stuff. Okay, so now it is time for Boss Moves. So this morning we're featuring Kiddis Cowan's founder and CEO of Jesse Gifts and Decor, 100% Jamaican business that has grown from a simple idea during a difficult pregnancy into a thriving company specializing in personalized gifts, home decor, branding solutions, and corporate merchandise. What started with a handmade maternity pillow and a few decorative cushions has blossomed into a trusted brand serving individuals, families, small businesses, and corporate clients across Jamaica. Along the way, Kiddis has remained committed not only to the quality and creativity, but also to giving back to her community. So good morning to you, Kiddis. How are you this morning? Hello, can you hear me, Kiddis? Good morning. Good morning, Kiddis, can you hear me? Doesn't look like Kiddis can hear me, people. Let me see if she's here still. What's going on here? Oh. Kiddis, can you hear me? Good morning.
3: Yes, I'm here.
2: Oh, wonderful. Welcome to the Hello Jamaica Show. How are you this morning?
3: I'm doing great. How are you?
2: I'm wonderful. Wonderful. Thank you so much for asking. So, Kiddis, Jesse Gifts and Decor has a very unique beginning. Tell us, you know, how a difficult pregnancy eventually led to the birth of a successful business.
3: All right. So, I recently had to tell this story in a more effective mode. And so, I'm happy to share it again.
2: Yes.
3: So approximately 8 years ago now, because Jesse's almost eight, I was pregnant with my son, Jesse, and I found out at that time that I had fibroids. And so I was feeling severe pains. I was working at the time, I was employed at Digicel, and I was put on bed rest because of how severe the pains were.
2: Oh.
3: But because I'm usually a very active person, you know, doing all kind of things, I felt, you know, restless just being there. Mind you, I'm feeling pain. Anyways, I decided to make a pillow to ease that back pain that I was feeling.
2: Mm.
3: And I made the pillows one day, posted it on social media. I didn't say I was selling anything or, you know, advertising. I just said, hey, guys, look what I made today. And the rest, as they say, is history.
2: Wow.
3: People started placing orders. People started asking for all different kind of things. And the business has evolved into a full-fledged customization, branding, and decor company.
2: Wow. So tell me, because you said that, you know, you was feeling pain and you decided to make a pillow. Like, I don't know who just does that. So is it that you was into, you know, sewing, or your parents, your family were into sewing? So, you just woke up one day and said you're going to make your own pillow?
3: So what happened was my grandmother was a seamstress.
2: Yes.
3: Right? So I grew up seeing her sew.
2: Yes.
3: I remember in high school, for my home management class, we had made a cushion too.
2: Okay.
3: So that's the only history I had of, you know, sewing or anything like that.
2: Mm.
3: At the time, I didn't have a sewing machine either.
2: Oh, so it was done
3: by
2: hand.
3: So I had to borrow a sewing machine from a friend who had one.
2: Yes.
3: And went out and bought all the supplies that I needed to buy. You know, and at the end of the day, my husband and I spent about $8,000 to buy all that we needed to get.
2: Mm.
3: And, you know, that's where it started. Also, I would have been researching what type of pillows I could have used.
2: Because
3: I'm not sure if you know. You know those pillows that wrap around you?
2: Yes,
3: the maternity pillows. So
2: yes.
3: I was looking at that as an option too.
2: Mm.
3: And I was like, how about I make it myself?
2: So, yeah.
3: As I said before, I've never done it before. I don't know what I was thinking. But Here we are.
2: Yes, imagine. Sometimes you just don't know, you know, a little thing can lead to such a big, big thing. As a wonderful.
3: Exactly.
2: Yeah. So the business is named after your son, Jesse. What does the name represent to you, and how has your family influenced your entrepreneurial journey, would you say?
3: Well, Jesse is the father of David from the Bible.
2: Okay.
3: So that's where I got the name from.
2: Yes.
3: And for me, it represents, in my own terms, a turning point in my life, so to speak, because with this business, my life has completely changed from what I thought the trajectory of my life would have been, right? Automatically, he became my why in that situation, because of course, being pregnant with him and going through a difficult time, I had to make sure that whatever I did, you know, impacted him positively.
2: Mm.
3: And so that still remains. I now have another son, Josiah.
2: Oh.
3: So they, of course, on a daily basis challenge me. I have two boys, one 2-year-old, almost 3, one almost 8. And so definitely they, you know, help to strengthen me in my day-to-day decisions and just keeping the business alive so that I can keep them alive.
2: Yeah, got two boys, 2-year-old, terrible twos. So you're just getting over the terrible twos. But I guess you've done it before with Jesse, but still, listen.
3: To be totally honest, they are very good boys. I cannot complain.
2: Oh, so you didn't have to go through that.
3: They're typical boys, but I can't say I experienced any terrible twos, to be honest with you.
2: Oh, God, you're one of the lucky ones, because a lot of people.
3: I like to say I'm blessed.
2: Definitely are.
3: And
2: definitely
3: then are. Whenever it gets to the point where they're too much for me, because they're very energetic,
2: yes,
3: their dad comes in and I'm like, Jerome, take them, you go with them, go play, go burn up the energy, do what you need to do.
2: Oh, but I love the fact that it's Jerome, Jesse, and Josiah. I love that as well, Jay.
3: They have a JC thing going on.
2: Yes. Oh, wonderful. So you started making cushions and have since expanded into personalized gifts, home decor, branding, corporate merchandise, and even event decor. So how has the business evolved over the years?
3: So the evolution really came about because what happened is initially when I made the regular throw pillows, after a while people started asking, can I get my name on a pillow? And I'm like, okay, let me figure this out because I don't know how. And there was Breche who was supporting us in that time because they had an embroidery machine that we'd go to them, get the name stitched on the fabric, and we'd come back and assemble. And then people started saying, can I get the photos and the cushions? And we're okay, how do we do that? We figured that out and we kept it moving. And so with the demand for, and of course, you know, how the world changed with the whole customization of gifts and all that, we just each time try to stay ahead of the game. We kept innovating. We kept on finding out new methods and new ways of doing things. And of course, to make us more efficient, right?
2: Yes.
3: And so once we found that we would have somewhat covered that market in terms of the branding and customization, we tapped into more of the decor side of things. So I launched Events by Jesse's, which is still under the brand Jesse's Gifts and Decor, but it's focused more on the event decor. In 2023, I believe. So that was coming out of COVID, you know, events were opening up back and people were getting back to some level of normalcy. So I thought that would be the perfect time to start it. And just 2 weeks ago, we did one of our hugest events so far. We did a wedding of 110 people.
2: Oh, wow.
3: It was a destination wedding that was at White Witch Rose Hall.
2: Yes.
3: Nice. And it was amazing. The couple was over the moon. The reviews have been great.
2: Oh, wonderful. Listen, boy, what a nice feeling it must be to know that. Imagine just making a cushion to try and ease, you know, your pain and discomfort, and look at your business now,
3: Boy, such
2: a blessing, such a blessing.
3: I mean, not without its challenges.
2: Yes, I can imagine,
3: but
2: yes.
3: Of course, you know, with each challenge, we figure it out and we keep it going because at the end of the day, nothing in life is easy. If I decide today that I'm going to close this business down and do something else, whatever else I choose to do is still going to come with its own set of challenges.
2: Yes.
3: And so when you acknowledge that, and of course, I have faith in God that whatever I do, he's at the center of it.
2: Yes.
3: And once he's guiding and leading me, then I'll be able to, you know, just keep going.
2: Anything. Definitely.
3: So and I also recently launched recently launched a live embossing service.
2: Okay.
3: So at the wedding, what we did was we had guests they're mostly overseas guests.
2: Mm.
3: So we had them come up. They chose their passport covers or luggage tags.
2: Oh.
3: And live in front of them, we were able to emboss their names or initials on the luggage tags.
2: Oh, wow.
3: And that gives a whole new experience to, yes, to the event as well. So that's something that we recently launched too. And as I said, we just keep on innovating and trying to find new ways of doing things,
2: yeah,
3: to keep persons engaged and, you know, wowed.
2: That was my next question. I was going to ask you, have you managed to build the brand, you know, and that's both creative and commercially successful? But as you just explained that, you know, you're always trying to find innovative ideas for customers. And what's good is that you're giving them a great experience as well, because they're a part of the creation as well. So that's wonderful. So one thing that stands out about Jessie Gifts and Decor is your commitment to giving back to, you know, the community. Why has community service remained such an important part of your business model?
3: I believe that myself and Jerome, we are both from humble beginnings.
2: Mm.
3: We understand the day-to-day of not being able to afford certain things or not being able to, you know, even achieve certain things. And so at the core of what we do is giving back and being able to pay it forward, being able to send a ladder back down to lift someone else up.
2: Mm.
3: Right, so we get a lot of requests. I mean, we can't always say yes because resources are limited, but as much as we can, we do give back and we do build that as a core for what we do. Right, we employ persons who are coming from heart, who are new to the job market, who are just looking for some experience, you know, just to hone certain skills. And we take pride in taking them from just entry level until they're good enough to go out into the world and, you know, get bigger jobs.
2: Mm.
3: So that's really what we're about. I mean, we've been there as young people, and so we know that helping to give a hand where we can have a lasting impact.
2: Definitely can. So as a Jamaica, you know, house fellow, motivational speaker, entrepreneur and mother, how do you manage the demands of business while maintaining balance in your personal life as well?
3: I don't.
2: Yeah, because I figured two boys and you're doing so much different things. Like, that's amazing. How do you do it? Or how don't you do it?
3: I mean, I survive.
2: Yeah.
3: But I tell people all the time that there's literally no balance. You plan, you organize, you execute to the best of your ability. But something will always go wrong or something might get left behind.
2: Mm.
3: But what I try to do is I take a break. So,
2: yes,
3: for example, after this wedding 2 weeks ago,
2: yes,
3: it was a huge, you know, couple of months for,
2: yes,
3: me getting up to that.
2: Yes.
3: And so I've somewhat slowed down for the past 2 weeks to just kind of refocus, reset, and get things in motion again for the next half of the year, right?
2: Mm.
3: So what is important is in the middle of doing all I'm doing, I also tell myself, guess what? I need to pause for a moment. And it is in those pauses that I can get to reevaluate, regroup, and come back again to just do what I need to do.
2: Yeah.
3: Right? And of course, there's a support system around me. It's not just me.
2: Mm.
3: I have staff, I have Jerome, I have family who I can call on. You know, so it's just that ecosystem that you have to just tap into, and also being mindful of you're just one person, but you need to have people around you who you can rely on, who you can call on ball to, who you can tap, you know, get ideas from, that kind of thing.
2: Yes. One of our listeners in Canada, Jojo, she says, congratulations on your success with the start of One Pillow Now a business. Enjoy every
3: thank you so much.
2: She says, enjoy every moment you have earned and deserved it. Wonderful. So yes,
3: thank
2: from one
3: so
2: of our
3: much.
2: Listeners. Okay, so tell us, you know, what's been the biggest lessons that you've learned since starting Jessie Gifts and Decor?
3: That resilience is not just a word, it's an action. And why do I say resilience? During COVID, we would have just been about 2 years old at the time. And as you are aware, a lot of businesses closed during COVID.
2: Yes.
3: They didn't survive COVID. How we were able to survive COVID was when the mandate was given that we should start wearing masks, people started saying, kiddies, what happened? You're not making masks.
2: Mm.
3: And the first couple of requests, I was like, what are you talking about? I don't know how to make a mask.
2: Mm.
3: And I had to figure it out because people kept on asking.
2: Mm.
3: And not only were we making masks, we were making the masks and we were customizing them. And we're using, like, you know, catchy phrases,
2: yes.
3: Holy distance, social distance, yes. You know, stay home, all those kind of things. So that really took off for us.
2: Yes.
3: And so it was in pivoting or in expressing that resilience where we were able to stay afloat. It was one of our best years.
2: Wow. Look at
3: because
2: that.
3: As you know, masks were selling like hot bread.
2: Yeah, hot bread, for true.
3: So in that moment, we realized that, hey, we could add a buckle under the pressure of not being able to go outside and do whatever we're doing normally, or we could figure a way to benefit from the opportunity. And so, you know, we have taken that kind of approach to every challenge that we've had along the way, and just learning from whatever experiences that we have, and just keep going.
2: Yes, that is, oh God, that is so inspiring. So what advice, you know, would you give to someone who has a business idea but is afraid to, you know, take that first step?
3: My answer to that question is always just start. Start with what you have, where you are, and everything else will eventually fall into place. I didn't have a business plan. I didn't have money saved up to invest in a business, anything like that. But along the way, we figured it out. I mean, we had to. There were points when we were getting grants from HART and other government entities, and we had to sit and write a business plan. But people might say, oh, I can't start because I don't have a business plan. No, start, have the idea, get some training, enroll in programs that can help you to hone the skills that you have to become an entrepreneur. I wasn't born an entrepreneur, but I learned along the way through different programs and different, you know, organizations helping, that I could just build a business.
2: Yes.
3: So you won't always have it figured out, but when you start and it's like, okay, I have to be held, I'm going to be held accountable by my clients or by my friends or family, then I know I have to keep on going.
2: Okay, so tell us, you know, what's next for Jessie Gifts and Decor? Are there any exciting products coming, services or expansion plans that you may have or for customers to look forward to?
3: What you can look forward to is us continuing to innovate and bring the latest in terms of technology and also innovative ideas and products and services. As I said, we recently launched a new product, so it's about getting that product out there, having persons learn more about that. And just with each interaction with Jessie's, it's not just, oh, you're buying a product or a service. It's an experience that we want to create. So we continue to work on ways to improve that experience and to just give our customers the best quality that we can offer.
2: And listen, you can't go wrong focusing on those things. So, you know, if people want to look at your products or, you know, they want to contact you because they maybe want you to, you know, do an event for them, where can they go to get information?
3: Okay, sure. So we have a website, jessiesgiftsanddecor.com, J-E-S-S-E-S, giftsanddecor.com. We also have an Instagram page, Jessie's Gifts Decor. That's the most updated information that you'll find about us. And of course, we're located physically as well at 14 Lady Musgrave Road, Kingston 5, inside the Ashley Trading Complex.
2: So would you say that social media played a big
3: Yes, you can. That's just fire.
2: Would you say that social media played a big part in the launching of your business? Because obviously you said you put the pillow up there, or throughout the business has played a big role?
3: It still has, and it still continues to do. I mean, we do sometimes tap into traditional media. However, I'd say about 80% of our sales currently now come from social media, where we run ads on social media. We make our daily posts, that kind of thing. So it really still continues to be that main driver, I would say, of our leads.
2: Yes.
3: And I mean, while we don't solely rely on it, because we have our own website, we do understand the value of being able to operate within that space.
2: Yeah.
3: Because I mean, a customer can just message us on WhatsApp or Instagram, computer order form, pay online via bank transfer or credit card.
2: Yes.
3: And their order is done.
2: Yeah. So because why I say that is because, you know, some people think, oh, I need to have money to market my product, or I need to have, you know, I've got to have money to showcase my business. But I want people to understand that you don't need, especially when you're starting as well, you don't always need to have that big, you know, budget or finance to start a business. So this is just a pure example of that. So just one more time, can you just remind our listeners where they can get information and if they can, if they want to buy products?
3: Okay, let me also drop in our contact number. Okay. Our contact number is 876-381-5823. That's our cell phone. You can be WhatsApp or call. 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
2: Okay. All right. So, yes, you
3: I mean, once you go into Google and type in Jessie's Gifts, it'll give you all the information. Oh,
2: okay. It will come up. Yeah. So that's wonderful. And I really just want to take the time to congratulate you as well, you know, for
3: Thank you so much. You've
2: achieved so far. It's such a blessing. So I know, boy, having a child, you never thought having a child would be, you know, the catalyst that took you, you know, to create such a successful business. So I really, really, I love your story. So thank you for sharing your story with us.
3: And thank you for having me.
2: No problem at all. So we definitely will speak with you again in the future and keep up with Jessie Gifts and Decor and the events. Maybe along the way I'll be, you know, going to an event and it'll be put on by Jessie
3: Gifts. Done by us.
2: Yes, yeah, definitely. All right. So have yourself a wonderful day. And someone's just asked, can you please repeat the number again?
3: Sure. It's 876-381-5823.
2: Okay, 876-381, you said?
3: Yes.
2: And what was the last bit?
3: 5823.
2: Okay, wonderful. All right then, Kittis, thank you so much.
3: Have a wonderful day.
2: Thank you. All right, guys, so you heard it. What a beautiful story, eh, guys? What a beautiful story. And that's why I really started this feature, because I wanted to give people a platform to just tell us there's great things going on in Jamaica, and even all over the world, people, Jamaicans, are doing big things, and it's so important for us to recognize it and highlight them. And I like to hear their stories, and then also it will motivate other people as well to, you know, want to start a business or know so they can do it. Can you see, imagine, she did the pillow because she was, you know, uncomfortable during pregnancy, and look now, big business, all one of big old business, especially the weddings and doing events now and working with corporate businesses and doing, you know, specialized personalized gifts for people. So it just shows you, boy, you can do anything that you want to do or put your mind to. And worse, if you believe in God and have God on your side and you have your faith, listen, it will work. As Kiddis Cowan said, just start. And that's what my cousin said to me, just do it. And it really, I just did it. And then 2 minutes, I had a business mail of stuff. I couldn't believe it. It's crazy, because I was just thinking, oh, you know, maybe I should start selling. And I'm telling you, the amount of people reach out to me. I had my customers that would reach, even when I used to be in England to go and buy, or America, they'll be calling, when you're coming back, and I'm looking for this, and have you got anything like that? And, you know, so yeah, just start, just do it. But there's so many great, great things and people, business-minded people, entrepreneurs in this country. And it's so important that we, you know, highlight them and recognize them and, you know, encourage. Because people, this AI thing ain't no joking, huh? It's getting serious. So you lot better know what you're doing, because you can't. It's not going to be about 9-to-5s. It's going to be robots doing most of the work. So you have to have something on the side. And even you need an extra work on the side, because right now your salary can't make it. It cannot. You can't afford your lifestyle or to pay your bills or maintain your life on your salary. So you have to do something on the side. So it's very important that, you know that you can start a business. Believe in yourself. Have faith. You know, you can do so much and provide for yourself, your family, your kids, you know, and give jobs as well to people, other Jamaicans. You know what a blessing that is, to be able to offer jobs and pay people. And sometimes I think about Mama B, and I think about, you know, our family and the station. I think, look at that. Mama B, really start radio station and look how much families that is fed from the station. And look how much family members is get a salary from the station. That is a big thing because it's not for we in ya. And she loved it. She wanted us all in there. But, you know, there's lots of family members and we all earn a living. And then also there's a lot of people that, you know, can feed their families. And what's so good is that you're doing something you enjoy, like music, spending time with, you know, our listeners, playing some good music, whatever genre. And just connecting with people, it's just wonderful. And what a blessing my aunt has given to so many people. TJ in Olympics says, good morning, Sun Diamond. I have to love you and leave you. Listen, why are you always trying to get my line in before me? Trust you'll have a blessed, wonderful day today. A lovely, spontaneous weekend. Catch you Sunday. Thank you so much, TJ. You too. Football today at 2. And then tomorrow, the big game. But today, I'm not sure about the Spain and who they play in Belgium. Might be interesting, but I don't know who's going to take it because Belgium's starting to play better and Spain, you know, is a good team. So let's see. Jojo, she says, all the love for Mama B. Definitely. We all just love and miss her so much. All right, guys. So I have to love you and leave you, but I will be back on Sunday to do some supreme songs and music for you guys. So have yourself a wonderful weekend. Until then, stay blessed, stay safe. And Jojo says, you all have a fantastic Friday, enjoyable and safe weekend. Okay, that's from Jojo in Canada. So yes, stay safe, stay blessed, and remember, always stay grateful for every breath you take, every step you take. Be grateful to God for it. And remember, you have to keep it locked to Sun City 104.9 because we are the radio of a difference. But up next you have Weed Seed, so you definitely cannot change that dial. Speak to you soon, guys.
4: 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Germany and Italy with 4. 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

0: 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It's the finals where World Radio United goes up against Sun City 104.9 FM's Dream Team. The whistle has gone. Supreme Sunday plays the ball to Rewind Monday. Rewind Monday taps the ball to Current Tuesday. Current Tuesday dribble. He labs it over to Reggae Wednesday. Reggae Wednesday dribble. Left to the right. Left one for dead. Lovers turns and receives the pass. He chesses it. He brings it down on the flank. Passes it to Turn Up Friday, who turns it up. He turns up the knob on this game. It's Turn Up Friday. Turn Up Friday passes it to Scorching Saturday. Oh my word! What a goal! What a goal! It's a scorcher! Oh my word! It's Radio with a difference. 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They hold.
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3: Them can't take my soul, you know?

good morning to everyone. Yours truly signing in. Taking over from Sun Diamond. 8 minutes past 11 o'clock. We're rocking on the AM time. Yes. Good morning to one and all. Yours truly, Weed Seed, until 3 o'clock. Then I make way for Sun Jock, Chrisonic. Digicel, turn up Friday on this day, July 10. We're getting in the Sisters feature. And we're also in the KFC sponsored hour. Oh. Etana.

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KFC, it's finger looking good. Alright. Sisters feature. Yeah. Loving this promotion though from KFC. They're always going hard. Of course, you know our World Cup season, so pick a side. If your side gone home already, pick a next side.

Listen me. Can't water down in a matter. Speak up to Etana. So just to cool the mind of it, in the sisters feature, and this is an immaculate feature, you know, passed on from the late great Mama B. Always empowering the females, so that we still do. We have this next powerful one from Abby Kufa. This one is called Wake Up People. Right song. In I man in here. So Abby, take it away.

Well done. I'll be cool for with the song. It's called Wake Up, Go Streamer Music, people. All right, so 16 minutes past 11 o'clock. Of course, we're rocking in the AM time. We got yours truly until 3.

0: Better know everything I go fade away in my people. Right now me is a youth, me just a live. I swear. Now me stop worry. And I see mama be gone. And I have nothing else to worry about. And that's just the truth from the mouth. Listen. When I joke living. People respect life, alright? A Friday you may not have a dollar, but here what? You can inhale and exhale. I will show off. It's called breathing. You believe in? Wonder if you cite the reasoning. I say all of that to say this. Respect life, alright? How we have it in our morning here? On the Digicel Friday. Turn up here. So without further ado, we're in the sisters feature. And we're also in the KFC sponsored hour. The hour 11 a.m. to 12 p.m. is brought to you by the KFC Big League promotion. 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KFC. It's finger licking good, and I tell you, lunchtime. Yeah, big deal something. Big song for Elaine. Yeah, we are boss. Not a creator this morning, alright?
1: Watch out, my pussy. If me God alone, get the trophy.

All right, my people, so I'm gonna feature a song right now that, you know, that I produced with such a talented being. She goes by the name of Jo Archer, and she got it locked right now as we speak. So I'll feature this one. It's called You by Jo Archer. Just a cool reminder, we're in the Sisters feature.

Let me remind you. Let me remind you. So loving this one from Joe Archer, locked to the radio right now. Sisters feature. 6 minutes before we get to the time signal from KFC.

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0: What a beautiful dub plate. All courtesy of the Queen. Big up Queen Ifrika anyway. Z. Just a cool reminder, it's a Digicel Turn Up Friday. Digicel, turn up your winnings this summer with Digicel, people. It's so easy. Believe me. So, one more for the Queen, and then that is it for the sisters feature. Alright?
1: Are you ready? Are you ready?
0: So, are you ready?
1: Are you ready? Are you ready?
0: Later, the unit anniversary.
1: Are you ready?
0: Portmore Mall taxi stand. Admission free.
1: Are

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We also have a time signal from KFC. 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Sponsored, alright?

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It's the finals where World Radio United goes up against Sun City 104.9 FM's Dream Team. The whistle has gone. Supreme Sunday plays the ball to Rewind Monday. Rewind Monday taps the ball to Current Tuesday. Current Tuesday dribble. He labs it over to Reggae Wednesday. Reggae Wednesday dribble. Left to the right. Left one for dead. Lovers turns and receives the pass. He chesses it. He brings it down on the flank. Passes it to Turn Up Friday, who turns it up. He turns up the knob on this game. It's Turn Up Friday. Turn Up Friday passes it to Scorching Saturday. Oh my word! What a goal! What a goal! It's a scorcher! Oh my word! It's Radio with a difference. Sun City 104.9.

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1: Oh. Oh. Welcome back. If you're just tuning in, you're locked to the Radio The Difference. It's your son, Jocko Weed Z. Full speed until 3. 23 minutes before we get up to midday, we're in the KFC Big League promotion. 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Yes, sir. 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KFC, it's finger looking good. I tell you, KFC, they're going hard this summer. Oh. Yeah. Sorry, World Cup, look. Oh. Remember from the get-go, I'm telling you, France, high big side. Oh. That's right there. Oh. Big up all fans, though, Zane. Big up all who drop out and all still debout. Alright. I want to play today, Spain and Belgium. Big man ball game. Let's see it reach. So remember, the whole day is all courtesy of Digicel. The Digicel turn up your winnings this summer with Digicel people. It's a Digicel turn up Friday. We're getting in the international genre. I got this Billboard one from Chris Allen. Nice. Here's Shirley on the radio.

0: Hey, 2 minutes before quiet time with the Lord. Best feature on the radio, you know. So, you know, we're still in the big league promotion. Yes, from KFC. Oh, a fully sponsored. Big sock from the Scrib.
1: I'm still alive, but I'm barely breathing.
0: So remember later, the unit anniversary, people. Portmore Mall taxi stand admission, it's free. We got a bugle book for the event. This is the Kalanji Munga. So you know it's nice, right?

Viva La Vida. Billboard Classic Criteria from Coldplay, people, that is it. For the KFC Big League Sponsored Hour. Keep it locked, alright?

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I'm Javine McLean. Coming up in our headlines and local news, Mark Golding appoints Cousins as opposition spokesperson on land and works. Study links painful period to mental health issues among women with sickle cell disease. Traffic cop dies in Clarendon crash. In regional news, Barbados urges vulnerable folks to register before storms. In international news, Burnham set to be next UK Prime Minister. In sports, Edwards leaves football chief role with Liverpool owners FSG. And in entertainment, Disney's dismal live-action Moana, panned by critics. Those were the headlines, but do stay with us for the news in detail.

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Welcome back, and now the news in detail. We begin with local news. Opposition leader Mark Golding has appointed Lothan Cousins, Member of Parliament for Clarendon South Western, as the opposition spokesperson on land and works. The appointment allows Richard Azan's decision to step down from the works portfolio to focus on other People's National Party responsibilities. The PNP said the newly combined portfolio will provide a more integrated approach to infrastructure development, land administration, land titling, and community rebuilding, particularly in areas recovering from Hurricane Melissa. It will be focused on issues such as roads, drainage, housing lands, and the responsible management of public assets. Golding thanked Azan for his service, praising his advocacy for improved infrastructure, and expressed confidence that Cousins will effectively lead the expanded portfolio and continue championing issues important to Jamaicans. In other news, a new study by Dr. Zachary Ramsey of the Sickle Cell Unit at the University of the West Indies has found that a strong link between painful menstrual periods in women and increased rates of depression, anxiety, and suicidal thoughts with women living with sickle cell disease. Presented at the 16th Annual National Research Conference, the study highlights that researchers describe as a potential public health concern, calling for more comprehensive care that addresses both the physical and mental health needs of patients. Dr. Ramsey noted that women with sickle cell disease already experience frequent pain crisis, hospitalizations, and higher rates of depression and anxiety. The research specifically examined whether painful menstruation and heavy menstrual bleeding contribute to these mental health challenges, an area that had not previously been studied in women with sickle cell disease. The findings underscore the need for greater attention to menstrual and mental health as part of the overall treatment to support provided to women living with the condition. And finally, in local news, a 32-year-old police constable identified as Shavane Davy died following a motor vehicle crash on the Bustamante Highway in Clarendon early Friday morning. Constable Davy, who was assigned to the Public Safety and Traffic Enforcement Branch PSTEB in the corporate area, was a native of Craighead, Manchester, and previously served with the Department of Correctional Services. Preliminary reports indicate that shortly after 5 a.m., Davy was driving a Toyota Premio near Swansea when he lost control of the vehicle, causing it to overturn. He was taken to hospital, where he was later pronounced dead. Police are continuing investigations into the circumstances surrounding the fatal crash. In regional news, vulnerable people, particularly those living alone, are being urged to register with the Department of Emergency Management before a hurricane threatens Barbados, with officials appealing to those in need of assistance to come forward before severe weather strikes. As the island continues its hurricane preparedness efforts, the district emergency organizations have been identifying potential hazards within communities, while the department continues assessing vulnerable residents and adding them to its database. Selwyn Brooks, a consultant at the Department of Emergency Management, urged vulnerable people who have not yet been identified to contact the department so they can be assessed and added to its database. In international news, in the UK, Andy Burnham has taken another step towards becoming the next leader of and Prime Minister of the vast majority of Labour MPs nominated him to replace Sir Keir Starmer. Burnham's Labour leadership bid has been backed by 322 out of 403 Labour MPs, as he remains the only declared candidate. It makes him just one short of the 223 needed before it is mathematically possible for a rival to run against him. Some MPs say they are not able to vote on Thursday, but will back Burnham once they get back in Parliament. If no one else enters the contest, as expected, Burnham will be declared a Labour leader next week before taking office as Prime Minister on July 20.
In our midday sports report, Michael Edwards has left his role as chief executive of football with Liverpool's owners, Fenway Sports Group. FSG said Edwards' departure is part of a planned transition following the completion of key strategic priorities, while group president Mike Gordon said the owners are naturally disappointed about his exit. He leaves 2 years into the three-year contract, having begun a second spell working closely with Liverpool on March 2024. In March 2024, when he was hired by FSG to oversee the transition from the Jurgen Klopp era. In entertainment, Disney has once again taken one of its biggest animated hits of recent years and turned it into a live-action remake, but the new take on the 2016's Moana has been panned by most critics. Dwayne Johnson reprises his role as the demigod Maui, with 19-year-old Australian salmon newcomer Catherine Lagigias playing Moana, the teen daughter of the Polynesian chief. However, the movie was released on Friday, has been in reviews as flat, dull, and dismal. There were some more positive voices, including Variety's Owen Gleiberman, who said it escapes the remake blues. In fact, it soars above them. Those were the stories in our midday news package. It's now time for the BOJ trading rates. The U.S. dollar is being bought at $158.07 and sold for $159.75. The Canadian dollar is trading at $111.75 for buying and being sold at $112.36. Meanwhile, the British pound is being bought at $211.33 and sold for $213.95. And finally, the euro is being bought at $181.70 and being sold for $181.81. I'm Javine McLean. 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

0: Red boom. Some me roll. Rolex man.
1: You know that I go all.
0: Some me roll. Boy is it? So we roll.
1: Yo, boy is it?
0: I saw some me roll.
1: Roll up.
2: Nothing on me cut off G.
1: Listen me, you see later.
2: G, when me touch my B.
1: Every foot I reach at Thomas party.
2: Me, them know the thing.
1: Yes, that's the unit anniversary. Put my mall taxi stand admission free. I may tell you, I'll be your top artist, Mr. Bookfeet. Munga Bookfeet, Sister Kalanje, and these great people.
2: Roll up,
1: big up Tarbaz.
2: Roll up.
1: D-Unit Sound, they going hard.
2: So, in a movie,
1: yeah.
2: Wanna
1: big up David, the taxi driver, you know, from town to Arnett, you know.
2: Shirt
1: and tear. Hold up. Alright, so shout outs to David. Remember you, the girls, them raved. Just drive safe with my people, alright? Hope my yard, you know it go. Yes, downtown to jungle. Yeah, the taxi driver, yeah, I'm humble. I'm just a make a honest living, so big up yourself, David. Lamar from Port Moline, you know it thinks there, you know, see? Shout outs also to Andrea and Camille, both got it locked. At the pharmacy, they say it price right. Yes, the vibe's nice. How you doing? Shout outs to the Big Tree family from March Penn Road. You know it code, yeah? Yes, shout outs to Henry as well. He got it locked at the airport. Yeah, the plane them turn up joy from Spanish Town. A whole of Friday vibes. The whole day is all courtesy of Digicel. Let's not forget, it's a Digicel turn up Friday. Digicel turn up your winnings this summer. Yeah, with Digicel, so. You know, a roll later at Talbaz party, people put more on taxi stand. I free something in a rollout.
0: Some me roll. Rolex man, we send one that I go all. Some me roll. Boy, is it so we roll? I saw so we roll.
2: Roll out in a me cut off jeans. Y'all see me and I scream when we touch my bean. Yeah. Red boom, hey, friends for real. Them know the thing, turn up and we get back clean. Yeah.
1: So big up the JUTC driver from...
2: Like ice cream, yeah.
1: Coming in from town
2: Bean,
1: to Spain.
2: Yeah.
1: Yes. Pick up all JUTC driver.
2: Flip my roll up. In my cranium, my brain it full up. So in my V9.
1: Turn the vibes up.
2: The girl, them said them love.
1: Later the vibes up. The unit anniversary. Put my mall taxi stand.
2: Close up in the shirt.
1: Let's see when we roll out later.
2: Dumbie, but they meet.
1: I cut off jeans something.
2: But in my cut off jeans.
1: Mm.
2: See me and I scream when we touch.
1: Tall boss, big up.
2: Red boom.

Yeah, yeah. Weed seed. Cha-cha. CPM. Mm-hmm. Hey, butcha.

That's Juby from John Lane Mountain View. He's saying weed seed. Bankrupt or something going up. My D. Mountain View Massive.

0: feel like we're.
1: We are where we feel like we're.
0: Young
1: summer dirty. Yeah.
0: Feel like we're. Me
1: liquor vibes, liquor addict. Them are going great in the music. I know the ambassador picked them, right? Vibes go down. Dancehall zone.
0: T-shirt from Philippines.
1: Yeah.
0: I see my dirty
1: Portmore.
0: All girl you
1: was. How we, you know? So it's 12:20. 12:39. We're gonna go for a quick break.
0: Can't see my dirty
1: on this Digicel Turn Up Friday.
0: In a
1: Digicel Turn Up, your winners this summer with Digicel people.

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It's the finals where World Radio United goes up against Sun City 104.9 FM's Dream Team. The whistle has gone. Supreme Sunday plays the ball to Rewind Monday. Rewind Monday taps the ball to Current Tuesday. Current Tuesday dribble. He labs it over to Reggae Wednesday. Reggae Wednesday dribble. Left to the right. Left one for dead. Lovers turns and receives the pass. He chesses it. He brings it down on the flank. Passes it to Turn Up Friday, who turns it up. He turns up the knob on this game. It's Turn Up Friday. Turn Up Friday passes it to Scorching Saturday. Oh my word! What a goal! What a goal! It's a scorcher! Oh my word! It's Radio with a difference. 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

Welcome back. All right, so if you're just tuning in here, locked to the radio, the difference, and this is your son, Jocko Weedseed, in full speed until 3, then I make way for Chris Sonic. You know, a mad thing. See, 23 minutes before we get up to 1 o'clock, good afternoon to everyone locally and worldwide. Buenos Aires to all my Spanish-speaking people on the lock at Sun City. Just a cool reminder, later, the unit anniversary. Yes, people, Naganamal, all right? Woli Patap artists will be there. So get prepared. This will commence at Portmore Mall taxi stand. All right, and admission is free. The unit anniversary. Later, we are party with Tall Boss. Cross. Big up yourself, Tall Boss, one time. All right, so remember, the whole day is all courtesy of Digicel. It's a Digicel Turn Up Friday. And Digicel, you know, turn up your winnings this summer. Digicel people, it's so easy. So we're getting in the international genre. We'll kick things off with Shakira.

We're in the international genre. 20 minutes before 1 o'clock, we'd see. See you now, doing from Canada. Checking in. Hey, what about Tina over Miami? Florida. Turn up. Why I tell you people, World Cup nice. France a lead. Hey, big ups to Sarita at Geisel. I don't know. Big ups Lamar from Pop Lane. I know the whole place turn up, you know. Body lucky. Shakira. Is it true that you want it? Pick a side. Like you need. If your side drop out, pick an next side. Everyone watching. Now miss the vibes. Can you feel it? La, la, la, la, la, la. Hey DJ Spangy, what you say? The whole of Spanglers. La, la, la, la. How it don't look? La, la, la, la.

want to say good afternoon to Camille. Yes, I got it locked at Bridgeport right here in Portmore. What about Strawberry Bar out there at Old Harbor? Bartender Sandra, always locked. Tri Bronx Players. Boy, I tell you people, the magic is in the air. Yeah. Chrissy, what's up from Spanish Town? Big ol' man Charm, Dunga Town. Set the vibes, nice weed seed. Hey, what about Rasta Tashai over August Sound? Chris Sonic Players. So it's a beautiful afternoon. It's Digicel Turn Up Friday. We're playing the international songs. Magic. Boy, I tell you. So we're gonna feature the FIFA World Cup 2026 theme song. Shakira, Burna Boy. I tell you people, France are going good. Pick up the next side them. Hey Sarita, how you doing? Garfield saying, I want Spain. What do you mean? Carry your side today in my dupes. Jackie from my line, Gerald, big up to you. Yeah, weed seed, I'm here. Town Boss Party later, Portmore Mall Taxi Stand. The unit anniversary.

for World Cup 2026 theme song. I'm loving it. Shakira, Burna Boy. 12 minutes before 1 o'clock. Mad. The unit anniversary later. I'm mad something in it. Put my mom taxi sign. Sandra said the bar, turn up weed.

Sasha Lee, big up yourself, Turks and Caicos family. Jennifer from Newland, what's up? I would say rest well to those. Later, you know, they set up Newland, me and your Danama later. Because you don't know those was a, you know, a great human being. Condolences to the family. Big up yourself, baby, alright? Don't worry about nothing. Later, you know, full support. Rest well to those. I know she was a full cheerleader for Mama B. So, if I say rest well, try down Sister Dose. Listen to me. 6 minutes before 1 o'clock, we got Weed Seed on Jamaican Radio.

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0: Hey, just in case you didn't know, now I'ma tell you, we got this very important being online Sun City Radio. No, right now it's an honor. One of dancehall's most recognizable voice, Sean Storm. Yes, from his early breakout hits like Get to Utes, Be Wise, and this one right now, My Life. Listen me to his viral success with Itch Scrunch. Sean Storm has remained a major figure in Jamaican music after making his long-awaited return in 2024, right now I'm sure, and he's now preparing to hit the Reggae Sumfest 2026 stage. Yes, online, we're gonna talk to the general right now. Sean, wagwan. Thing up?
1: Yeah, man,
0: yes it. You know, wagwan, everything up?
1: Yeah, man, he ain't know that.
0: You don't know that. All right, talk to us about your musical journey. How did it begin and who inspired you to pursue music and become a part of the Gaza? And where are you now? Tell us about all of this.
1: Well, that are like three questions in a one, so I'm going to just give the three answers them in a one. Well, the musical journey, it's been nothing short than amazing, you know?
0: Mm-hmm.
1: Seeing where we're coming from, where we went, and where we are at now, the three stages of my musical journey is all amazing. Where we're coming from is water for the same place of Vibes Cartel forward from.
0: Mm-hmm.
1: We grew as youth as the world boss that do it before we even try it. When world boss did have fought up in the scheme in the late 90s and them thing, that do him thing, you know? That was an inspiration to me and whole heap of other youth from another scheme, same, you know, other food.
0: Mm-hmm.
1: So we inspire me to start music. A world boss again.
0: Mm-hmm.
1: I mean, I work. Me as a youth, I work. Like from left high school, I'm 15 years old, I work straight up to big man stage where I work at JUT, see, I stop maintenance mm-hmm. over there. And Vibes Cartel fought another scheme 2006. On a Christmas thing where I always keep on a fashion on a third world, that you see me.
0: Mm-hmm.
1: And we just did a joke around, you'd have a one dub plate where I play upon a Sony Electric Force. And when my dub plate play, like, you know, him did a ask, who that? So the man, him must say, you know, say a Siva. I must say, nah, man. So him shout me. So when him shout me, I go to him and I say, well, I go and buy DJ. And the man, I say, yo, you know, say, I start my own thing, put more empire, more you be a part of it. And I say, well, yeah, say, me G, man, I'm ready. And then I said to him, say, no, say, me I work differently, though. Man, say, if you're serious about the music thing, your father stood at 8 o'clock in the morning.
0: Mm-hmm.
1: You see me, you know what happened, because you know where I'm there. Music, you already know how I work again. Mm-hmm. So, yeah, 8 o'clock in the morning, I did sharp and surely. Father, I was stood there, you see me.
0: See that? And the name Sean Storm from Waterford?
1: The name Sean Storm that I found from Suko in Award 21. He was the one who gave me that name.
0: Big up Suko.
1: Like, right about that time too. Because I tell you, we did a joke around the music. Jerry used to have a program where you call in and DJ on radio. I'm calling and DJ three different week and win with the same song. So the last week when I win it, Suko was there and I said, yo, no man, you can't just name Sean. So mm-hmm. you look like you're gonna fall into the business and come create a storm. So yeah, what? Sean Storm we call it. So yeah, man, I have a big up Suko from Ward 21 for giving me the name Sean Storm. No other person gave me that name than Suko Ward 21.
0: Really?
1: I'm a jump out of prison and see him. It was a joy seeing the man cause at first me I see him from him name me.
0: Mm-hmm.
1: So it was a joy seeing Suko and bless him up and remind him. I'm saying, yeah, man, remember everything. So
0: sure.
1: That was back to you, isn't it?
0: Maybe. All right, so you are slated to perform at A Taste of Reggae Sumfest amongst the likes of Jamal, Marcy Chin, Harry Tadler, and all these great people. What can we expect and what does this performance mean to you?
1: First of all, what to expect? The fans them can expect the unexpected. This not going to be a regular performance for Siva. This performance is going to set all notion to rest. Because this is going to be my first time being on the stage by myself. And, you know, normally the last 3 times I go to Sunfest, a World Boss and Corey on stage called up and showcase the talent.
0: Okay.
1: That time me I go do my thing, you see me? So people can expect the unexpected from the Siva.
0: You know, as you mentioned that, you know, what has been your most memorable Reggae Sunfest moment?
1: The most memorable one, the one the Real Boss found out, not the orange suit.
0: Yeah.
1: Them, you know, I go on.
0: I'm
1: always a try off of the G, so them it lock up the G for some foolish, I never remember right now.
0: And it was
1: like 16 days.
0: Yeah.
1: Them lock him up and him just get released like a day before the Sunfest performance. So that was memorable because the whole journey, him, them lock him up, him there jail with we don't know what to do. But the leader for the camp there, James. So we did every day with the student where I wonder what go on. And you know, and them just released him after 16 days. So that was the most memorable Sunfest to me. When they up on stage, I come out of the handcuff, Fox, they pull the handcuff. And say, out the road, me say, Babylon say jail for me.
0: Yeah.
1: The judge say bail for me. So yeah.
0: I think Miller 9 was on stage too.
1: No, Fox.
0: Fox.
1: It was Fox.
0: Okay.
1: Yeah.
0: Okay.
1: Fox was the one who pulled the handcuff.
0: Nice. All right. Let's talk about the EP Growth. What was it like working on it? You know, who were some of the producers and what has right.
1: So when you talk about Growth, first of all, I have a big up Rich Boss, the producer there from America.
0: Mm-hmm.
1: You don't know him, the one where my voice one song theme and the one song of my voice that named Treason that went number one on iTunes reggae platform, and it went number 15 on iTunes all genre
0: nice.
1: Chart, right? So when me did I do that song, the success of that song, he said, yo, Siva, you know more want an EP from you? I'm say, yeah, man, fast, quick and fast, man.
0: Mm-hmm.
1: And he sent like 6 rhythm on my record, and the whole 6 of them send that to him, and that was it. That was the birth of Growth. The reason why we call it Growth are because what Treason did, never have a song where enter all genre charts yet. That is US all genre charts amongst Bad Bunny's them and the likes of Michael Jackson, new thing out the two, and Chris Brown thing them up the two at the time. So yeah, when I see me dep on the same road with them and they dep on me, I say, wait,
0: big look,
1: this is a real Growth. So that is why I named the EP Growth, you know?
0: Okay. All right. And it's out now, so people,
1: it's out now. It had done tremendous. The biggest track from it is Memories, a song I do for my grandmother.
0: Mm-hmm.
1: A song that got over 2 million views on YouTube within less than a month. And it's doing well streaming. I mean, it's the most streamed song from the EP. I knew it would be that because the emotions and the soul in that song, this song.
0: Mm-hmm.
1: Yeah, that's one of them. Bad Dolly, one of another favorite from the EP. Want a Bad Dolly? We died. He wants to make me house smile. Me want a Bad Dolly.
0: Yo.
1: You see it, so, yeah.
0: He said, you don't know that.
1: Me no know that.
0: Listen me.
1: I want to tell you something, you know, yo. You see Sun City?
0: Mm-hmm.
1: You see when you see my 13 years of prison? A Sun City. Response to me. By radio.
0: Mm-hmm.
1: I mean, I can't tell you about this Jackie who is no longer there. And this Jackie is still there. That's how much Sun City is family to me.
0: Yes.
1: So it no matter what me that do today, I really want for in studio to do the interview, yeah. But today I have rehearsal to do at the same time I have to do in studio. So that is why I'm really on the phone. Yes,
0: oh, you mean? Of course, you know, a weed seed attack, so in another 13 years.
1: See, they didn't know the thing to eat. See, the amount of time they have prison link. I said, Dad. Room, I drop a new thing we see that. I say, yo, Siva, make sure it properly if you read and read. I say, yeah, dog, read. You don't know the thing, bro.
0: The thing.
1: Gear freestyle to fire wind, especially fire wind from him just start locks. Shattish, you know, shattish, and I'm a dope, same.
0: Yeah, man.
1: Bro, name every son, Jack.
0: Yeah.
1: I'm a virgin, them, brother.
0: Nice.
1: Believe
0: Love
1: me, tell
0: that.
1: about Bridget, me mean like, me did have the dog, them no mommy and them a correspond. During my time when me the run workhouse, you see? So yeah, brother, and a joke thing when it comes to Sun City, bro.
0: True. All right, yeah. Sean, what's next for you?
1: What's next now? I have a new EP here. This EP I got solely produced by Koshana Records, but it got fully endorsed by Apilos Distribution. So this is a new EP. The EP I got named Sean Storm, No Introduction. It's I got have like 8 songs. I just be a song I have from prison I drop, you know, some song I'm right. I never record, I just advise them and drop them.
0: True.
1: That's go on, you know. So the EP name Sean Storm, No Introduction. From the EP I can look out for Atash. We are born up dancer now. I have a song with me and Real Boss named Money Machine that I got followed up on this EP as well. Couple thing where me I tell you some different style of DJ and I have another song named in a Spanish, Esta Bonita. So all heap of thing, you know?
0: Yes, I mean, crazy work I go on, crazy.
1: Yeah.
0: All right, so the fans listening, tell them how they can continue to follow up with Sean Storm, how the social media so they can go online right now and follow up with the general.
1: Yeah, well, for Instagram, you don't know, Sean_Storm_official. That's my Instagram page. Sometimes I run it, sometimes PR in England run it. You know, TikTok, Sean Storm Official. My YouTube page, Sean Siva Storm Official. And, you know, people can log in and follow and tune in and get the latest from them social media.
0: Oh, you mean?
1: All the while. But remember this, Jamaica and wider world we are listening. Forward July the 18th at Taste of Reggae Sun Fest. Centan Plantation Co. The zombie now for the nut now, man.
0: No.
1: You hear that?
0: You don't know all that.
1: Right. You don't know
0: that. Yeah. All right, Sean. Just wishing you all the best for your musical career, you know. Just keep doing what you're doing.
1: Respect and dollars every time.
0: Yes, every time. You know, we are there the full force, Sun City. In effect, so yeah, look out for the big
1: man,
0: performance.
1: Sun City, man, our radio station from Portmore. No man, no give about Sun City. Yeah,
0: love that. Big up yourself.
1: Yeah,
0: you
1: know what?
0: All right, Sean, before you know, I continue the program. I want you to leave me and my listeners, you know, with something positive coming in from Sean Storm, the dancehall artist.
1: My positive message, it go for both male and female. It's like, whatever you do, put God first. You know, all the time. Whether you get success or failure. Ever blame God or curse God for your downfall. You hear that? Just always remember that. And this is the final message to the youth. If right now you hear me, Sean Storm, Sivat, Zombie, on Sun City, and you consider contemplate for go do something wrong or illegal, may I beg your brother, may I beg your sister, don't do it. Because you see, when I go for 13 years, it wastes 13 years of my life. It's not worth it. No life will do so. When you live in place, they are dormant. You're in a confined space. You can't do nothing without somebody I tell you what to do. You know what I mean?
0: True.
1: You know we are Jamaica when I like people tell you what to do.
0: Mm-hmm.
1: Like, yo, I know you for go beat, know you for go hold a lap, know you for go sleep, know you for wake up, know you for go play football, know you for go play basketball. When I like people, I tell you them things. So the best thing I tell you youth for avoid that, whatever wrong you're about to do now, later on, in the night or tomorrow, don't bother doing it. Just put it to God and God way. Sure, the way it might take a while to answer sometime. But him always a listen. Seem like how we always a listen to Sun City. I really not see me, isn't it?
0: I know that. Yes, Sean, give thanks enough for the time right now. And believe, we're there, we'll continue to do the work. We'll continue play Sean Storm music. You know, as the EP them drop, it just make the station get it. And then we just set it.
1: I know, I'm going to see if I'm a jump out either, anybody.
0: Yeah, true. We need for link. When I time.
1: My timing, man, but when the time right, man, we feel link, you hear that?
0: Yes, Sean. That I go on.
1: Sun City, a family to me, bro. Nothing can change that.
0: Nothing can change. All right, Charles Star, we're there. We are continue the fourth.
1: Active in a teacher
0: sign me, I'm gone. Everybody know about Sean. I want one. Sean Stab.

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0: Oh, Chance Star. 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
1: Yo, not nice.
0: Yeah. 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I can't miss. 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
1: Rasta from Rasta City. I'm Christian from Gospel City. But we come

0: 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You know we go.
1: 1:29 is the time on Sun City Radio. We gonna go for a quick commercial break. Cool the mind later. It's all about the unit anniversary. Seeing you don't know that will commence at Portmore Mall Taxi Stand. Admission is free. So it's the place to be. I know Blackfire book feet, Munka book feet, Bugle book feet, Wally heap of bad artists I look feet. Listen me, the unit anniversary. Alright, tonight, Portmore Mall Taxi Stand. Yeah, we have party later with Talman. Zine, you know, good youth. Portmore, he has never sold us out. It's a good youth. I'll give him a strength later. We go for the break, Weed Seed on Jamaican Radio. You know what we do on a Friday? It's all courtesy of Digicel.

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0: welcome to another exciting matchup at the World Football Championship. It's the finals where World Radio United goes up against Sun City 104.9 FM's Dream Team. The whistle has gone. Supreme Sunday plays the ball to Rewind Monday. Rewind Monday taps the ball to Current Tuesday. Current Tuesday dribble. He labs it over to Reggae Wednesday. Reggae Wednesday dribble. Left to the right. Left one for dead. Lovers turns. They receive the pass. He chesses it. He brings it down on the flank. Passes it to Turnup Friday, who turns it up. He turns up the knob on this game. It's Turnup Friday. Turnup Friday passes it to Scorching Saturday. Oh my word! What a goal! What a goal! It's a scorcher! Oh my word! It's Radio with a difference. 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They hold
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20 minutes before we get to 2 o'clock, we got Bugle and Maxi Priest for the song Love Again. 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Alright, so we're gonna feature this one for Vibes Cartel and Bonafide Band. Big up Boogie Down.

never expect you. Yeah. 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You just heard from Vibes Cartel and Bonafide Band. Now it's Vernal CJ. With a classic song, One Night Stand.

0: See, powerful song, you know. 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
1: Surely goodness and mercy shall follow me all my life.
0: Easy. Zane. Big up Vernal CJ and the whole team. Check in. One go. I don't know. Big up Sanjana and everyone at the bar right now. Strawberry Bar. Got it locked. Good afternoon to everyone there. Yes, at Old Harbor Road. You know I could. So my Jamaican people, people of the world, surely goodness.
2: What?
0: It's a big song, yeah.

Good afternoon to Lorraine, Pointill family. Cover this song from Gassy Inc. Oh girl. Listen, big up. Pick up yourself, listen, alright? Say in France all the way for me. Yeah, big side, but tell them, you know. Before the World Cup even start. Someone France Cup. Want to feature this next one

0: head. 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
1: Hear me, brother man, and understand, yeah.
0: Goes by the name of Taj.
1: Long time don't hear love.
0: We'll get on to the ball round. That test sound. Boogie downside, drop out, you know. Saying can't talk anything, eh, people?

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Music. Boogie Down Records and my side is at quarterfinals. When? Environment where people don't appreciate you. I thought it was a Brazilian, you know. Never saw it go. Can't pick an X-side still. It's okay to be a wagonist. I don't want the people them feel like it's a threat to be a wagonist. It's just FIFA World Cup, alright? Yes, I drop out, pick an X-side. And continue the vibe. Boogie Down Records, the Brazil you're going up. Where am I going to type? Be patient with the season. Pick up yourself, Great Kirk on the side.

0: Yeah. May I tell you, the afternoon nice, we arise to the occasion with this one from Gassy Inc. People wanna go for a quick commercial break, keep it locked, don't go nowhere. Yeah? Boogie Down Records, talk your side. I know me near your side, you know. You talk everything else, but where your side, my boss? Oh. 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
1: sure, if you shot them alone. No friends, no family, just you and your alone.
0: I can't talk that over the radio. You're not a Brazilian fan, we understand. Which side are your side?
1: God, are you one?
0: I look on the schedule quick.
1: Fusion.

All right, see, Vernal Sajay say, yeah, man, some of them are organists. Boogie Down Records. I hear you sing and talking. Pick a side fast. One world ball, I guess. Oh, France Mbappe? Alright, so Boogie Down Records say France, because he said one world baller. And he said guess. So I'm guessing it's Mbappe.

0: name is Christopher Palmer. Most people know me as Mr. Lex. Lex. Lex.
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0: welcome to another exciting matchup at the World Football Championship. It's the finals where World Radio United goes up against Sun City 104.9 FM's Dream Team. The whistle has gone. Supreme Sunday plays the ball to Rewind Monday. Rewind Monday taps the ball to Current Tuesday. Current Tuesday dribble. He labs it over to Reggae Wednesday. Reggae Wednesday dribble. Left to the right. Left one for dead. Lovers turns and receives the pass. He chesses it. He brings it down on the flank. Passes it to Turner Friday, who turns it up. He turns up the knob on this game. It's Turner Friday. Turner Friday passes it to Scorching Saturday. Oh my word! What a goal! What a goal! It's a scorcher! Oh my word! It's Radio with a difference. 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They hold.
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0: 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It's the finals where World Radio United goes up against Sun City 104.9 FM's Dream Team. The whistle has gone. Supreme Sunday plays the ball to Rewind Monday. Rewind Monday taps the ball to Current Tuesday. Current Tuesday dribble. He labs it over to Reggae Wednesday. Reggae Wednesday dribble. Left to the right. Left one for dead. Lovers turns and receives the pass. He chesses it. He brings it down on the flank. Passes it to Turn Up Friday, who turns it up. He turns up the knob on this game. It's Turn Up Friday. Turn Up Friday. Passes it to Scorching Saturday. Oh my word. What a goal. What a goal. It's a scorcher. Oh my word. It's Radio with a difference. 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They hook.
1: The party weekend. The prelude to the party weekend.

All right, people, you know what's going on. R&B and soul genre till I get off the radio at 3 o'clock. You know, we make way for Chris Sonic. Shout out to Lone Boss and I big up the Sunshine, Mike Cologne, Finance and Family. Yeah. Lone Boss. I just want to big up Sand Boss in a sunbed. And on Newland Load. Remember later those. Set up, alright?

grand finale song. I'm gonna make the exit right now, the studio. Make way for Chris Sonic. A minute before 3 o'clock, that is my time, people. Take care of yourself.

All right, people. So I want to say heart of love to Bebe. You know, she's a dear friend, a real sister of mine. And you know, she, you know, lost her sister, Dawes. So we say condolences to Bebe and the family. Later, you know, the great setup. Yes, Newland Main Road, right at Bebe's Variety Store. Trust me, the vibes later, I assure. We are roll out and we are going to give support. See, now say rest well to Dawes. Dawes was a great woman. Yeah, everybody loved Dawes, believe me. So, it's very sad, but you know, I'm one of them thing, right? So, later, with their Dawes set up, Newland Main Road, you know in code, one Bebe Variety Store. Big up yourself, Bebe, and condolences to, you know, you and the family. All right, people, that is it. I'm going to make way for Chris Sonic. Catch me on the radio again tomorrow. Yes, 6 o'clock p.m. time. See you. Loving up.

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4: What does it really mean to be a father? Well, there are three main aspects, which is the physical, the mental, and the spiritual. So what do I mean by this? For example, the physical would be a provider. The mental would be a protector. And the spiritual would mean guidance. So it's not just being there as a male figure. It's more than that. It's being interactive with the child physically, mentally, and spiritually. Knowing that there is a protector around. There's a provider. There's someone to give them guidance. And to each person, there is also a male and female aspect. When there's only a mother around, the male aspect is taken out. So when a man wants to know what a man is and the father is not around, he does not know how to become a man, how to deal with a woman as a man, because he never saw that growing up. Same with a female child.
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1: The beat of the drum, the strumming of the bass guitar, the unison of the keyboard, the steadiness of the rhythm guitar, energy from the percussion, and the voice cementing the sound. 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
3: Yes, it's Digicel Turn Up Friday, and yes, my people, I am back. Yes, so we're going to play some turn up music. I'm going to start with some pop because I know you've had your gospel, you've had your reggae. So we're going to play some pop, and then after we're going to get into some soca, some afro beats, and then maybe I'll try and throw in a little bit of amapiano. You know, it's my favorite amapiano. So yes, guys, so stay tuned. So big up everyone that's locked in. So what was the final score, guys? Because I was watching the game, it was still 1-1, about 70 minutes. So what is the score? Who won? Is the score finished? I mean, the game finished, or have they gone into extra time? So yes, Father Fresh, Wagwan. So did Spain take it? Because Spain was putting on the pressure till them have it. I see them foul. Is it Kaku or Dekaku? And the keeper looked like he had a little injury, the Real Madrid keeper. So let me know, guys. Where's my TJ and my Andrea to keep me updated on the football? Let me know what the final score was. All right, so we're going to get into some pop music now, my people. So make sure you stay tuned to Sun City 104.9 FM because it's Turn Up Friday and your Friday starts here. Oh, Spain 1-2-0. Okay, so them tickets. I don't know. I was thinking, you know what? I don't think I wouldn't mind a Spain-France final, but everybody knows they won the Argentina-France final, but Spain-France might be interesting, you know, but Argentina and France would be good as well, enough. But, you know, we need to mix it up now. Tired of the same thing all the time. All right, guys, so let's get into the music. It's time for, you know, some dance pop music. You know, Friday afternoon music. Get you ready for the weekend. Yes, I'm Millie. She says 2-1 to Spain. Okay, lovely, lovely. All the Spain fans are supposed to be well happy, boy. All right, guys, so stay tuned.

0: Yes, guys. So we're just warming up. Hope everyone's got their blood pumping because we're going to go with some soca after the break. But I just want to big up Diane Fenton on the TikTok live and also Lexi. Yes, Lexi Medea. Big up Big Tree, some Millie Queen B, Father Fresh. And oh no, my Minister of Information is checked in. Asian Brain King, big up yourself. I know everyone's checked in on the TikTok live. Jojo, she says she don't sleep. Claudette, Muriel, all of my loyal listeners, TJ, Baba Upsetter, everybody locked in right now. All right, guys, we're going to go for a quick break. And then when we come back, it will be time for some soca. So I hope everybody's ready for the soca. All right, guys, so let's take a quick break and we'll be back.
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4: Yes, we are back, guys. So it's time for some Soca. So as I said, big up everyone that's tuned in to the live. 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Anytime we hear them, it gets us dancing. So yes, I'm going to play some Soca for you now. So make sure you keep it locked to Sun City 104.9 FM on a Turn Up Friday. So let's get the party started, my people.

0: Yes, people, some soca tunes that you guys love and I love and everyone loves. Big up Queen, aka Mini, on the TikTok live. How are you, Queen? I hope you're good. All right, guys, so we're gonna go for a quick break, and then when we come back we have our 5 o'clock news, but then we will be playing some Afrobeats after that. Okay, so stay tuned.
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3: 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I am Jodian Beckford. Coming up in our headlines in local news, TAJ reminds employers of July 14 statutory deduction deadline. Police intensify search for missing Saint Anne man. And health officials raise alarm over illegal dumping in northern Trelawney. In regional news, ELAC warns higher oil prices will impact Caribbean and Latin America. In international news, King Charles reunites with Prince Harry and family. And in sports, JFF targets early 2027 appointment for new Reggae Boys head coach. And in entertainment, Sativa the Black One promotes positive message through new reggae single. Those were the headlines, but do stay with us for the news in detail.

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2: And now the news in detail. We begin with local news. Tax Administration Jamaica TAJ is reminding employers that monthly statutory deductions for June are due on Tuesday, July 14, and is urging taxpayers to file a pay on time and pay on time to avoid interest and penalties. The monthly SO1 statutory deduction include PAYE, education tax, national housing trust, national insurance scheme, and HART contribution deducted from employees' salaries. TAJ is encouraging employers to use its online services or approved electronic payment channels, including online banking and direct funds transfer, to make payments quickly and securely. The tax authority says employers who remit their statutory deductions on time remain compliant with the law and may also qualify for the employment tax credit, while late payments may attract interest and other penalties. More in our local news. Police in St. Anne have intensified their search for 66-year-old Owen Hamilton, otherwise known as Teacher or OG, who has been missing from his home in Stairtown since Saturday, July 4. Hamilton was last seen at about 9 a.m. wearing a white t-shirt, blue shorts, and a pair of black slippers. Police say all efforts to locate him have so far been unsuccessful. The St. Anne police are urging anyone with information that could assist in locating Hamilton to contact the St. Anne's Bay Police, the Stairtown Police, the Police Emergency Number 119, or the nearest police station. Investigators are appealing to residents in and around Stairtown and neighboring communities to remain vigilant and report any information that may assist in the search. Finally, in local news, public health officials are raising concerns about the growing number of illegal dump sites in northern Trelawney, warning that the practice poses a serious threat to public health and the environment. Communities including Danieltown and Shawfield have been identified as areas of concern where unauthorized garbage disposal is undermining recent pest control efforts by the Public Health Department and the National Solid Waste Management Authority. Public Health Inspector Shane Smith says the illegal dump sites are breeding grounds for rodents and other pests capable of spreading disease. He says the department will begin a series of community meetings to educate residents on proper waste disposal and other public health issues. Meanwhile, NSWMA Regional Manager Jermaine Jones says warning signs have been erected at the affected locations and anyone caught dumping illegally could face prosecution. That's it for our local news. Up next is regional news.

It's now time for your regional news. The Economic Commission for Latin America and the Caribbean, ELAC, is warning that higher global prices will continue to affect economies across the region for the rest of 2026, despite recent diplomatic progress in the Middle East. In a special report released today, ELAC says the conflict involving Iran and the disruption of shipping through the Strait of Hormuz have driven up energy costs, increasing inflationary pressures, and raising production and transportation costs throughout Latin America and the Caribbean. The UN agency says oil-importing countries, including many Caribbean states, remain especially vulnerable to high fuel prices, which could slow economic growth, increase the cost of living, and place additional pressure on public finances. ELAC is urging governments to strengthen their energy security, diversify their energy sources, and implement measures to cushion the impact of rising fuel prices on households and businesses. That's it for regional news. Up next is international news.

We now move on to international news. King Charles III has privately reunited with Prince Harry, Meghan and their children, Prince Archie and Princess Lilibet, during a family gathering at Highgrove House. It marks the first time the king has seen his grandchildren in person in 4 years. Buckingham Palace confirmed the private meeting, which also included Queen Camilla. No official photographs were released, and the royal family says the gathering was intended to remain a personal family occasion. The reunion comes amid ongoing efforts to improve relations within the royal family following years of public tensions after Prince Harry and Meghan stepped back from royal duties in 2020. Prince William was not present as he was attending a charity polo event. That's it for international news. Up next is our evening sports report.

In this evening sports report, the Jamaica Football Federation, JFF, is aiming to appoint a permanent head coach for the Reggae Boys at the start of 2027. With Rodolph Speed expected to remain in charge on an interim basis until the end of December. The decision was made during a recent JFF board meeting after the Federation's technical committee recommended extending the recruitment process to allow more time to interview and assess candidates for the national team's top job. JFF President Michael Ricketts says the Federation is committed to conducting a thorough and transparent selection process to ensure the best possible appointment for the Reggae Boys. The successful candidate will be tasked with leading Jamaica's preparations for upcoming international competition, including the next CONCACAF Nations League and the 2027 Gold Cup campaign. That's it for our evening sports report. Up next, entertainment news.

It's now time for your entertainment news. Reggae recording artist Sativa the Black One is using his latest single, Same Song, to promote conscious reggae and encourage listeners to embrace positivity and real-life messages. The track was released on June 5 through Juneville Records on the Regulatory Rhythm. The artist says reggae has also been a powerful voice for the people and believes the genre deserves greater appreciation for its ability to inspire hope, unity, and a positive change. He adds that his goal is to create music that reflects real-life experiences while uplifting listeners. Sativa the Black One says the response to the song has been encouraging, with fans praising its positive message and conscious lyrics. He credits his upbringing and life experiences for shaping both his music and his outlook. That's it for entertainment news. Up next is our weather report.

It's now time for the weather report. A significant feature, a tropical wave east of Jamaica, a low-level jet stream across the central Caribbean. The tropical wave moves quickly across the island today due to the presence of the low-level jet stream. Expect windy conditions to persist, especially across southern parishes. In our 24-hour forecast tonight, becoming fair, windy. Minimum temperature expected for Kingston tonight, 27 degrees Celsius. Minimum temperature expected for Montego Bay tonight, 27 degrees Celsius. And that is it for this evening's news package, written and produced by the Sun City News Center. I am Jodian Beckford.

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1: Yes, guys, so we are back. So we're going to go into some sounds of some Afro beats now. So make sure you stay tuned. And I just want to big up all our listeners that are tuned into Sun City 104.9 FM. Big up Chubby Deco, Wagwan, Lexi, Big Tree, Sun Millie, Queen B, Father Fresh, everyone on the TikTok Live, Queen on the TikTok Live. And who is this? Wingy Boo on the TikTok Live. Everyone that is tuned in to my TikTok Live, which is Sun Diamond TLG. All right, let's get into some Afro beats now. And then after the break, we will continue with some big Ton Up Friday songs, my people.

0: yes, we got to go for a quick break now, but we will be back with some more Afro beats, a little bit Amapiano. So make sure you stay tuned. Big up to everyone on the TikTok live as well. 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Okay, we're going to go for a quick break and we'll be back after this.
1: 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Because every time you choose Grace this summer, you're making a good move.

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4: Yes, we are back. So we're going to play some more Afrobeats. And then if I can slip in a couple Ama Piano songs, I will slip them in. But yes, big up Father Fresh. Sent me a nice little message and I really appreciate it. One thing with the Sun Nights there, you know, I can see why Mama B loved Unoso, because you guys are so supportive and, you know, always there, very loyal. And, you know, Sun City is such a big part of your life, everyday life, is that we're all a family. So I loved you all so much. All right, guys, so let's play some more Afro beats as we keep going and turning up the Friday, because, you know, say, the weekend's here. It's time to enjoy ourselves, take a little time, oh, rest it up. If we wake up early in the morning, if we go to work, the people that do Monday to Friday, but I know some people still have to wake up seeing where, and worse if you're a business owner, you still have to get up every day. But, you know, the weekend we tend to have a little lie-in, and then also we get a good dinner on Sunday. Most of us get a good dinner to eat. So I know a lot of people look forward to the weekend. They can chill a little bit. All right, guys, so let's get back into the music.

0: Yes, my people. God, I was enjoying that. All right, guys, we have to go for a quick break and we'll be back after this.
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3: Yes, we are back, guys. We are back. So we have a special guest coming in soon, but I'm not going to announce a guest. I'm going to let him surprise you. But until then, you know, say I was just playing that tune, that Afrobeats tune, and I heard the Drake. And I said, you know, say I'm going to do a Drake segment on the Drake that I can play on the radio. So, yes, I remember I put this together last year sometime, so I thought, you know what, let me play some Drake tunes, because you know Drake, don't ramp it in bad. And I know there's a lot of Drake fans, and just to mix it up a little bit, so we're gonna play some Drake songs. So this next segment is all about Drake. All right, stay tuned, guys.
4: Yeah.

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1: Yes, a big up Anna Marie on the TikTok live. Yes, I told you guys that this is a Drake segment. So pure Drake songs we're going to be playing. So also want to big up Conductor Bowlby. Big up yourself. Where is my mouse? Yes, Conductor Bowlby, big up yourself. He said hot beer boss check in. All right. So when you say hot beer, will you mean what hot beer? That what, Red Stripe or Heineken? What's your hot beer? Is your favorite? Andrea, big up yourself as well, Andrea. God bless Forbes. She says good morning, afternoon. Sanjok Sandiver, nice selection. Thank you so much. Yes, Boogie Down, big up yourself. He's tuning in, beer fire in the chat. All right, and yes, Adrian Brain King, Wagwan, Mr. Nottage, big up yourself as well. And TJ in Olympic, yes, Midea, Father Fresh, big up yourself. Chubby, Lexi, Big Tree, Sun Millie, Queen B, yes, big up yourself. All right, so let's get back into the tune.

0: 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They ain't believe in us. God did. 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
1: I wanna put you in my life. 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Your body look nice. One can't hold me. We gotta go twice.
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0: make we make a little
1: bit. OMG! 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This is the
2: Yes, boy. Yes, it's all about Drake. Guys, I was just here thinking about the football and who is going to be playing tomorrow. I know it's England and Norway, but who is Argentina playing? I couldn't remember. So, guys, remind me, who is Argentina playing tomorrow? Because, you know, say England-Norway is going to be a big match, especially with Haaland, you know, say the top striker is going to be striking. So I think England have a chance, but they just need to contain Haaland. But I can't remember who Argentina's playing. TJ, who is Argentina playing tomorrow? I'm trying to think who went through. It can't be Spain because they played today in Belgium. Who did get through? Who else is left, guys? I can't think. Who is it? Muriel's just typed. Let me see who she said it's who they're playing. Oh, Switzerland. Yes, because Switzerland did beat. Who did Switzerland beat again, Muriel? Switzerland did beat somebody. I'm trying to think who did Switzerland beat. Switzerland did play. Was it an African team? No, it wasn't an African team. Who did Switzerland play? La, there's so much games I watch and I can't remember them. Let me see what Muriel says. Colombia, that's it. They played Colombia. Yes. So, Switzerland's playing Argentina. So, guys, I don't know. Boy, all I have to say is that Argentina, it come like they got a easy ride. I feel like they got an easy ride because when I look at the group, and you know, I went and did the research to look at the group from last year and it was last World Cup and it was easy as well. I don't know. They just got plain sailing handed on a platter, even though I know they didn't expect Cape Verde and Egypt for Divadevsa. So I know that was a surprise, but their groups are always easy. And it's starting to really, listen, guys, I know I keep talking about it, but I feel like it's some conspiracy thing. I feel like it's rigged for true, you know. I just feel like they just want France and Argentina in the finals. Because the more I think about it, do you know how much money they're going to lose? Remember, Messi is the poster boy. He is the face of the World Cup. Enough people watch the World Cup because of Messi. So if Messi did get thrown out by Egypt, like, it would lose, it would throw everybody off, and they need to keep people watching. And remember, when it comes down to everything, money is the main thing. Think about it. If you watch any ad on American TV or on most of the TV, Messi's in every ad. So to me, it makes sense that they have to keep him in because, you know, if he's not there, what are the people going to watch? And they're going to lose a lot of money. So Messi good, you know, because he got his money already. So, yes, he is good. But I don't know. I think Sutton in a Sutton with people because the Egypt game convinced me. So Sutton in a Sutton. Because I've been hearing it for years that, you know, Messi don't get fouls or red cards and certain things like others and that they favour him. But I feel like there's something in it. I really do. So, yes, guys, tomorrow we have two more quarterfinals, England, Norway and Switzerland, Argentina. And then next week, Tuesday, I think the semi-finals is on a Tuesday. And then Wednesday's another semi-final. And then there's a third place match. I don't know if that's on the Thursday or the Friday. And then the final is on Sunday, the 19th of July. All right, guys, we're going to go for a quick break because guess what? We've got Harry Toddler's here. So he's going to be speaking to us about Sunfest and everything that he is doing right now. So until then, let's go for a break and then we'll be back after this.
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4: Yes, we are back. We are back. And remember, I did say we got a special guest in studio with us today. But before then, let me just, you know, make sure I give him the right introduction that he deserves. Reggae Sunfest 2026 is set for July 18th at Plantation Cove in St. Anne's, taking a new direction and, you know, a one night, a taste of Sunfest format. The changes moves away from the traditional multi-night staging, concentrating the entire experience into a single high energy showcase. So this year's edition also features a headline pairing of Vybz Kartel and Mavado, bringing two of dancehall's most influential figures into the same stage. The lineup also includes acts such as Jamal, Asian, Queen Afrika, Harry Toddler, Sean Storm, Marcy Chin, and Young Wild Apache, keeping the focus strongly on Jamaican talents. But the shift in the venue follows damage to the festival's usual Catherine Hall location in Montego Bay caused by a hurricane, leading organizers to relocate the event with a new setting and condensed format. But this year, you know, they're going to be having a big, big, big artist, a veteran in the business, you know, so I really want to welcome our veteran, very own dancehall, Harry Toddler, to the radio station today. How are you? Welcome, welcome, welcome to Sun City 104.9 FM.
5: Bless up.
4: Yes.
5: Bless up. Sun Diamond. And as a man, as you know.
4: Yes. So how are you?
5: I'm not complaining. I'm having a fun time right now, as you can see. I'm at the city, the Sun City.
4: Yes, and it's very
5: fun city.
4: Definitely, definitely, yeah, definitely. Man. So you're on Sun Fest this year. Boy,
5: yes.
4: You know you're one of everyone's favorites. So how many years have you actually performed on the show, would you say?
5: To tell you the truth now, from before Joe and his team take over the organization, you know, say from Johnny Gusam them days, Mr. Russell.
4: Yeah.
5: Yeah, man. Say, you know, so we have to salute Mr. Russell. Rest in peace. You understand? From the great days, from the scared them days, I've been there. But now, in this time and this era, we just go and focus and go and put, you know, the thing go, it's a new genre and a new generation. So we have to make them know which part of the thing really forward from, and
4: yes,
5: which part the thing is, and the thing's strong.
4: Very.
5: Our influence is so strong, so
4: strong and so powerful all
5: it's
4: over
5: always
4: the world.
5: Nice to be a part of Sunfest because it's my team.
4: Yes.
5: And whenever them call on me, Methodist present in good health and good wealth, I know so right now Methodist go do the work.
4: But listen, everybody, Harry Toddler's looking good in here, shining, glossy. Hey, look
5: John,
4: nice.
5: Nobody the easy.
4: No, but you look very nice.
5: Thank
4: all
5: you.
4: Right, so how do you prepare for your performances on the Sunfest stage to ensure that you keep the set fresh and new? Because, you know, you've been on it a good few years now.
5: Well, I'll have to keep the set fresh. Because as time go by, the more I listen to my classic songs, them I love them more, honest.
4: Yeah.
5: You understand? And people really ask me to sing the verses them. Because sometimes I touch on Lego.
4: Yeah.
5: So when time people see me and say, we love the songs them, we love the verse. Whenever you sing it, can you sing it a little longer?
4: Yeah.
5: So I realize that these songs, they might get more stronger year and year pass by, because to all people crave for them and ask me to deliver them. So I always include few of them in my set, and with the new things them what I'm doing, you understand? Because it's like me introduce a new dancer on the scene, expensive.
4: Okay.
5: So I always have expensive with his friends them. He don't know to get there them, have him for come to a part of the set.
4: Yeah.
5: So it's true, him is like for the new generation, so I include him. You understand? So it's a mixture of my performance.
4: Yeah.
5: Some back then and things what's going on now.
4: And
5: I always have the number one slang them.
4: Yes.
5: Some the people them require for hear me I say them, so I have to come stand for it.
4: So a question that I want to ask you, Harry Toddler, is what do you think it is why the people them just love the songs them from them time there till now? What is it? Because songs now, they just pass so quickly, they don't last long, but the songs, the original songs, you know, they last so long. What is it about that music, do you think?
5: I think when it feels the instrument play a part and the message, the raw message. Because some of them songs, they don't have no whole heap of tracks.
4: Yeah.
5: It's just a one track or a two track, one voice, you understand?
4: Yeah, yeah.
5: So, at the raw you, everything was so raw, you understand? But technology kind of come in space now. So people kind of receive the music in a different flavor. So the raw music with them, what we do, it's like the generation were born the other day, them just come and soak it up.
4: Yeah.
5: Them kind of love it now. So, the more we see the younger youth, them I love it. We, some material, said, Jano, look what them love this. Because from the day I sing a song named Bad Man, no dress like girl.
4: Yeah.
5: Up to this day, you understand, the new youths, them, when them realize that I him sing it, them born and I grow and I hear it and I love it. You understand?
4: Yeah.
5: So I feel why them love the music, or the feeling with them kind of music they carry.
4: Yes.
5: It carry a feeling,
4: yeah.
5: The instrument.
4: Yeah. I feel like a frequency, yeah. Like it carries something for true.
5: For real.
4: Yeah. So tell us, you know, what's been happening career-wise and how has the reception been for the EP God and a Good Road?
5: Well, the reception for God and Good Road, it's amazing. It makes me feel so joyful in my soul.
4: Wonderful.
5: Because from the day I start minister and start say God and Good Road, I say, it became from a slang to a song.
4: Okay.
5: And to an album. So time passed and time, and it'll grow. It'll grow in Africa. You understand? Yeah. It will receive in London, in England, should say.
4: Yes.
5: You understand? So it'll grow. You have certain things we can't talk women and know. But we know say it'll grow.
4: Yes.
5: It's not like a dancehall album like one with a regular though. It's a one drop.
4: Yeah.
5: So you know one drop music, it take a little time. It not too. And it's not a fast lane. It's a more growing thing, so I have to pay attention to it.
4: Yeah.
5: I can't just put it out and leave it up. So up to this day, I still promote God and Good Road. You understand? So I feel good about it because this is a project I'm going to put all of me in. I'm going to put all of me in, so I now low it up. I'm still around it. I got on Good Road. That's my code.
4: I love that.
5: That's my code.
4: So, you know, you have a song, Me Like, Where Me Like.
5: Yes.
4: So is that on God and Good Road or is that something
5: no,
4: new?
5: No, that's a different.
4: Okay.
5: You may see that on my new album, what I'm working on right now.
4: Okay.
5: I'm doing a dancehall album now.
4: Oh, nice. Okay.
5: Yeah. But God and Good Road, it's one drop because it's more like an Ari adult.
4: Okay.
5: It's more mature me.
4: Okay.
5: You understand? When you know you can dip on the motorway, the highway, and you can hold a decent segment of Ari toddler, where me not go fast, and me not go up and me not go round. You understand? Me just step on a decent level.
4: Yeah.
5: So, but like what me like now, is a different thing. Cause me like what me like for sure. What's like what World Cup time? Some people like Germany, some people like France, some people
4: like. So can I ask you who you bring?
5: No, Argentina, I like. I like what I like. Yeah, man.
4: Argentina.
5: Yeah, I like what I like, man. Yeah, man.
4: Okay, all right. Well, we're going to hear Me Like What We Like. So let's hear from Ari Toddler now. Yes. Yes, we. You like what you like. Oh boy, I knew this would happen. Oh dear, and I had it on cue, you know.
5: Oh, yeah,
4: and
5: like
4: yes, I had it on cue, and then and now the song's not there. So before we get into that song, so what inspired, obviously you like what you like, but was it a particular, you know, experience that made you make that tune?
5: Well, it's a thing where what I always say, it's a thing where me say, Bonte say it, it's a thing that's saying.
4: Oh.
5: So we are Rolex place.
4: Yeah.
5: Alone. And this nice rhythm came to me now. The youth here in the Europe, he said a nice rhythm and said, tell the youth named Kiba. Yo, Kiba.
4: I
5: have some big song with Busy Signal, the man. Shensia, the man, Bunty, the man, so all over the world. You understand? Briti called them. Him called some bunch of name to me. So he must say, no, sir. This would a nice way. You put a track on. So I will advise with it and I listen to it. But me I believe something name. When I say 90s, you say badness. 90s, badness. So we are say it. And my brethren say, I like it. And me say, I don't like it. You know? And some other people say, them like it. A few people are around. So me say, you know what? You like what you like, I'm like what I like. So we start say it. And the rhythm I play. So me just say, no, say, this before sing Panda rhythm, yeah? So we just stay right in a Rolex house in a Luton and create the track, write the song. And then after, we see, say it's a nice song, it's a bomb. So we like what we like, yeah.
4: Yes, and that's one thing. You know, people say that to me all the time, that I like what Tremaine, you're a person, what Sun Diamond, you're a person that likes what you like. So I definitely can relate to that. So I wanted to, you know, ask you, what is next for Harry Toddler?
5: Well, tomorrow is the 11th of July. Yes. I'm a Cancerian. I'm a Cancerian. You know, so I'm born in July. So I'm celebrating my birthday tomorrow in Mall Road at Boomer's Roof. Yeah. So Boomer's Roof, big up the whole Soul Food Choose the family. You understand? Dada Ria and the whole family.
4: Yes.
5: Father Boomer's, you know the tingle. So people, we got to be in the building. All right, man, lock off your phone now. What can I hear that thing that?
4: Wow.
5: People with their son sitting and Earthman are disturbed. That's why we can't parry them dead kitchen here. Well, tomorrow we are celebrating.
4: Yeah, so that's going to be nice. Listen, Dada Ray, listen, that's all my people. Because you know people, I'm a Malas, Mal Road we come from.
5: Yeah.
4: So that is our place. And Boomers. Yeah, so there's going to be some great people playing. So I see it says world team. So tell us some of the selectors that's going to be there.
5: Well, some of the selectors, they're like TNR. You have DJ Tom, you understand, Slim J, the whole TNR family. You have Alaska.
4: Yes.
5: Alaska. You understand? The whole Alaska team.
4: I love Alaska. This is a big song that enough from back in the day.
5: Yeah, Alaska. Yeah. And, you know, so we have Sean 13.
4: Okay.
5: And City Cat. City Cat is from Portmore.
4: Oh.
5: Yeah, City Cat. So we have some Portmore selectors on it. And, you know, so we have a youth with him, DJ Ardley.
4: Mm.
5: DJ all of them new on the scene and they might do him thing. And you have some special guests over we have also. But it named 90s Crown till now.
4: Yes.
5: And Game Changers. Game Changers will be there also.
4: Okay.
5: So Game Changers would be there. So you know, say one Brandon Staney.
4: Mm.
5: Yeah man, and it's a nice vibes, because from Alaska, you know, so you have to have some people where it named 90s Crown, so we have to have the great Alaska sound.
4: Yes.
5: You understand? Mm. The new body of the music now, the youth, them DJ Tom, TNR, them. And you understand? So, and we have guests from over the side of earlier, Portmore, so we invite City Cat.
4: Okay.
5: And DJ Ardley ended up on a decent rise, so DJ Ardley did it. And people, Sean 13 is from the streets, so...
4: You've got a nice treat. Selection. Yeah, definitely. All right, so we're going to hear the song now, Me Like What Me Like,
5: yeah, man.
4: People. So tell me what you guys
5: like
4: think.
5: Like What Me Like, star.
0: Yo. I don't want a man like because I'm in a light, man, you know. Me like what me like, I'm in a care where a man like, you know.

0: back better.
1: No, sir, that tune there, bud. We have to play it back. We have to play it back, my people.
0: Yo. Me no want a man like me, because me no like man, you know. Me like what me like, I'm in a care where a man like, you know. Me no care what shut up the mouth and a fight, you know. I just want thing me have to tell you straight, you know. Like what me like, I'm in a like what me no like. Like what me like, I'm in a like what me no like. Like what me like, I'm in a like what me no like. Like what me like, I'm in a like.

0: Like what me like, I'm in a like.
1: You like slim gal, fluffy gal, I'm my type.
0: You like classy gal,
1: my gal off is right.
0: You like party your day,
1: you like raving a night. Me like what me like.
0: Somebody say,
1: me like what me like.
0: Me like Sean Stan floor,
1: it scratch. Weddings a pitch, patch. Me like what me like.
0: Why you not like me for things we be like?
2: Like when me like.
1: Tracy like what she like. Alicia like what she like.
3: Lena, Big Cross.
1: Like what she like.
4: Yes, nah. Love that song. A big song.
1: Big song, man. No, like what you like, man. Yeah, have your own opinion, man.
4: Yes, that's so true.

0: get a right now to speak. Because you know my thing, I gotta have my envelope. Mm. You understand? I can't better work for and I wait upon certain thing. Father God give me a calling, so my thing spirited. So I feel like if I move from a one job to a dance hall now.
1: Yes.
0: Because his relevancy is the key, you know. It's the next generation, you know. And if you really give the youth them place and give them space to develop, and so I go under the music. Right now, we embrace the new youths. Then we can tell us, dancehall is not good dance, man. We're not for it. Because people are going to say what they want to say. People have their own opinion. That's why I like what me like.
1: Yeah.
0: You understand?
1: Mm. So tell me, you know, you're saying the youths, them, you know, they're carrying the, you know, the baton and stuff. But tell me, what would you say? I know people ask you this question all the time, but Sun City is all about inspiring new artists and giving them a platform. So what would advice or what's the best advice you can give somebody that's in the industry in the beginning or wants to try and, you know, get into the industry?
0: Confident is the key, man.
1: Mm.
0: You have a thing named start from within. From your confident you, confident yourself.
1: Mm.
0: Because you have a thing named when you put up a fear and you start to think with doubt, you just lose.
1: Okay.
0: That are the biggest downfall.
1: Mm.
0: So confident for me as a youth, I feel say that carry me.
1: True.
0: Because my confidence was so high.
1: Mm-mm.
0: When some people are think, come like me not even have no mind.
1: Wow.
0: I swear, it's just, we just want to sing.
1: Yeah.
0: And that's the greatest thing I can tell a youth, say.
1: Mm.
0: Don't, sometimes someone opinion that even really counts. Just confident you. Because remember, God talk to every human being and from one to spirited. And you have some people them chosen. And you have some people them gifted. Because you have people who tell lie, them are gifted liar. You understand?
1: Yeah.
0: And you have some man, him a criminal, him is a gifted criminal.
1: Mm.
0: So you have people gifted in certain department.
1: Ways, yeah.
0: So if you confident what you fi do,
1: yes,
0: and you believe in what you fi do, once you open your mouth, you go ear away for ear and people, because people love to be entertained. And from once you can't entertain one, it'll lead to two, it'll lead to three, and then you have a body and you have a whole mass, a listener and singer. So, just confident yourself, youth. Yeah, man.
1: All right. And just a question for me that I like to ask. When you know, started performing and the first time you were on a stage and you hear the people, they must sing back your lyrics, what is that feeling like?
0: I can't tell you how that feels, Dad. Because from the first time, that feeling they are following me up to this day.
1: Mm-mm.
0: It's a... Can't remember, you know, whenever I sing for money, we never know a name, sir.
1: Yeah.
0: We just did want some one to pay attention. We just did want some acknowledgement from someone.
1: Mm.
0: So, one time we went to Gully Bank, we got the people in Makasha Park, you understand, from the banks.
1: Mm.
0: When we went to Magic Touch, Cupid and all these sound system. And them as a young artist, just to sing and see the response of the people, them, that give me a drive to become who I am today.
1: Okay.
0: Because it's different back then from now, you know.
1: Yeah.
0: Because you have a lot of stage shows I keep, so we got all bowed for sing.
1: Mm.
0: And for just see the reaction of people and all them cheer for it. So that it give me a feeling. Up to this day, the feeling that still is with me. So it's nice. So when, kind of, if my all the mic anywhere, I just want to carry a note and the audience will carry the next one.
1: Okay.
0: It's a beautiful feeling.
1: Yeah,
0: so you make music not for only you, you make it for you and people. So if you think that we're there, and just know, say, don't forget which part it starts. Once you forget, you will last. You understand? Sometimes you know something stick you over, but remember the root, man. Throw a little water there.
1: Yes.
0: And you don't know the ancestors, they will stay around and keep you floating.
1: Mm.
0: God and good word, I'm a code.
1: God and good word. So yes, we're all looking forward to your performance on Sun Fest.
0: Yes.
1: So yes, I know that so much people's going to be coming out to this event. Worse is one day now, so a lot of people, you know, are going to come. And it's a big, you know, stage show and big event for the country and for reggae music.
0: This is for the... it's for the culture. This is for the culture. That's what I'm telling you, sir. The songs I'm going to sing from the 90s, the liberty and the substance and the power with them carry this day, it amazed my soul. Because

0: That me a talk about this platform, Sumfest. When you share these kind of music on that platform, you know only a sing for Jamaicans, you sing for people from all over the world.
1: All over the world.
0: You understand?
1: Yeah.
0: So this event is for the culture, the music. So you know we have to big up the whole organization. Mm-hmm. Big up Job, you know, big up DiMaggio, the boss himself, you understand? The whole team of Sumfest.
1: Mm-hmm.
0: You understand? Because people say Joe and think it's not only Joe, it's a team of people.
1: Yes.
0: So you have to respect the team of people.
1: Well,
0: you understand?
1: Mm.
0: From Miss Roger, way to Miss Palmer, Carla, Bob, is a team of people. You understand? Even the director, you don't even like him name because but they've big up the whole team, Roger.
1: Yeah.
0: He's a team of people.
1: Yes.
0: And I admire them from my youth because they run from youth. So I admire the team spirit. Yeah, is a thing.
1: So is there anyone you're looking forward to seeing on Sunfest this year?
0: For tell the truth, I look out for everyone in the cars. Told me go about the music. He's a fan of the music, so
1: well.
0: I'm not one-sided. I just want to see the growth of the music, and this is a beautiful opportunity. So I want to see everyone. You understand?
1: Yes.
0: Even the guests, them with them, no want to let nobody know about yet. I just want more enjoy the moment, even before I perform, and even after I perform. More enjoy the moment because this moment is for the culture. You understand? You have to respect the genre of music will go on, and you have respect the music were before this genre. You understand? And right now you have Cartel and Mavada with some also other artists.
1: Yes.
0: It's a beautiful moment for the culture.
1: It is. So tell the listeners, you know, where they can keep up with Harry Toddler, where they can get
0: for your Google me, man. Google me. You know a man a who? Not man a new to me. For your Google me, because remember, it's a more intelligent audience you've ever seen to and reach out to. So everything is at people's fingertip. It's a button press, and you can't see all what Harry Toddler been up to and all what I'm doing. So that's why me even go about music this way now. I can't buy the artwork. I have to do smart work. You understand?
1: Yes.
0: I am a pioneer. I not even work on a focus about career. Harry Toddler, I'm a pioneer. So I not even worry about the part there. I'm a humanitarian. I'm more for like the people, bro.
1: Okay.
0: You understand?
1: Yeah.
0: Because I'm living on the streets. We go out 7 days a week. Sometimes if I go out, I chew, my body call upon me and say, you have to sleep.
1: Yes.
0: You understand?
1: Yes.
0: And I say, hospital, I end up with you because I don't know what happened to me because I owe. We don't know what the music, bro. It's a spirit.
1: Yes.
0: You understand? So.
1: But, yes. Wow. Listen. I enjoyed that interview.
0: Thank you.
1: I really enjoyed it.
0: Sunday, man. I saw the gameplay, man.
1: But listen, I just want to quickly say again, Harry Toddler's having his birthday celebration tomorrow in Marlow Road at Boomer's Roof. So do not miss it. It's going to be a night to remember.
0: 90s crown.
1: Yes. All right.
0: Yeah, man. People, 90s crown tomorrow at Boomer's Roof. Earth man, you know the settings go.
1: All right, so thank you so much, Harry Toddler, for coming in today.
0: Man.
1: And I'm looking forward to the party tomorrow and the your performance on Sunfest 2026.
0: But that's why I big up all the staff them at Sun City. Steve and the whole staff them at Sun City. Diamond, may I tell you the truth?
1: Yeah.
0: I love Sun City, you understand? Big up Weed Seed anyway. I know, so I salute Mama from day one up to this day.
1: Yes.
0: You understand? Sun City, I love this place. I got on good road. And remember, when you keep the music going and you keep the heritage and, yo, my love on the star, God no. Yo, my salute Sun City from this day, this place, built from it around that place to this place.
1: Yes.
0: Our location I've been, that's why I want to be in studio. You understand? Salute to the whole, yo, Sun City and the whole staff. My love on the star.
1: Thank you.
0: From me, Harry Toddler, my salute to you understand?
1: God and good word.
0: That are the code.
1: All right, guys, let's go for a quick break and we'll be back after this.
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